0: Better. It's flying up the Irish charts, called Trapped Here at Beat. It's 9:26. There's a little bit of reaction coming in, so I'll give you the feedback is in. Peter says the problem with the tea probably wasn't made very well by Amy.
1: How dare you?
0: To make on that?
1: I made it exactly how she loves it, with a drop of milk. Tea bag
2: what
1: left.
2: Milk did you use?
1: The low fat.
2: Oh, jeez.
1: Oh, is that why?
2: Recall.
3: No.
1: The low-fat milk, I would never use
0: it
1: that.
0: It shouldn't change the flavour of the tea if it's the same milk in each of them.
2: Oh my God, stall the ball.
1: What do you use?
2: Absolutely changes the... It,
1: have you been using that in my tea?
2: Like, it's okay if you have.
1: I make
2: you
1: tea with today.
2: I do full for yours.
1: Oh
2: when I'm
1: God.
2: Oh God, that's... that. Absolutely.
1: back her up there. What you said is absolute, complete and utter nonsense, right?
0: No, but it's not going to change the flavour of the leaves.
2: No.
0: She's really touchy about this.
1: There is nothing that ruins tea more than a watery milk, all right? And I actually 100% think that would have an effect on what I was trying to do here this morning. And I think I've been sabotaged, not by you, Amy, but by the guy in the suit. I was able to see. He got in the way of this situation.
0: Larry says, see, tea is tea. It's all shite. Toby was on. I also rest my case. You made a very good point. Very well made earlier.
1: Read, Mon.
0: Hang on. Anya says, guys, I have to do this with my dad. And Mon was on and says, I wouldn't blame show. Everyone makes tea slightly differently. Maybe the tea bag was in the hot water 3 seconds too short. Maybe the water wasn't hot enough. Or maybe it's the wrong milk. I definitely wouldn't blame Show for not getting the tea names there. All right,
1: do it again?
0: All right, no.
1: I don't think it's great radio, but I do want to finish with Peter. Low fat is the worst. Go again. I mean, and then Ailish is coming in with, there's a lot of feedback on this. Niall, milk is not milk, whole milk all the way. Like, I mean, milk is milk.
0: I agree with you on that. I would only ever have full fat milk in any of my products.
1: But your claim was that it doesn't change the taste of the tea. And
0: if it's the same milk in each of them, you should still be able to differentiate the tea leaves, and you couldn't. So, sorry, hon.
1: I'm sorry, Show. I'm sorry.
2: I'm not blaming you. I'm blaming that fella in the

0: swell at this. All the gossip. Right on the
1: source, yeah. Yeah, that's it. Give me the goss on Beat.
2: All the gossip.
3: Okay, so this is local gossip.
0: This is gossip that's just arrived in over the last 24 hours to us, and we're bringing it to you. It's happened here in the southeast.
3: Yeah.
0: Yeah, it was an email that came in.
3: Why do they do that when they say anonymous and then put the name after?
4: I did laugh.
3: That is really, that's really going
0: to
3: throw
0: it's
3: me.
0: It's anonymous, but she still wants to be personal.
3: I know,
0: she knows
3: but like, I was about to say the name. Like, that's very, that's dangerous territory for
0: sure.
3: Me.
0: It is.
3: Hi guys, hope you can help a girl out. I listen to the show regularly and I never thought I'd be texting you with my own dilemma. Well, my daughters. My daughter and I were out shopping at a local store in Carlow. So this is important because we need to give it context. It was in Carlow. It was a giddy kind of day all round, so everything was funny. So there was a chap in the store that caught her attention. Well, she hasn't stopped talking about him since, and that's why I need your help. So set
0: now,
3: the scene.
0: This description, right?
3: Could be a lot of
0: it could
3: guys.
0: Be a lot of guys in the southeast. But listen up in case it's you.
3: Okay, so he was in a store in Carlow. When did... She didn't say when this was. She was in a store in Carlow. He had work boots, Snickers, shorts.
0: Snickers shorts. Okay, Snickers shorts.
3: Tall and handsome. Well, what I seen of him, he looked good. So we were having a look around and picked up a few bits. And I know it's too early for Halloween decorations. They're in the shops, look it. But we picked up two decorations. The animated ones that move, etc. And one was like an evil bunny rabbit. I made some comment to my daughter about it being the new
0: romping rabbit.
3: I didn't want to say that.
0: Yeah, but it's okay. romping rabbit is fine.
3: Okay.
0: Okay.
3: He was just standing at the drapery section.
0: Ooh.
3: So man in Snicker shorts is at the drapery section.
0: We
3: in
0: don't
3: a
0: know
3: Carlow
0: what shop
3: store.
0: It is. It's a Carlow store. Yeah. It sells Halloween decorations. It sells drapery. It sells kind of a bit of a range of everything. It sounds like maybe I'm not saying it is this, but a Topline Doyle's type place. Do you know what I'm talking about? You did stuff there before.
3: Drapery though, is drapery not
0: clothing? So
3: no, or
0: store.
3: Clothing or like curtains. Is that drapery? That's what I'm thinking.
0: Okay, keep going.
3: Could it be like a shawls
4: or like a gynies?
0: Could be a
3: gynies. Okay, so basically, man in Snicker shorts in drapery section looking fabulous. Let's just say they caught eyes. So
0: lovely.
3: The daughter and the short Snickers man caught eyes.
0: Snickers
3: right?
0: shorts.
3: Yeah.
0: You know, we're not saying he's short. He was tall and handsome.
3: Okay. Oh, sorry. He was tall. Yeah, yeah. And then we were at the checkout waiting to be served. He came up behind her. Okay, so man in shorts, it's Snickers shorts, tall and handsome, came up behind her and made a joke about Halloween decorations that she was holding. Okay? Great.
0: Yeah.
3: So we've heard him speak. He's made it. He's
0: anyway, no word on an accent there, but anyway, go on.
3: I butted in, said no, she's in here shopping for a boyfriend.
0: Oh, ma'am.
3: Oh, ma'am, you're great. And her face was priceless. She was so shy, couldn't hold a conversation with him and just laughed it off with him. So man in Snickers shorts has made a joke, is now laughing with girl, but she doesn't know what to say. Some would call it dry mouth, but I think she was more afraid I'd tell him she'd bought herself
0: a romping rabbit.
3: So here we go. If you're this chap, so if you're listening this morning or you know this chap and this sounds familiar to you, did you make a joke in the drapery section where there was Halloween directions?
0: No, the joke was at the tills. He had been in the drapery section in his shorts, being tall.
3: Oh.
0: But then it was at the tills he made the joke about the decorations.
3: If you are that guy and you're heading to Electric Picnic and you're single, I think most importantly, if you're single, like if you're single, it's most important.
0: Well, I think it was... Daughter wants it this weekend by the sounds of it.
3: I know, but you can't.
0: There's no suggestion he was going to Electric Picnic.
3: No.
0: This is just a,
3: she's
0: in theory,
3: it out
0: if
3: there.
0: You were going, so, she's going to be there.
3: If you are, I'm going to focus on the single thing, really. And we want you to get in touch. This is such a long shot. And if you're taken, she's a very lucky woman. All right, that's what she said. And thank you for taking time to read this. And I'm going to get that off my screen because her name is at the bottom. And I feel that's dangerous territory, as I said. So basically, what we know are the facts is, it's a Carlow store.
0: Mm.
3: It has drapery and Halloween decorations. A man, tall and handsome, Snickers pants, standing in the drapery, Snickers shorts, standing by the drapery, makes his way to the till, makes a joke, okay? And then he disappears. Carlow has a population of 60,000, and this is the most vague thing I've ever heard.
0: Andre says you need to read that again without your elaborations.
3: Okay, so Snickers shorts.
0: And Peter
3: tall
0: says
3: and
0: this sounds like the dilemma. The mother seems as into the fella as the daughter.
3: No, please focus. I really would like to find this guy. So he's wearing Snickers shorts.
0: We've got that.
3: He's tall and handsome. He was in his work clothes. He has boots. He made a joke. He's got a sense of humor. He smiled at her. She smiled at him. She didn't know what to say. Maybe you're that man that like encountered this girl, but she kind of got the dry mouth. And then that's what the mother called
0: I know.
2: Or if you're a friend and the guy was like, oh, I met this lovely girl today. And if he told you about it, I don't think lads would do that.
3: They wouldn't go back into the house that they're working and go, oh, wait here. No.
0: Made a joke to a girl about her Halloween decorations. Are you out there? Are you there, Mr. Snickers shorts and boots and tall and handsome man? Are you going to Electric Picnic? That doesn't matter. It's just she needs to know.
3: Oh. Sarah said, is it Home Store and More?
2: Oh,
3: that is a good one. I think I've seen someone like that in there. What does that mean now, Sarah? That's even more cryptic than the whole...
0: I mean, to be fair, it is quite a common guys in Snickers.
3: And yeah, but the shorts, I think, is not as common because I didn't realise they did shorts until I was in Woody's one day and I was checking out the section and I saw shorts and I thought, they come in shorts as well. So I don't think there's as many Snickers shorts. Mm. So that would narrow it down.
0: Okay.
3: By not much.
0: You know how to get in touch with us. 085 102 9103. And we'll see. Could we find love at Electric Picnic?
3: Oh.
0: I mean, chances of them having a picnic ticket are slim. But
3: yeah.
0: Let's see where we go with this. Are you happy?
3: No, I actually... Jeez, lads, you made a meal. You made a meal out of that story. Covered 10 minutes of the show. Yeah, that's what we're here for.

0: satisfied from Beat Breakfast finishing us off this morning. No joy yet on tall, handsome and Snickers shorts man in Carlo in the drapery section. But please, go to the sites today, go to your job, spread the word, ask around.
1: Do you not think we should put it up on Insta? You're giving up already. You're giving up at the first hurdle.
0: I'm finished at 10 o'clock.
1: We've got a very important meeting at 11 o'clock. Yeah, we're going to meet about this show.
0: Yeah.
1: There you go. Yeah. Anyway. Thank you so much for your company this Wednesday morning. We're back to do it all over again tomorrow.
0: Have a lovely day.
1: Talk to you then. Bye.
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1: with McDonald's. 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

0: it's Chris. Every Saturday from 12, we bring the biggest tunes for your Saturday afternoon on the Big Saturday here on Beat. 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
1: Waterford's Dave Lofts has just topped the independent Irish charts with his EP Holy. His latest song is I'm All Yours.
2: Oh,

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4: Good morning, my beautiful early morning clubbers. Happy Friday Eve. Happy little Friday. Welcome to the show. Are you ready to do this? I am. Are you though? Come on, so we'll give it an air lash together. Welcome to Thursday morning. And yeah, how's your week been? Back to school for a lot of people today. Good morning. I got you. I'm going to mind you. These girls are going to play Dublin next Tuesday. It's Cats and Animals.

0: DJ Gota, Jason Derulo, Melody. It's Michiko on a Friday morning across the Southeast. You know what we're going to do? Sorry, I said Friday because I was thinking about Friday. It's Thursday. Calm down, everybody. Nobody panic. We're going to do something tomorrow to see if we can find the song of summer 2026. It's not Friday, it's Thursday, it's Little Friday, it's Friday Eve. I'm sorry, don't hate me. That's the worst thing that you can possibly do, isn't it? Like, I've don't let me ruin your day. Niall's here, we'll drag him in, and up next, it's Lady Gaga. Beat. 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
1: It is a beautiful Thursday morning across the southeast, at least. I hope it's beautiful. I'm not sure yet because I've been here, but welcome to a brand new day. 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
3: It's my show.
1: How are you this morning? How has your week been so far? I know for a lot of you it is back to school, back to normality and back to just a little bit of routine, which as much as I would like the summer to be never ending, maybe it's okay to get back to some kind of routine where we're, you know, I said on the show yesterday, because we were meant to get pizza. I don't want to talk about it. It was a bit disappointing. It was, the date was changed. We were meant to get pizza. And I said, I just don't feel like this is a week where, you know, I'm feeling in the cooking mood. And Niall said, as opposed to the other weeks where you're like Nigella, which is not true. But I'm going to go back into next week with a very different attitude. I'm going to be cooking up a storm every day. But this is where you come in. What am I cooking, lads? Because apart from stir fries and pasta dishes and what else do? Salads. I'm all out of inspiration, so hit me with your best dinner suggestions and I will just be inspired by you. 0851029103, I particularly like when it's, you know, like only 4 or 5 ingredients and you can just put it all together and make up something wonderful. Like, you know, come on. 0851029103, you're good. I know you can help me out on this. And I will be, as I said, inspired by my beautiful early morning clubbers. Go for it.

0: Think About Us, Thursday morning across the southeast, and your chance to win on Beat the Bomb this morning. We have got that voucher for Domino's up for grabs just for coming on and having a crack at it. And it's so good. So why would you not want it? 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

0: Ever since I left the
1: we
0: city.
1: We love Drake.
2: You haven't hit me with a bit of Drake at this hour in a while.
1: Sorry, I was keeping it because I don't want you to get too used to it. Like, you expect it every week and then when you get it, it's like, oh. It is Drake Hotline Bling on a Thursday morning across the Southeast. You're listening to Beat Breakfast and it is movie madness time. My beautiful early morning clubbers, what have we got for you this morning? You ready, Noel Power?
2: You've been very hard this week, I have to say so. Let's see.
1: Have I?
2: Yeah, I think you have.
1: Okay, sorry.
3: Oh, were you going to sign up too? My brother and I have starred in all the school's productions, and we really welcome newcomers. There are a lot of supporting roles in the show. I'm sure we can find something for you.
4: No. I was just looking at all the bulletin boards. Lots going on at the school. Ah.
1: Do you know it?
2: I think I've seen
1: it. Yeah, you have an idea of it.
2: Yeah, okay. But they all sound the same, don't they, those teen movies with the music and everything.
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0: Thomas.
1: This is Beast. Yeah.

0: Ariana Grande, I Hate That I Made You Love Me. It is Beat Breakfast, Thursday the 27th of August, and it is time to reveal once more your clip from Movie Madness this morning sounded like this.
1: Oh, were you going to sign up too? My brother and I have starred in all the school's productions, and we really welcome newcomers. There are a lot of supporting roles in the show. I'm sure we can find something for you.
2: No. I was just looking at all the bulletin boards. Lots going on at the school.
3: Tell me.
0: No, you tell me.
3: I don't know it.
0: Yeah, but just have a guess. Like, you said teen movie in a school. Like, come on.
3: Sister Act. Two.
0: High School Musical.
3: Was it? That obvious after all that?
0: Yeah. Mm. Sister Act.
3: Two.
0: It's not a teen
3: Two.
0: Movie in
3: it's
0: a
3: in
0: school.
3: It's in a school. It's a teen movie
0: oh,
3: in a
0: right
3: school.
0: Oh, you're right too.
3: Yeah.
0: You've tested me here this morning.
3: And it's not even 7 o'clock.
0: We're on the way.
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13: Good morning, I'm Dana. More than 160 people have been killed and hundreds are missing after devastating flash floods and landslides in Nepal. Two Irish tourists are among 826 people who are unaccounted for. Homes, roads and bridges have been swept away close to the border with Tibet. Rescue teams are searching for survivors as international aid begins to arrive. An elderly couple are in a serious condition after their car drove off a bridge onto the M50 in Dublin. It happened yesterday afternoon when their vehicle appeared to crash into a barrier on the Ballymount flyover before the vehicle ended up on the southbound lane of the motorway. Tributes have been paid to actor Tim Curry, who's died at the age of 80. His Home Alone 2 co-star Rob Schneider says it was an honour to know him, while Carol Burnett, who starred alongside him in Annie, says nobody could play lovable villains better. Schools across the country have begun reopening after the summer holidays. Around 61,000 children are expected to start junior infants this year, while around 70,000 will begin secondary school. Child and adolescent psychotherapist and SETU lecturer Coleman Nocter says starting primary school is a big step for both parents and kids.
14: For parents, you're kind of handing your child over to the education system for the next number of years, which can be a big moment, especially if it's your eldest or first child. And for the child themselves, there's quite a build-up, so they'll be kind of anxious and nervous as well. And I'd expect some of maybe apprehension or anxiety or even a few tears when that's happening, just because it's a fairly overwhelming experience.
13: And Britain's Prince Harry and his wife, Meghan Markle, are spending their first full day back in the UK after returning with their children following 6 years in America. They're reported to have flown into Birmingham on a private jet from California yesterday. The latest news updates are on our website, beat102103.com.
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13: First to golf, the Women's Irish Open gets underway at the K Club this morning. Anna Foster is the first of a record 16 Irish golfers teeing off at their home tournament. She gets her first round underway on the back nine just before 8 o'clock. Leona Maguire then has been paired with amateur Olivia Costello. They'll tee off from around 20 past 8. And finally to soccer, Newcastle United got past West Brom 3-2 in the Carabao Cup last night. Tottenham also advanced, beating Charlton 5-1. While Everton got the better of Preston 4-0. Burnley were knocked out by Bradford on penalties.
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13: Dry to start today in many areas, but rain will develop across the day, becoming heavy at times with the chance of thunderstorms. Highest temperatures of 18 to 23 degrees. I'm Dana, more in an hour.
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3: Right. We've got a couple of roadworks on today. The main street in Piltown is closed again to traffic from 7am till 7pm. The Russians will be in place. And in Wexford, there's a road closure at Brownswood today and tomorrow, 7:30am till 5:30pm, with Russians in place and local access facilitated. Hi, good morning.
0: Good morning. Morning. Welcome to Thursday. Welcome to Beat Breakfast. Hello, my beautiful early morning clubbers. What's the story? Let's give Movie Madness this morning to Leanne from Waterford, who correctly said it was High School Musical 1. Well done, darling girl. Well done. You are the winner. And by my records, you haven't won before. So that's great, isn't it? Mm. Good start.
13: Yeah.
0: Good brilliant. Start to the day. What's the story? What's the current? You seem a bit down.
3: No, I'm okay. Just still snotty. I was listening to the news there. There's a lot of interesting stuff Dana had on the news. But one of the more really interesting things that struck me, right, was that Amy's a trendsetter now.
0: Oh, what did she do?
3: Yeah, you're an absolute trendsetter.
0: Birmingham?
3: Harry and Meghan are half back. Where do they fly to?
0: Birmingham.
3: They've arrived in Birmingham.
0: Because they have what's the chicken place?
13: Popeyes.
0: Popeyes. Yeah. Is that not chicken?
3: It is.
0: Yeah. Look at you. Mm. You're also a trendsetter because, well, you're an influencer because last night I frightened the absolute life out of my husband because I did a glass mask.

0: He walked into the room and I was like flat on my back.
1: Jesus.
0: No.
1: You're lucky, Tom.
0: Oh. Yeah. Oh, God. I was lying flat because I wanted all the moisture to soak into yeah. That was an unfortunate yeah. turn of phrase.
1: Can I tell you something? Your balloon is holding up very well.
0: I know. Yes. I need to bring it home to Eve. She keeps asking me for it, to be yeah. fair. So, €11 well spent.
1: Yeah, well, yeah. It's day
0: That's
1: day
0: how much
1: five.
0: It was, Amy. I must expense it, actually, yeah. to be honest with you.
1: I'm not signing off on that. You had no approval to go to the card factory. You just went.
0: I texted you on Sunday and I said...
1: With the picture of it, it was purchased.
0: No, I said it to you before. I said, would you think it would be okay to buy my own balloon? Like, yeah, is that weird?
1: My own balloon yeah, with my money.
0: No, then you took the glory. You got in a picture with it.
1: I had a choice.
0: Well, I'll have to go higher up if I have to get a sign off on that. Anyway, welcome to Thursday. Let's do this thing. It is Beat the Intro with a twist this morning and a very tricky daily dilemma about going back to school.
1: Stay with us. Good morning.
0: Morning.

0: Calvin Harris and Jazzy and Satisfied. Speak Breakfast, 11 after 7, Thursday. Weekend
1: good
0: is close.
1: Good morning. Happy Friday Eve. Dana's here.
2: Hello.
1: I like your t-shirt.
2: Thank you.
1: Very cool Nirvana t-shirt.
2: Yeah, I have a lot. I actually have a lot of Nirvana t-shirts, believe it or not.
1: Do you?
0: And do you listen to their music a lot?
2: No.
0: There you go.
1: I have a Rolling Stones jumper that I got in Penny's a couple of years ago.
0: Oh,
1: and before I put it on, I looked up the catalogue, you know, to just... Amy, that was such a filthy laugh in the corner. I can't remember a single one now, but I did, just in case anybody asked me.
0: Yeah.
1: Satisfaction.
2: No, I do know a few Nirvana songs, but I just think it's a very popular band tee. You would get a like, Nirvana...
1: Isn't it mad? But the, like, amount of band merch.

0: that you see in shops now. And like,
1: it's great. I love a band tee.
0: Yeah. Sorry, not.
2: You're okay. You have your little chats. Get yourself warmed up for my quiz.
0: I was actually going to wear my Lewis Capaldi t-shirt today.
1: Oh, yeah.
0: But I didn't.
1: Yeah.
2: Anyway, cool story, bro. It's time for Beat the Intro. And on Thursday, it's Beat the Intro.
0: It's with a
2: slight
0: twist.
2: Well, we try and give it a slight twist as much as we can. Although next week, we're mixing everything up. We won't know what's
0: Dana,
2: next
0: we went into the office yesterday and we got the whiteboard. Niall wrote on it. I sat down. but normally I stand up to do this.
2: Yeah,
1: fun.
2: But we have some new games next week, and we're really excited about them.
0: Okay, so. We worked hard. Yeah. Go on anyway. What's the twist?
2: Okay, so last week it was Beat the Movie Quote Intro. Today, and I think this might suit you more, show than poor Dana. It's Beat the TV Catchphrase Intro. So
1: I don't know.
2: You do know.
1: What do you mean by that?
2: Well, let me give you an example.
1: Like a kind of like a quote.
2: It is a quote, but it's
0: if it was like
1: famous thing that phrase, someone right? says.
2: Yeah, like, but it's used over and over again in the same TV. Like, so, like for example, if you ever watch Catherine Tate, am I bothered? Bothered me?
0: Yeah,
2: bothered.
0: Yeah,
1: that's not a game show, though.
2: I didn't say anything about a game show.
0: Okay,
2: never mentioned a game show.
1: She just said catchphrase, and your mind went to game show.
0: Oh, I thought you were talking about a game show catchphrase, and I was like, that's very specific, and I don't know how you're going to get 10 out of that.
2: Okay,
0: some
2: of them. Now, what I will say is. Modern TV shows don't use them as much.
1: No, they don't.
2: Like, they were big in the noughties and the old. Mm. Some of these are quite old, but let's see how we get on. So we're going to go head to head.
1: Okay.
2: Shall you go first?
0: Okay, I'll pick number 5, please.
2: Number 5. Okay, you'll get this. I'm pretty sure of it. Listen up, because they're quite short.
3: Jesus, Mary and Joseph.
0: And the wee donkey.
2: Okay. And sorry, I should have been clear. You're correct, that's the point. Second point for the name of the show.
0: A Line of Duty.
3: Jesus, Mary and Joseph and the wee donkey.
2: You get where we're going?
1: Yeah. I watched that, but I wouldn't have.
0: Would you not?
2: That's so iconic.
1: I know, yeah.
0: Would you have got that, Ames? Have you never seen Line of Duty?
2: No. Oh my God.
1: And if you haven't seen Line of Duty.
0: Have you seen it?
1: I still forgot.
0: Really? It's just, it was kind of doing the rounds, wasn't it?
2: Yeah. There's memes
1: so
2: everywhere.
1: You say the show and you finish the catchphrase.
2: You finish the catchphrase and then you say the show. Okay.
0: Or the other way around. Like.
2: They've just finished filming the new season.
4: Okay.
2: So you've only got 5 seasons to catch up on until it airs, which is probably next year.
0: If she wants to, though.
1: No. 6, has there not?
2: Well, maybe 6 seasons to catch up on.
0: Do you want to, Amy? Don't feel pressure.
2: You do. You're missing
0: out.
2: You've no cultural cash,
0: He's really coming for you now, isn't he? Last Friday he had a go at you for your fashion.
1: It ended very badly.
0: That means he likes you.
2: It did end very badly.
1: Bad ending.
2: So okay.
1: You're trying to make up for it now, I think.
2: Dana, over to you. A number between 1 and 10, not 5.
1: 6.
2: 6. Okay. Here you go. I don't know. Let's see how you get on.
5: Computer says...
1: No.
0: Oh, that's
2: and the name of the show?
1: Little Britain.
5: Computer says no.
2: That's a point.
0: I don't think that can be shown anymore.
2: There are complications, like many shows from the noughties. Yeah, that one was okay, but there's stuff in it. No. Okay, back to you, show. 5 and 6 are gone.
0: I will pick number 2.
2: Number 2. Okay. Here we go. This is an old one, but I think you might get it.
6: Now listen very carefully.
1: I don't even know what to said.
6: Now listen very carefully.
2: Now listen very carefully.
0: This is so of its time.
2: So, isn't it?
0: Like, so basically, well, I bet you I inspired you to do this. So basically, listen very carefully. I will say this only once.
2: Yeah, that'll do.
0: And it's from Allo Allo.
2: Yeah.
0: And would you believe, lads, this is mind-blowing information, okay? On Saturday, Allo Allo was a very famous
2: BBC
0: 80s sitcom.
1: Never even heard of it.
2: It's on all the classic channels at the moment.
0: And you know it if you've heard of it. Yeah.
2: It was set in the war in France.
0: And I used to watch it with my granny. Like, she loved it. It was different time. But anyway, I was walking down Main Street with Eve on Sunday morning and there was a poster outside Eclectic Avenue, and that poster was for this retro festival that's happening this weekend in Wexford.
2: It's like a Comic-Con type thing.
1: That's cool.
0: It is. Two of the Allo Allo.
2: No, it's 3 Allo Allo. It's the girl and 2 of the men.
0: Not in the poster I sent you.
2: Okay.
0: Well, but anyway,
2: I've read the articles.
0: Well, and then Jet, the original Jet from Gladiators, is going to be there. And then the original Veruca Salt from Willy Wonka.
2: What a random collection of people in White's Hotel.
0: Isn't that amazing, though? Isn't it amazing? Like, to be able to bring those people.
2: Yeah.
0: Anyway.
2: Here is the full quote.
6: Now listen very carefully. I shall say this only once.
0: I was a little, I had a word off, did I?
2: No, I'm giving it to you. You were close enough. Okay. Right, back to you, Dana. 2, 5 and 6 are gone.
1: Number 7.
2: Okay. Yeah, now, okay, it's an old one, but it's iconic. Here you go.
4: Nice to see you.
1: To see you nice.
2: Yeah. Do you know the name of the show?
1: I just know
4: nice
1: that saying.
4: To see you.
1: Like,
4: to see you.
1: Is it Fawlty Towers or something?
2: No.
0: In her defense, though, it's Bruce Forsyth, so that doesn't give it away. But in her defense, I would say he said that on every show that he did.
2: No, yeah. It was associated with a very particular show.
0: Yeah.
2: He didn't say, did he say it on Strictly?
1: Yes, no. Yeah, I think he did. A lot he think
2: he
1: did.
2: He didn't.
0: We are arguing. We're very bickering.
2: You're like John and Mary and Father Ted. I'll stick this pitchfork up you.
0: He's really coming for
2: I'm going to give you the points there, Dana.
0: Dana, I'd give you a point.
2: It was the Generation Game.
1: Never even heard of it.
2: Yeah.
0: I would have said he said it on Strictly.
2: Okay, well, I'm not accepting that. Right, back
0: she
2: to you,
0: show. Say it anyway, but I was just saying if it could have been an option. All right, sorry, what am I picking? A number. I'll go with number 8.
2: Number 8. Okay, it's an easy one.
0: Okay.
2: Here we go.
0: Get out of my pub! It is EastEnders, sorry.
4: Get out of my pub!
2: Okay, we're halfway there.
0: We take
2: show
0: a break.
2: Has a game in hand. It's currently 6-3, but you have a go extra.
0: Just call a truce, Niall, because there is a little bit of bickering, isn't there? Like, is this a real tension? Someone said he definitely said it on Strictly, but that's just a message that just came in on WhatsApp. Like
2: You're all cloudy.
1: You're not allowed to look at that WhatsApp when you're playing games.
0: Yeah, nobody's.
2: She does that. She does that all the time. It's just, you know, it's really suspect, I'd say.
0: What is wrong with you? I think that snot has really affected you.
2: We'll continue after being answers.

0: hear the same. Pink Panthers and Zara Larsson and Stateside from Beat at 7:21. We're in the middle of Beat the Intro, Beat the TV catchphrase intro this morning.
1: Yes, that's right.
0: Yeah.
1: Whose go is it?
0: It's Dana's go.
1: Go on, Dana.
0: 1, 3, 4, 9 or 10?
1: 1.
0: Okay, you'll get this one. Here you go. Here you go.
2: Hey.
1: How you doing?
2: Hey.
0: Hi, show.
1: Friends.
2: Hey. How you doing?
1: It's do you know what it is? The when you hear like the very start, it's actually hard to like
3: give it context.
1: When the pub one, the EastEnders one. At first, I was like, it was only when you said it that I was like, oh yeah, I don't know. It's very short, I suppose.
0: Yeah, they are very short. Back to you, show 3, 4, 9, or 10.
3: I will go with 10, please.
0: 10. Okay. Here you go.
2: I started.
3: What is that?
2: I've started.
3: Like, I want to say I've started, so I'll finish.
0: That's right. That's
3: but
0: point.
3: I have no idea what it's from. TV show. I've started, so I'll finish.
2: I started, so I'll finish.
3: It's an Irish TV show.
0: Well, no, not
3: you
0: necessarily.
3: You just gave me the...
0: Not All necessarily. Right. There's been a few different hosts, and I think that was a guest or something.
3: Oh, it's... I've started, so I'll finish. So it's like a quiz. It's a game show.
0: Quiz.
3: I've started, so I'll finish. I don't know what that is.
0: Okay.
3: I'll be looking at
0: it
3: the
0: is
3: WhatsApp.
0: Mastermind.
3: Ah.
0: You get a point there.
3: Never knew that's what that was.
0: That's
3: from.
0: Where it came from. Back to you. We've got 3, 4, or 9.
1: 4.
0: 4. Let's see. Okay, here you go.
2: I don't
1: believe it.
0: Yeah.
3: Well done, Dana.
0: What's the name of the show?
1: I don't know.
3: That's hard.
0: You probably know that from Father Ted rather than the original show. Remember he did an episode. Here's the...
2: I don't believe it.
3: I don't believe it. That's very old. I don't know if you'll get it because I think it's like...
0: Still showing some BBC 4 each week. Just anyone wants to watch it.
1: I don't know.
0: Okay, it was called One Foot in the Grave.
1: Oh,
0: One
1: yeah.
0: Foot
1: remember
0: in the
1: that.
0: Grave.
3: I don't believe it.
0: We've got 2 left. Show, you've got 3 or 9.
3: What's the score?
0: Oh, what's the score? 2-7, 2-4, 7-6.
1: To me. I'm 6.
0: 7-6.
3: I'll go... Sorry, what's my numbers?
0: 3 or 9.
3: I'll go 9.
0: Okay, here you go.
2: Feisty one.
3: Isn't she?
0: No.
3: Feisty one. Oh, it's the in-betweeners.
2: Feisty one.
3: It's the in-betweeners.
2: Feisty one.
0: Okay, that's a point.
1: I know it.
3: Feisty one.
0: Yeah.
3: Isn't she feisty one, aren't you? Feisty one. Feisty one, isn't she? Why? I can't get that out of my head. Feisty one. Feisty one, isn't she? Feisty one. Feisty one.
0: Okay.
3: It doesn't matter.
2: Feisty one.
3: No.
0: Okay.
1: Feisty one, you are.
3: You are.
2: Feisty one, you are.
3: Well done.
0: That's a point.
2: Feisty one, you are.
3: Oh, this is close now, isn't it? Because she could draw.
0: 2, 4, 6, 8. She could draw.
3: Yeah, you could draw.
0: But the last one is kind of tough.
1: Okay.
0: I think it's one of those things you've either seen it or you haven't seen it.
1: Okay.
0: But it is recent, as in from the noughties, late noughties.
1: I wanted it to be old.
3: You should have got the other one.
0: Here you go.
2: Are you having a laugh?
0: Are you having a laugh?
2: Are you having a laugh?
0: Anyone in here know it?
3: I know the next line, but I actually don't know what it's from. That's really annoying.
0: Yeah.
3: That things become culturally popular, but you don't necessarily...
0: Yeah. And actually, this hasn't been on TV or anything in many, many years, but it's on some of the streamers, and it is still one of the funniest TV shows. It is absolute gold.
2: Are you having a laugh?
1: Is it The Office?
0: You're really in the right area, but not right. Okay.
3: The right area?
2: Are you having a laugh?
1: Jeez, is that not just a complete sentence? Like,
3: yeah, it seems like it's finished.
0: There's always a second part.
1: Are you having a laugh? Yeah. I don't know.
0: Nope.
1: No, I have not.
3: Give us a clue. Give us a clue. Are you having a laugh? And the next bit is he's having a laugh or she's having a laugh?
0: It's either is she or is he having a laugh? Here's the full one.
3: Yeah.
2: Are you having a laugh? Is she having a laugh?
3: Oh, it's.
1: Is it Gavin and Stacey?
0: No.
3: No, it's... Oh, that's going to kill me.
0: I'll just leave it there. That's the end of Beat the Intro, everybody.
3: No, get people to guess.
0: If you
3: See
0: know
3: if
0: the answer
3: knows,
0: to
3: don't
0: that.
3: Don't give it away.
0: 085 102 9103.
2: Are you having a laugh? Is she having a laugh?
3: It's even got the canned laughter.
0: It is Ricky Gervais.
1: Oh, and I said The Office. Mm.
3: It's not extras.
0: It is
3: extras. Oh, sugar, sorry.
0: You did. Right on. Okay, final score, 8-6. That was pretty good.
1: Yeah,
0: well done all.
1: I love this. I love the different one.
3: Yeah, it's good.
4: My heart, it has been broken by who I cannot tell.

0: for you. Kingfisher at Beat and the Sun Will Never Settle.
1: Good job, Niall. Good job.
0: Thanks.
1: Thoroughly enjoyed that.
0: Trying to keep it fresh, trying to keep it mixed up.
1: Yeah, yeah, yeah. Next week it'll be even more different.
0: You can use some of those quotes in work today. That's the great thing. Are you having a laugh? Is she having a laugh?
1: I don't believe it.
0: Jesus, Mary and Joseph and the wee donkey.
1: Good job. Good job.
0: Goss on the way. We'll update you on Cash Machine and Big Tune in the charts from Culture. Trapped plays next.
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1: Summer Cash Machine.
2: Okay, so let's do this thing. One more sleep. You're going to go to bed tonight. You might not be too flush. You might not have too much money in your bank account. You're going to bed. You're closing your eyes. You're thinking of a man called Barry. He's going to ring you tomorrow, right? Yeah. Just imagine that. Just before you go to sleep. Barry Dunn. Nobody like Barry Dunn. And then you reenact, or you do a little role play in your head with Barry about what he's going to ask you and the chat you're going to have and what's going on in your life at the moment. No, he always says, where are you this afternoon, and that kind of thing. So just play it all out. Just do a little scene in your head. And then he says, what's in the cash machine? And you say, Barry, it's two. Actually, say Barry, it's 200,000. No one ever says his name, and then, you know. So that's my advice to you now. And then that could be yours. I went off there, didn't I?
0: You did, yeah.
2: 200,000 euros, what we're talking about. It's going to go tomorrow, noted, enter. If Barry rings you, that's what you've got to give him back.
0: Okay, two ways to get involved. 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
2: You've got to get your entry in by 3 p.m. tomorrow afternoon. That's the cutoff point. That's when the cash machine will randomly pick one entry and one alone. It could be you that he's calling. You've got to answer within five rings. You've got to tell him the prize amount, and then the cash will be yours. 200,000 euro. Text Beat to 57557. That's 57557. So much luck to you.

0: Dasha and Austin from Beat Breakfast. It's 22. You alright?
1: Eve's starting back to school today, like lots of people, and I know there's messages coming in there from people saying they're back in work and back to normality, but it's her last first day of primary school. Mm. So she's going into sixth, and I just looked back at the first day of primary school and my picture with her, and what did I say to you I looked like?
0: Cat Slater. Yeah, interesting shoes.
1: I've got a leather jacket and leopard print shoes.
2: All the gossip.
3: Right on the social. Yeah, that's it. Give me the goss on Beat.
1: Poor child.
2: All the gossip. The
0: fix. I mean, most people, when they look at fashion faux pas, they look at the 90s or the noughties.
4: This was 7 years ago.
0: What were you thinking? We'd employed you by then. What were we thinking?
1: I was working for you. Yeah. And also, like, turning up with her, like, you know, that wasn't fair. No, she's very cute.
5: She's so
1: unfortunate
5: cute.
1: What her mother looks like. But anyway, go on.
0: Okay, I've just got a little bit of, this is like health news for you. I want to explain something to you this morning. Are you like most of us that you seem to get lots of sleep, but yet you're always tired? You just always feel a bit tired.
1: Yeah. I said to Tommy yesterday, lately, like, I have found, even though we've had a holiday and stuff, I do find like my default setting is, oh geez, I'm wrecked.
5: Yeah.
1: I'm absolutely wrecked.
0: Yeah. But they've been covering this on social media and podcasts recently, and the reason why you're all so tired all the time is because you're not closing your loops.
1: Closing my loops. Mm. I have absolutely, like, I've nothing when it comes to what a loop could be.
0: Okay, well, I'll explain it to you. It's essentially about procrastination. The texts you've ignored, the supplies you still need to order, the conversation you've been avoiding, repeatedly putting off these tasks because they feel a bit daunting, may seem harmless, but the constant mental hum of unfinished business in your head is more draining than you realise.
1: Mm. No, I can't put mine down to my loops.
0: Really?
1: I go to bed every night clear, like, tick boxes.
0: Do you tick every box on your list every day?
1: I would rarely go to bed. Sure, look how organised I'd be at night time with my clothes laid out, and like, I'd always reply to messages. Now, my mum did text me last night when I got into bed, and I saw it come in, and I was like, my eyes were kind of closing. But in general, I would, yeah.
0: But it can be small things. Like, for example, one New Yorker, Florence Freeby, was talking about her open loops, and she said, her examples, a hole in her jacket pocket that she kept neglecting to fix, and every time she dropped her keys or phone into it, she remembered. And she started seeing how many repetitive thoughts she was carrying in her head and how much space it was taking. She hosts a podcast called Two Curly Haired Girls with ADHD. And she said, I know, psychologists who study procrastination say that people are right to try and address the issues, the loops. It's because you may not even be actively thinking about them, but they're back there. No, your open loops.
1: My loops are in a line. I don't accept.
0: Well, I'm going to be honest and say I have a lot of open loops all the time.
5: To be fair, I do have my like to-do list every day, and I can't leave here until I know everything's crossed off, so I can feel like, okay,
1: I'm good at that work. But do you do like kind of in your head? Do you have lists? Because I think I do have like certain things that I know I have to do at home, and like, you know, I won't go to bed unless they're done, kind of thing. So I don't have loops.
0: You know, open loops. I'm going to be actively watching your open loops over the next week or two.
1: Give me an example of a loop you think I have open at the moment. An outstanding loop.
0: Have you everything sorted for Eve going back to school?
1: Well, I did it yesterday. I mean, I was late to that loop.
0: That was an open loop this week.
1: Yeah, but like it wasn't bothering me. Mm-hmm. Like, I just knew that I had 2 days to do it. Mm. I know you found the article. I don't want to come down on you too hard, but I think it's a bit odd, to be honest.
0: Well, I back it 100%. It's very true of me, because there's no other reason why I could be
1: what
0: so tired.
1: What loop have you got now?
0: Oh, I have 100 jobs.
1: Like, give us, yeah, but not work, because I don't think those loops.
0: I have jobs around the house as well.
1: Give me an example.
0: I have bottles to get to the bottle bank.
1: How many empty toilet roll things do you have in your bathroom?
0: Don't know. No, that's not even a primary loop right now.
1: You think it's not a primary loop? But if you have over 10 empty toilet rolls in your bathroom?
0: No, because I have a bag that I put them in now, so they're in a bag.
1: So there's more than 10?
0: Oh, possibly, yeah, because I scrunch them.
1: That's probably like 50 loops.
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0: It's the latest from Gracie Abrams. It's called Look at My Life at Beat Breakfast. Yeah.
1: Me?
0: Yeah, would you like to say anything? You're a co-host on the show.
1: Always talk. You can never shut me up.
0: Just inviting you. The Amy floor and I, is yours.
1: Amy and I went for tea and we had a chat about what she's going to eat at EP.
0: Are you bringing supplies?
1: That's what we were talking about.
2: I did a panic shop yesterday because I was like, oh, I have to leave. I'm already pre-tired for leaving tomorrow. Mm. And I was like,
1: pre-tired?
2: Oh, I am, I'm wrecked. Yeah. But I went and did my shop and I got like crisps and I'll get bread today so it's nice and fresh and like noodles and stuff.
0: Okay.
2: And then I'll
0: but you don't want to be spending every meal.
1: No,
0: like
1: this
0: 16
1: is what I was
0: euro.
1: Asking. Like she's going to have one meal a day on site and then the rest.
2: Well, yeah.
1: You know what I mean? Because I just think there's nothing worse than food disappointment or being overcharged for food and not feeling full or content or happy. Like, I think food disappointment in terms of disappointments is one of the worst disappointments you can ever...
2: Yeah.
1: Like, I think about a disappointing meal. Like, if I had a meal, like, I'll tell you...
2: The one we had.
1: Do you want me to keep talking?
0: No, she's stupid.
1: Just we got a toasty. I won't say where.
0: You can't get a toasty wrong.
1: Oh no, Niall.
2: Oh no, this was the worst thing I've ever had.
1: It's a month ago, and that toasty is living rent free in my little bean of a head. Honestly, I swear to God.
0: Why was it so bad?
1: It was vile. It had pesto and like this chorizo that wasn't proper chorizo, and it just. Honestly, we only talked about it the other day. We said how sad we were about it.
0: Okay.
1: Food disappointment is the worst. All right. That's why I always go for the same thing on a menu. You never get let down.
0: Right. We're going to play Beat the Bomb.
1: You asked me to talk.
0: No, that's quite all right because it's a nice segue.
1: Yeah, to pizza.
0: You do not get food disappointment with pizza, I don't think.
1: No,
0: and that's why this week we've teamed up with Domino's, Carlo, Kilkenny, Wexford and Gorey on Beat the Bomb, celebrating their latest promotion. It's only running till Sunday. T&C's apply. Find out more on the website. And we've got a €50 voucher to give to you right now, just for coming on and having a bit of crack on Beat the Bomb, answering a few questions, you get your €50 voucher. But if you get the highest score of the week, we'll upgrade that to a €100 voucher. More pizza in my belly. And you can even get the big tub of dip, not the little one, the big one. Right?
1: I love the big one.
0: Yeah. Write that down.
1: I love the big tub because I don't think those little ones, like they're only that size of Amy's tub. They're not enough for like if you're having like if you're having anything more than two slices of pizza. Because like I dip for every bite.
0: Oh right, okay.
1: Do you know what I mean? Like I'm not one of those people that eats a bite and then like goes for another bite without dipping. Mm. You dip for every bite. Do you know what I'm saying?
0: No, I don't. The interior of the slice I will just eat and savour the flavour and then as we move out towards the edges I'll dip.
1: That's so you only need a little one then?
0: Maybe.
1: I like a big one.
0: I only need a little one.
1: Right, if you want to play Beat the Bomb with us this morning, get your hands on that €50 voucher for Domino's. Get your name and county into us right now. 085 102 9103. 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
17: Good morning, I'm Dana. Cuts to taxes on petrol and diesel are to be extended until February. The Taoiseach is bringing a memo to Cabinet today asking government to approve the phasing out of excise cuts from November. The increases will happen in 4 stages before they're fully restored by February next year. Rescuers in Nepal are frantically searching for survivors after devastating flash floods killed more than 160 people. The number of missing has risen to 826, including 2 Irish tourists. More than 500 others are unaccounted for in the neighbouring Tibet. The floods are thought to have been caused by an earthquake which made a glacier collapse. Schools across the country have begun reopening after the summer holidays. Around 61,000 children are expected to start junior infants this year, while around 70,000 will begin secondary school. Child and adolescent psychotherapist and SETU lecturer Colwyn Nochter says starting primary school is a big step for both parents and kids.
18: For parents, you're kind of handing your child over to the education system for the next number of years, which can be a big moment, especially if it's your eldest or first child. And for the child themselves, there's quite a build-up, so they'll be kind of anxious and nervous as well. And I'd expect some of maybe apprehension or anxiety or even a few tears when that's happening, just because it's a fairly overwhelming experience.
17: Ireland's first solar-powered racing car will undergo final track tests at Mondello Park in Kildare this afternoon. A group of DCU students have spent 4 years designing and building the world-class electric solar car. It comes ahead of its international debut at the largest solar race in Europe in Belgium next month. 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
21: Anna Foster has just teed off on the home challenge at the Women's Irish Open this morning. She's the first of a record 16 Irish golfers, which includes Waterford's Anna Dawson competing in this week's tournament at the K Club. While in soccer, Shamrock Rovers are locked at 1-1 with Coops ahead of their second leg of their Conference League qualifier playoff today. Kickoff in Finland is at 4 o'clock Irish time. While the second round of the English League Cup concludes this evening with Chelsea and Luton squaring off at 7:30, while at 8 it's Fulham up against AFC Wimbledon.
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21: Dry for most of the day today with outbreaks of rain and a chance of thunderstorms. Highest temperatures of 18 to 21 degrees. I'm Audrin. More in an hour.
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0: Yeah, definitely a bit busier out there this morning in Wexford Town. It's already quite heavy at the New Ross roundabout and slow between the New Ross Road and the Whitford roundabout. Slow on the other side as well of the Whitford roundabout towards Drina. In Waterford City, it's building on Park Road onto William Street. Also a little slow at the hospital roundabout and on the Cork Road in places.

0: The last hurrah, as they say. Okay. And come back to us for spooktacular. Anyway, best of luck if you're going back to school this morning. And genuinely, it's lovely to have you back. It's lovely to have you back.
1: Okay, all this week on Beat the Bomb, we're teaming up with Domino's, Carlo, Kilkenny, Wexford and Gorey, celebrating their latest promotion. It's running till Sunday. TNT supply. 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

0: That's Kygo and Khalid and Save My Love at Beat. Right, round four this week. Teaming up with Domino's, Carlo, Kilkenny, Wexford and Gorey celebrating their latest promotion running until Sunday. TNC's apply. And let's cross. We're in Waterford this morning and Greg and Ava are on the line. Morning, guys.
1: Hello, how are we?
2: We're good, we're good. A big day today for you guys. What's happening?
1: Big day for Ava starting art school in Tremore. So, excitement in the car here.
2: Oh, okay. First day of secondary school.
0: Tell me this now, Ava. Is it a full proper day today or is this like an induction day? You just have to go in for a couple of hours?
3: It's till 1 o'clock.
0: 1 o'clock. Okay,
2: all right. You can do it. And do you know what's lovely, actually? I said this to Eve the other day as well. Going back today, you have today and tomorrow and then you have the weekend to reset. And tell me this, are there many of your pals going to the secondary school that you're going to?

0: Loads of people from my class, but my best friend's coming with me.
1: Okay, deadly.
2: Oh, that's so sweet.
3: Our BFF is coming with her, so she's got all the emotional support she needs.
2: Oh, brilliant. That's amazing. And you're going to make loads of new friends as well, which I love.
1: And also, I believe, belated happy birthdays in order, Ava. It was your birthday this week too.
0: Yeah, it was yesterday.
2: Happy birthday,
3: Jennifer.
2: Go on.
3: Two teenagers in the house now, you know?
2: Two teenagers. Nightmare. Best of luck, Greg. Best of luck. Was there cake yesterday, lads?
3: Was Ava's gluten or celiac, so she has her own special cake that she doesn't need to share.
1: Okay,
2: oh,
1: that's
2: well,
1: perfect.
2: That's perfect.
1: That's ideal.
2: Well, I hope you had the best day celebrating, right? Let's do this. Let's get you
1: 12 is the score to beat, so we need a good group effort on this. Okay, so let's start the clock and wish you good luck.
2: Okay, guys, which Irish Love Island star was announced yesterday to host the reboot of Blind Date?
3: Don't know.
2: That's Maura Higgins. What kind of animal is a hoggit?
3: Ava.
0: No, I don't know.
2: Oh, it's okay.
3: Hedgehog.
2: No, it's actually a sheep. What Irish band will headline Sunday night at EP this weekend?
1: Ugh.
3: Ava.
0: Don't know.
3: Come on,
1: Ava.
2: Okay, let's.
3: Move on.
2: Okay, Fontaine's DC. Okay, this one. What is 96 divided by 4?
3: This is your one.
0: I guess.
1: No.
3: Pass.
2: Okay, 24. What do bees collect to make honey? You got this.
3: Pollen.
2: Nectar is the correct answer. We'll check that. Which month has the fewest days in it?
3: February.
2: Yes, what bird cannot fly but can swim?
3: Penguin.
2: Yes, what metal is liquid at room temperature?
3: Mercury.
2: Yes, what famous clock tower is located in London? The clock.
3: Big Ben.
2: Yes, what famous ship was commanded by Captain Jack Sparrow in the Pirates of the Caribbean movie?
3: The Black Pearl.
2: Yes, what is the capital of New Zealand?
3: Auckland.
2: No, Wellington is the answer. What was the name of the high school in Greece, the movie?
3: Ava, come on, you're a pink lady.
0: High school in Greece.
3: I don't know, pass.
2: Oh, it's Rydell High. Pommes frites is the French term for what popular side dish on a menu? Pommes frites.
3: Chips.
1: Chips will do it.
2: There's a few stinkers in there.
3: We had a nightmare at the start, but we got there.
1: You did. Slow starts, but then you found your rhythm. We got 6 this morning. Not bad at all.
2: Greg, I love you. Ava. Ava, you did so well, darling. You did so well. And you've got yourselves the €50 voucher for Domino's. So that is a nice little treat before you go back to school or when you get back in.
3: And she's buzzing because she can get gluten-free pizza from Domino's.
2: That is amazing. So happy to
1: have a great first day back, Ava. And lovely to chat to the two of you, all right?
2: Best of luck, guys.
0: Thank you.
1: Bye. We'll play again tomorrow. Final round. Adam's still in the lead with 12. You can try beat that score tomorrow with Domino's, Carlo, Kilkenny, Wexford and Corey, and the latest promotion running till Sunday.
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5: It's my show.
2: Welcome to Thursday morning, everybody. It's back to school and it is 27th of August. And am I going to tell you what I'm doing at the weekend? Yeah? You want to know what my plans are?
1: Yeah. I mean, it sounds really exciting. You've been teasing it all week. It's like you're going away. You've been away a lot already this summer. Was she going away again this week? She was away last weekend.
2: Once.
1: No, hang on. You're always... Where were you last weekend?
2: At a wedding in Killarney.
1: Yeah, that's a tourist destination. You've been to Ibiza in the last few weeks. You've been to the Canaries this summer. You've been to All Together Now. You've been gallivanting left, right and centre. And she's going away again this weekend. Go on.
2: Okay, so long story short, it was my besties, Cathy Wex's birthday last Friday, which happened to be the same day that Tom and I were going to the wedding in Killarney. And I dropped Eve at her house on the morning of her birthday. And I felt really bad because she was taking Eve for the day. And I said to her, I'll sort you out with your birthday present for next weekend and we can celebrate your birthday then. And over the last couple of years we've done like mostly concert tickets, which is a better way of, you know,
1: it's
2: rather than getting something for the sake of it, and it means we get to spend time together. And she said, oh, maybe like we go for a massage or something. And I said, okay. And when I delved deeper into the massage thing, I was like, I'm absolutely fine if you want to go for a massage, but I just had this like thought that, like, we haven't spent a huge amount of time together over the last couple of months, and would you like to go away for a little, I won't call it a sneaky night, but like a night together, because wouldn't that be better than just going for a massage and then we go our separate ways?
1: You spend the same kind of money, and if you're going for a massage, you're generally going to be silent. You're not going to be chatting or, like, together.
2: Yeah, and
1: you know?
2: I just felt like we haven't had proper time together, so I was like, you know what, you, me, girly night away, and I'm going to...
1: So were you thinking the UK, or were you thinking Dublin or Cork or something like that for a night away?
2: No, I was actually just thinking closer to home, because, like, I drive for a living, so I just don't want to...
1: She's driving Wexford buses or something now that I don't know about. You drive for a living.
2: Well, I drive with my living. I drive as part of my living. I do. I often say that to people.
1: You commute to work.
2: I drive.
1: That's
2: for a
1: not
2: living.
1: Driving for a living.
2: No, I definitely. I feel like I consider myself to be a driver.
1: Amy goes into more. Does she drive for a living?
2: No, she's moved now.
1: Okay.
2: She's moved. Yeah. No, yeah. I drive for a living though. I do. Anyway, the point is, I don't really at the weekends. Like, and I was in Killarney last weekend, and I just saw closer to home. Do you
1: okay,
2: know, like,
1: so hang on. Okay, wait. You're taking Cathy away for a night for her birthday.
2: Yeah. Yeah.
1: Where are you taking
2: it? I'm keeping it in the southeast, all right? And I'm keeping it real. And I'm bringing Cathy Wex. And she's a lucky girl. I would like to say that I'm bringing her to Rosslare.
1: Rosslare? Yeah. It's like down the road.
2: It's 10 minutes from door to door.
1: Yeah, that's like me staying in Waterford City Centre.
2: I know, but I just think it's a trip. And you, once
1: it's
2: you get,
1: not a trip. You
2: hang on a second. Hang on a second. As someone who drives for a living, once you get in the car, even if you're going 10 minutes down the road, you still feel like you've escaped. And I will tell you, Rosslare, Costa del Rosslare, it's like another world down there. Do you know what I mean? And I haven't been down in about 6 weeks, so it'll really feel like I'm away. And it's got a beach.
1: Yeah.
2: And it's got a restaurant. We're going to a hotel, and it's got a restaurant, and it includes breakfast, and I absolute steal, so it was.
1: Yeah.
2: Same price as it would be for a massage. Yeah. Like.
1: And like, you can pop home if you've forgotten anything.
2: Well, I won't. I'll be very organised, because I'm used to, I drive for a living, so I know what to do. But I'm bringing her away, and we're going to have a little girly night in Rosslare. And
1: okay,
2: I'm very excited.
1: I'm delighted with the two of you having your girly night, but I don't think you can use the phrase bringing her away.
2: No, I am bringing her away. No, I am. I'm bringing her away. And
1: no,
2: she's
1: no.
2: No. Actually, I'm not driving. She's driving.
1: Because you drive for a living.
2: I drive for a living. I'm not driving on Saturday. So she's going to drive, and then we're going to get away to Rosslare for tonight. And then Sunday, we'll take our time. We'll mosey back.
1: We'll have to put off driving for a while, because nobody can face into that.
2: You wouldn't.
1: That
2: no,
1: stint.
2: We'll probably have breakfast, then we'll go back to bed for a little nap, then we might go for a swim on the beach, then we might get a coffee. We'll just ease ourselves back into Wexford town.
1: You could walk back if you wanted. This is ridiculous.
2: I don't think it is. I think it's really lovely. I'd be delighted if someone whisks me away for the night to Rosslare. And that's what I'm doing for her. And she, as I said, at the start, she's a very lucky girl. Happy birthday, Cathy. She struck gold with me, didn't she?
1: She struck gold.
2: Rosslare. Yeah. Anyway, do you know what I love about her? I love the fact that when I messaged her and said, I have this like kind of idea, she went, I'm in.
1: Okay.
2: She didn't even question it. Do you know what I mean? And she knows I drive for a living, so she knows. Yeah. Spent a lot of time in the car.
1: Yeah.
2: What's your question this morning? We want to give away Noah Kahn tickets.
1: Yeah, well,
2: I don't even know what to ask.
1: Well, firstly, does anyone agree with me? This is ridiculous. It's not actually going away. She's gone 10 minutes down the road. But where is the shortest stay you've gone for, I suppose? Has anyone done that before, where like you just kind of stayed in town or in a hotel
2: or
1: something?
2: Can we find somebody else that has done this, basically?
1: Have you ever stayed in White's? Like, you pondered it, I'd say, on occasion, despite it being fairly close to where you live.
2: No, but I have stayed in the Ravenport. I went, I brought Eve on, I whisked her away for a night as well to Carraclough. And twice, actually, I've done that, no, I haven't stayed in White's, but I wouldn't be against it.
1: Okay.
2: Now it is 2 minutes from my house.
1: Walk.
2: Yeah.
1: So where is the closest you've gone for a trip away, is what I want to know this morning. Can anyone beat show Wexford to Rosslare for a night away?
2: Oh, bless her. She just texts me. I can't wait. She's delighted.
1: 085-102-9103. And best one this morning, we've got our last pair of Noah Kahn tickets before they go on sale tomorrow morning for the big gig next July 17th at the Aviva Stadium. Two tickets to go for the best story this morning. What's the shortest trip you've gone on going away?
2: I just feel like there's going to be a huge response to this. Like, I feel like there's loads of people like this. Honestly, I think I'm telling you.
1: People who drive for a living.

0: Wake up. 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

0: Olivia Rodrigo at bass.
1: Wake up with your mates. This is Beat Breakfast with Niall and Sean.
0: Wow, we are overwhelmed this morning.
2: The response from the Southeast has been phenomenal, but also Anne's been on my mom. She said, she always starts with, tell Niall. Tell Niall, Phil and I did the Ferry Carrick, which I think is less than 4 miles from the house. Lovely little break. There you go, Niall.
0: Learning a lot. Well, look, James is kind of in on this as well. Okay, he just wants to have a word with you. Yeah.
3: Currently in the van, driving from Gorn to Finglas for my third day in a row doing this. That's driving for a living. You do not drive for a living.
2: Thoughts with you, darling. I know exactly what it's like.
0: Okay, we've got to fly to as many of these as we can and then we'll announce a winner at the end. The shortest stay you've gone on from your gaff, Sabrina.
4: So I live in Waterford City and at the time he was my boyfriend, my husband now. So for my 21st birthday, we stayed up in the Audrey Hotel for the night. We didn't even go away. Literally a stone's throw away. And it was so nice and so relaxing.
0: Okay, there you go. Nice. That's not far.
2: You're away. Once you step into that hotel, you're in another world.
0: Michelle in Wexford.
5: Sure. Away is away, really, isn't it? I live in Ballinabula and I done a spa day in the Brandon House Hotel for the night. And yeah, I stayed there and then I work in a local pub beside it and I went to where I work for a pint or two and then I went back to the hotel. Then we walked in Everton.
0: Went to work.
5: It's a grand night.
2: keeping it local, I love it.
0: Sarah was on.
6: Good morning, Bea. How's it going? Oh, I'm laughing so much this summer. That's so funny. I was in a really similar position like you, Sean. So me and my best friend, we booked, we didn't even stay the night. We went for a day trip to the spa in Mount Wolseley in Carlow.
2: Lovely.
6: We were only driving from Carlow town, but it was lovely. It was such a nice trip. So sorry, Niall, I don't agree with you.
0: Quiva was onto us.
7: Good morning, Pete. Quiva here. The shortest hotel stay that I've gone on, I live in Kilkenny City, just up from the castle.
2: Yeah.
7: And I stayed in the Orbit Hotel.
0: Wow.
7: Which is also where I go to the gym most mornings. And I stayed there for 2 nights.
0: 2 night break.
7: My papa got it for me.
2: Oh.
7: And my sister and our cousin from America. And it was great to be able to stay there, have breakfast. I was able to pop home, get a few extra bits if I needed. It was like being a tourist in my own town.
0: Amazing.
2: I can't wait to be a tourist. Like, I know exactly what she means. Like, I'll be seeing Ross Lair with tourist eyes. Do you know what I mean? On Saturday.
0: Yeah. Marie in Wexford.
8: Morning, Bea. Just listening to you there this morning about your shortest stay. Well, we live in Wexford town now. We live near the new Lidl there on, I don't know, by the Ross Lair Road there. We've actually got up to stay in the farmer's kitchen before as a short stay. So we have, just for a break from the house, a night away, you know, and it's literally up the road, like, so if anything ever happened, like, you know, we're just 2 minutes of a call away to actually go home.
2: I'm sorry, I had to Google.
0: You've measured this.
2: I know where she... 800 metres.
0: Okay, I'm going to squeeze one more in. Leanne was on to us with her short stay.
9: Morning, guys. I actually have to win this because I drive for a living as well. Even though I'm the manager of a preschool, I have to drive a half an hour every morning to work. So I drive for a living. I know how you feel, Joe. I live in New Ross. And 2 years ago, my daughter made her communion and she wanted to go to our local hotel, which is in New Ross as well. And she wanted to have dinner in the hotel with her family and she wanted to stay overnight. So we're a family of five who live. The only thing separating my home from the hotel is a rugby pitch.
0: Wow.
9: Literally, that's it. From the top side of the rugby pitch, down the lane, into the hotel. Done. We literally could not live any closer to this hotel. And our family of five had our meal with our family and booked into the hotel, into a lovely family room, and had bed and breakfast the next morning and got up and drove up the hill behind the rugby pitch and went home. We have to be the closest family to stay in that hotel.
0: Thank you for that, Leanne. Wow, we could go on this for an hour. There's so many stories coming in, but we do need to push on. We have a dilemma to get to. So, a winner. We're thinking the 800 metres.
2: I think the 800 metres from the Little in Wexford to the Farmer's Kitchen. Marie, you made me laugh so much this morning. You're heading to see Noah. Hey! Thank
0: well
2: you
0: done.
2: For
0: Two
2: all the answers. Very funny.
0: Okay, last dilemma of the week on the way.
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0: Danielle Hart and Dua Lipa, It's Two Hearts That Beat.
1: Tomorrow's the day
2: where, you know, I don't know if you're with us at the start of the week, maybe you weren't because it's back to school and there's definitely a lot more of you out there. But what I will say is Niall made the decision as one of the main men that this was the last summer cash machine. Yeah. Like, he's calling it now. He's saying that's it. Like, that's, cut it off. Like, end of summer. August. Yeah,
0: yeah, makes so, sense. Like, you meteorologically.
2: Know, yeah, well, it's just, I've done a little dive, deep dive into what's ahead, and there's definitely going to be, like, summery vibe weather. So, like,
0: but it won't be summer.
2: I think, though, you called it too soon, and on your head, all right? Okay. Like, you'll have to deal with the consequences of that when it comes to, like, the middle of September when we're doing cash machine, it's 25 degrees. Oh, what's called just the beat cash machine? Fine. You do that.
0: Oh, my God. When you come back, she gets even more crazy. What's going on?
2: Anyway, tomorrow's the day when Barry's going to make the call and you've got to give 200,000 as the amount in the cash machine. That's what you've got to remember.
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2: Okay, it's back. Well, it's not back. We've been doing it all summer. Just you haven't been here, but it's good to have you back. Right, are you ready for this?
0: Yeah,
2: it's kind
0: on.
2: Of timely.
0: It's very timely today, actually.
2: Hi, guys. I'm hoping you can help me because I'm in the bad books at home. A few months ago, myself and the lads booked a long weekend away. It's the first trip we've all had together in years. Flights, accommodation, everything's paid for. At the time we booked it, I didn't realise that it clashed with my little girl's first day of school. Now that it's getting closer, my wife is raging. She says there's no excuse for missing such a big milestone and that our daughter will only ever have one first day at school. She thinks I should cancel the trip or at least try and come home to be there for the school run, the photos and to support our little girl on such a big day. I genuinely didn't book it to avoid the first day of school and I feel like my daughter is only five, so she probably won't remember anything about it in years to come. My wife says that's not the point. She says it's about being there as a father and showing that family comes first. I've argued that it's one morning out of her whole school life and that I'll be there for other important moments. The atmosphere at home is awful. My wife thinks I'm being selfish and she thinks I'm being unreasonable over something that was an honest mistake. What do you guys think? I know that we're going to have different opinions on this.
0: No. I'm not a parent, so I won't understand it as much as parents will. I'd imagine, I'm just thinking, like, I know some of the kids are back today, some tomorrow, and a lot are on Monday. This probably affects some people going to Electric Picnic as well. It won't be back in Monday morning.
2: Yeah, but with Electric Picnic, you would know that you're going to Electric Picnic. Mm. So you, if you're a parent, you make that call. But, like, I would think, in my head, right, and, like, even this morning, I said to you, it's Eve's last first day of primary school. Yeah, like, no, I feel a little bit guilty.
0: No milestone.
2: It isn't.
0: Not a milestone. It's just her first day of sixth class.
2: I have a little bit of guilt. Okay. I have to say, I would like to be there, but I'm working, so that's life. But I definitely would not have missed her first day of primary school. Mm. I was even shown Amy pictures of it this morning.
0: When you look like Cat Slater.
2: When I was dressed as Cat Slater. Not intentionally. I do really...
0: You already said, to be fair to you, you've already said to me, this time next year, I will need that day off.
2: And you said, why? Because she'll be starting secondary school. And I was like, why would you need that day off? And I'm like, because that, to me, is a big milestone in her life. And I
0: you
2: don't...
0: You want her first day of college off? Her first day in her first job. She's putting all the requests in now on the people source.
2: I'll put the dates in right now. No, I do. I feel kind of strongly that I understand why he might think, oh, what's the big deal? I can do this again. But actually, for me, I don't think you can. I think it's our first day at school. And I think if there's any way that you can figure out to do both and get a flight back earlier, I don't know.
0: Yeah,
2: where
0: he hasn't made clear, is he abroad or is he away in Ireland? If he's away in Ireland, it's probably easier to get back.
2: Well, if he's away
0: Sunday.
2: In Ireland, I don't think there really is an excuse. If you're going away for a weekend, you can come home on Sunday night or you can come home first thing on Monday morning. I'm sorry you don't get it back. I genuinely think that, like, your wife might have, like, you know, seemed like she was you know, taking this really seriously. But it is, it's important. And like, it is a milestone and it is something that maybe, okay, you're saying she won't remember it. I don't know whether or not Eve remembers her first day, but I certainly
0: I remember my first day.
2: Yeah, I do as well.
0: Yeah.
2: But I have the photos and, you know, I think there is certain things in life that are just...
0: Oh, don't get me started on the photos. I won't be able to go on Facebook for the next 3 days.
2: You're talking about people posting first day of school. I love those. I love them.
0: You just love seeing people's living rooms.
2: I do like seeing the living rooms and the kitchens. But I really think, like, in, I know we're going to hear from a lot of people who are parents and maybe it's, you know, in the grand scheme of things, it's not the biggest deal. But actually, there are certain moments in life that just stand out. And to me, this is one of those. And I think personally, even though you don't get where your wife is coming from, I think you will regret it if you don't show up for your child. I do. Mm-hmm. I really do.
0: A quick message in from Joanne, who says, my kids are listening and my 10-year-old said he still remembers his dad being there for his first day. It's one day, even just to bring them into school, it's such a big milestone.
2: Yeah.
0: Okay, let's get some thoughts on this. Should he get back early or should he stick to his plans with the lads? 085 102 9103. Your voice notes welcome.
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3: Okay, very quick gist on this. The guy in touch with us is going on a lad's trip that has been planned for ages and he hasn't seen his friends for a long, long time.
0: Now, like, can I just say, he had to have an idea, no matter how early this was booked. It's the last weekend in August into September that this was going to be around the same time that his child was going to school for the first time. There's no way he could not have
3: known. Yeah, because you get your date. Like,
0: well, it's always 28th of August or 1st of September, but it's always in that small window.
3: Sphere. And basically, his wife has just said, this is totally unfair and you're missing your child's first day of school and can you make it so that you can come back? And he just doesn't get it. He's like, is she being unreasonable and kind of who's in the right? Huge response on this as expected. Let's start with Danielle. I'm shocked he didn't think of it before booking the holiday. As Niall said, it's very important for him to be there. He obviously would prefer a holiday.
0: Martina says, yes, we do need the first day of everything they do off. That's just for your info, Neil. if that was my husband missing our daughter's day of school, she'd be nervous and all that. And I would tell him to go on his little trip, but stay there. He needs to be there. It's a very important moment.
3: It is, Neil.
0: It is, I agree.
3: Michelle said, yes, we need the first day of everything they do off. Oh, sorry. You just read that. My eyes.
0: Oh, sorry, I double-pasted. If you want to look for Michelle's message there regarding Dan taking the days off.
3: Oh, yeah. Michelle said, everyone is different, but Dan, who's Michelle's husband, takes the first day off every year so that we can both bring him to school. This year, we have junior infants on first day of secondary school, so he's taken 2 days off.
0: Wow.
3: We're lucky that he's been able to do that. He's known for months to date, so I think unless it's absolutely impossible, he should be there.
0: Now, this is very strong words on the other side, I have to say, but I'm going to read them out and you can let us know what you think. Marie says, OMG, your wife is being a total cow. That's utterly ridiculous. The trip is paid for. The child won't even remember. I'm sorry, but can we please stop celebrating everything? This is why kids these days are snowflakes, as they can't cope with any kind of disappointment. He didn't do it on purpose. Stop making him feel so guilty and let him enjoy the weekend. The child will run into school and won't even look back. Ooh. Would you like to say anything on that, Jo?
3: I don't know, because I understand that, like, maybe for everybody it's not the biggest deal in the world, but I definitely think that the majority, a lot of kids, it is such a big deal. And the jump from, like, preschool, or if you didn't go to preschool, the jump from going into that to a big school and a class, you know, I just think it's massive. And I wouldn't underestimate that for a child.
0: Okay, some of the voice notes James was on.
4: Sorry, buddy, but first day of school is very important. First day of school, communion, all of these things. It's very, very important to show the child. She'll be delighted to have daddy there. Your wife, in fairness to her, is giving you an out. She's allowing you to go, but to be back for the school run and stuff, that is being a very reasonable lady. Take it. Or just cancel it altogether, but show up for your little girl. Please.
0: Thanks, James. Georgia was on to us too.
5: I don't know why, but this is, like, really irks me. And I know I've already sent, like, messages already, but, like, this is bugging me. Because, like, I'm very much so of the opinion when it comes to kids, they only ever have the first thing once in their life. Whether it's the first day of school, their first day of secondary school, their first musical theatre show, Christmas show. It doesn't matter what it is, but you have to show up as a parent. And, like, it's the definition of, like, if they wanted to, they would. Like, my brother lives in London, and 2 years in a row, he has flown from London to Callan, mind you, to go to a creche Christmas show.
0: Wow.
5: Like, and to see how happy he is, to see, that's, oh my God, they showed up for me. It doesn't matter in what context it is. The first day of school is daunting for a child.
3: Yeah.
5: And I think it's so important to just show up. Like, fair enough, go on your holiday, but work around it. Be there for your kid. Like, this has irked me.
0: I can see, Georgia. Let's get the final word for now on this to Danielle.
6: Hi, my name is Danielle and I'm 10. Oh. And I think he should go to school with her, because I remember my first day and my mum and dad dropped me to school and it was really nice.
3: Oh, well, we really appreciate you saying that, Danielle, and thank you so much. Thanks for all the comments this morning. They're still coming in, and obviously it is for you now to decide what to do.
0: Have a good thing to say. Okay, on the way on Beat Breakfast, if you're heading to Electric Picnic this weekend, oh wow, show has a musical guide to get you through the weekend. Stay with us.
3: You don't want to miss it.
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14: Good morning, I'm Dana. Cuts to taxes on petrol and diesel are to be extended until February. The Taoiseach is bringing a memo to Cabinet today asking government to approve the phasing out of excise cuts from November. Emma Tyrrell has more.
16: Current cuts will stay in place until the 1st of November, at which point prices will increase by 10 cent a litre for diesel and 8 cent for petrol when the Nora levy is restored. That had been due to come in on the 1st of September. The increases will happen in four stages before they're fully restored by February next year. The diesel rebate scheme for hauliers will also be extended until the end of December. Fuels for Ireland has welcomed the move but says they're concerned about setting a timetable without meaningful engagement with the fuels industry and without publishing analysis that the increases will be affordable. CEO Kevin McPartlin says we should move away from short-term interventions and instead find a better way to tax fuel. He wants the government to set up an independent expert group on fuel taxation.
14: A huge tidal wave of water and mud has left at least 162 people dead and more than 800 people missing in Nepal. Two of those unaccounted for are Irish tourists, while over 500 more people are missing in neighbouring Tibet. The flood was caused by a glacier collapsing. A status yellow rain weather warning for six counties comes into effect at midday. Carlow, Kilkenny, Wexford, Waterford, Wicklow and Cork will all be affected by spells of heavy rain with a possibility of thunderstorms until 3 a.m. tomorrow morning. Met Éireann's warning of the potential for localised flooding and difficult travelling conditions. Children across the country have started heading back to school today. Secondary schools got their summer holidays in June, while primary schools have been off since July. Around 61,000 children are expected to start junior infants this year. Child and adolescent psychotherapist and SETU lecturer Coleman Nocter says kids will have no problem getting through the first few days if they have some practical skills.
25: Can your child spot their name? Because it might be kind of sellotaped to the desk. Can they fasten and open their coat? Can they manage their lunchbox? And can they use the bathroom independently? That's far more helpful to them in a day like their first day in school than having knowledge about being able to count, being able to write a few words. They'll learn all that when they get in there. It's really focused on the practical thing.
14: And a British man has become the first person in the world to have a brain tumour removed using live AI-assisted surgery. Doctors at the National Hospital for Neurology and Neurosurgery in London used artificial intelligence to identify tiny structures in the brain and colour-coded areas they needed to avoid. 48-year-old Rhys Hibbert says the operation saved his eyesight and he's now back at work. The latest news updates are on our website, beat102.com.
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27: Starting out in golf news, Anna Foster and Leona Maguire are one under par at the women's

0: Women's four are then in the semi-finals just before half two, while the women's quadruple sculls team are also in semi-final action around 15 minutes later.
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0: Dry to start today with outbreaks of rain and a chance of thunderstorms. Highest temperatures of 18 to 21 degrees. I'm Audrin. More in an hour.
1: 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Leitham.ie.
3: Okay, it is very busy in Kilkenny City this morning, right across the city. Backed up on the Dublin Road towards Killeen Hill. Slow across the Ring Road. Very heavy on Dominic Street and Granges Road and around Irish Town too. Wexford Town, not too bad. It's slow across the bridge and onto the quay. A little bit slow at Barrentown and just past the Whitford roundabout towards Drina. And again, Waterford City moving pretty well. It's heavy Newtown onto Park Road and William Street. It's busy Parnell Street onto the Mall and a little slow on the quay too.
4: Welcome to Thursday's Beat Breakfast, the 27th of August. How are we all doing?
3: We are good.
4: Back
3: good.
4: In school, off we go. Yeah. Everybody's back to school.
3: Yeah. No, it's lovely to have you back.
4: Yeah.
3: It's very noticeable this morning.
4: We really missed you. It was very needy while you were away, so yeah. It was. So it's good.
3: She spends
4: great.
3: A lot of time when she's driving for a living thinking about where you've gone, don't you?
4: And how your summer was going and what you got up to and like, you know, just it's just great. It's I'm a new version of myself today and I really appreciate you and all that you do. Well, you haven't been here for the few months, but I appreciate what you're going to do from now on.
3: Plenty more to come this hour. In the meantime, let's kick it off.

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1: All right, what's up, you guys?
2: With your mate.
0: Yeah, we're heading into the last hurrah of summer, the last of the festivals. Of course, you got the Bluegrass Festival in Dunmore East this weekend, but the big one for 80,000 people is in Strabane and Laois as they make their way there for the next chapter of Electric Picnic with headliners like Zara Larsson, Somber, Fontaines DC. Who am I missing? Gorillaz, Seamass, Lewis Capaldi.
3: My God, they're all there. It is a really impressive lineup. Amy, how excited are you? Apart from the fact that you're wrecked.
4: Very excited.
3: Yeah. What are you most looking forward to? Apart from Zara Larsson, which you did mention yesterday.
4: I think Lewis, because I didn't get to go to him that time that you went.
0: You're not all going to be a bit depressed on a Friday night
3: you
0: in the field.
3: You keep saying that
0: 11
3: about
0: o'clock
3: Lewis.
0: On a Friday night. Oh,
3: you keep saying that
0: while
3: about
0: you
3: Lewis.
0: Wait.
3: Did you not see my video that I put up of my Eve yesterday? Lewis is like a joyful concert.
4: Nah. I'll send you a video of us having a whopper time.
0: Yeah. I want to see you smiling, not crying.
4: I think I will be crying at some part.
3: Yeah, but like you cry easy.
0: You'll be crying at Zara Larsson too, let's be honest.
3: Yeah. Now I'll find another crush. A lush life game.
4: Lads, what would you do if I was up on stage with her doing the dance? Imagine if she
0: picked me. I'd love
4: that. We would be so proud.
0: Yeah.
4: Although I'd say it's going to be your one Casey Campion, her agent.
0: Oh.
3: Why? She's got a
4: she's
3: campaign.
4: She's done the dance every single day for like a year or something.
3: Okay. She's campaigning to get to the stage.
0: Right.
3: Yeah.
0: Okay.
3: So look, she put the stint in, Amy. Yeah. She put the stint in. All right. Yeah, you can't. Anyway, the big deal is that you're going off to Electric Picnic, and on this show, when something like this comes, like a big event or something's happening in the world, I basically put together a musical guide for you.
0: Yeah.
3: Okay. And so you are going to thank me.
0: Yeah.
3: And you're welcome already. So what I've done is for you and everybody heading to EP this weekend.
0: I'm laughing already. I know. Well, I don't know exactly what's coming, but I've been here for these kind of guides before, and I know how ridiculous they are. But perfect. At
3: okay.
0: The same time.
3: Yeah. Exactly. Let's go for it. So tomorrow, what time are you heading at? What time is your
4: leaving at 5 a.m.
3: Okay.
0: Wow.
3: So you're leaving at 5 a.m.
4: Yeah.
0: This is like the airport all over again. 5 a.m., so you'll be there at 8. What time do the gates... I suppose the gates open today, don't they?
3: Yeah.
4: Yeah.
3: So there's going to be queues tomorrow, right?
4: Yeah, there
3: and there's going to be like lines of traffic. And are there other people that you intend to meet up with when you...
4: Yeah, so go on with one of the girls, Tamsin, and then we're going to meet our friends there.
3: Okay, so do you think you're leaving before them?
4: Yeah. Yes.
3: Yeah. Okay, so you're going to be on the phone to each other, right?
4: Yeah.
3: And the traffic is going to be absolutely crazy, okay? Mm. Backed up. Everyone
0: back
3: trying to get into Stradbally. Everyone just, okay, guys, calm down. We're going to get there. We'll get there. And you take a phone call from one of your mates, one of your best mates. Let's give him a name. Let's call him Toby.
0: Okay.
3: All right? Toby's on the phone. And Toby's like, where are you, Amy? And you're like, I'm nearly there. And you say to Toby, where are you? And Toby says, well, I'm miles back because I like the traffic is just crazy.
0: Yeah.
3: And you say this. Yeah, that's what you're going to say to Toby, all right? Yeah. See you when you get there.
4: Very apt.
3: Oh, okay, Amy's very confused by this.
4: Very confused.
3: Do you understand what it is now?
4: Yeah.
3: So
4: yeah.
3: I build up the scenario and then we hit the song, then you laugh, all right? Okay, everyone's happy. Okay, your second musical guide song. So basically what's happening is you get to the campsite, right? And this is where the hard work begins.
0: This is the worst part of the weekend, the carrying.
3: You trawl your baggage, your bags, you bring your, what do you bring? You're bringing a trolley. You bring your trolley across fields, across the moors.
0: Hope that a wheel doesn't fall off.
3: You get there, you take everything out, and you begin to put up that tent, right? And the tent, as we know, well, I don't because I've never done it, but I've heard. I did help you
0: did
3: with a few.
0: Put it up with
3: didn't
0: me.
3: Didn't I hurt Killian's hand?
0: You hammered him. Yeah. Still questions over whether that was deliberate or not.
3: It was not deliberate. Anyway, so you work on the tent, all right? And the tent is like the pièce de résistance, the crème de la crème. And as you see that tent rise, you think this. Going up. You better get it, we're going. Gonna be going.
4: Here's hoping.
3: Yeah.
0: Happy
3: there
0: days.
3: There you go. The tent is up, everybody. Okay, now this is one of the most difficult points of a festival. I don't really know much about this because I haven't really done much festivals, but I do believe this is one of the toughest parts of going to any festival is the weekend and the amount of times they have to use a port-a-loo. Mm. Okay?
0: Yeah.
3: And it's such a lottery, you know? You're queuing, and will you get to one that really, you know, you don't want to see? And I think as a seasoned festival goer, right?
4: Yeah.
3: You have your toilet paper. Yeah. You have your wipes. Yeah. And if you need a mask, you put a mask on, all right? And you know that when you are going into that toilet, there might be people there that are not as au fait with port-a-loos and festival toilets as you are, because you are a pro, and this is what you say to them.
4: Guys, rumble!
0: It's ridiculous. It is ridiculous.
3: I think Amy's very confused. Okay, so it's very late at night, and one of the things for people that go to festivals, and I've heard, is one of the hardest parts is getting back to your tent at like 2, 3, 4 in the morning, whatever time. Where is your tent? Can you locate it? Can you find your friend who's gone to bed 2 hours before you, right? And you unzip what you believe to be your tent. And when you open it up, Tamsin is there smiling at you in the tent. And this is what you say. Oh, the relief. The relief. Oh, who's trolling me?
0: More tripe.
3: Yeah. That's what we're here for, hun. Nominated for
0: Best Becky Show in Ireland.
3: Radio Award. Okay. Are you ready for your last kind of hurrah at the festival? Okay. You've done it all now. Okay. You've done the toilet, the tent. You've found your way back and you're heading home. Okay. Mm. It's Monday morning and you are absolutely shattered.
4: Yeah.
3: You are a shadow of your former self. Okay. You've given that EP festival every bit of you, your heart and soul, every bit of you aches. And you just feel at this point in time, you are not able to do or give anything else to the world. You need some alone time. You're not quite there yet. And you just say this. That is your musical guide to Electric Picnic this weekend. If you're
4: Thank
3: heading
4: you
3: along,
4: so
3: please have the best time ever. I'm not in any way jealous. Yeah, I can confirm that was a load of tripe. And Gary, we love it. All right,
0: we love tripe it. Tripe is what we do well. This is role model at Beat.

0: Justin Bieber, it's Daisies from Beat 928, Thursday's Beat Breakfast.
1: Welcome to Thursday. Do you know what we missed the other day? Well, I did it on my Celeb Fix, my showbiz roundup kind of. They are in development for How to Lose a Guy in 10 Days.
0: Two. I saw it online.
1: And Kate Hudson and Matthew McConaughey hopefully will be back, and she's going to be one of the producers on it as well.
2: Oh, wait. They're not going to be in it, though.
1: I don't know, because how could you do... Like, that must be 20 years old. Yeah, it wouldn't really make sense. And, like, you're not going to be losing each other again, like...
0: You never know.
1: You wouldn't fall for the same trick, like, do you know what I mean? It's a great movie, though. It's definitely one of the best rom-coms out there.
2: Yeah.
1: Isn't it?
0: Yeah, it's all... Actually, I quite like that one. I did try to watch... It was last weekend, the weekend before... One came on and I hadn't seen it, and I know you
1: 27 Dresses?
0: Yeah.
1: Oh, I love 27 Dresses.
0: I couldn't
1: dresses.
0: Get into it at all.
1: Oh, Catherine
0: It was
1: Heigl.
0: So cliched, like, from the start.
1: Oh, I love it. And she has to be, like, she's so into weddings that she, one of the first scenes is she does two weddings in one night.
2: Yeah.
1: And she pays the taxi man to bring her from back and forth, and, like, obviously the brides don't know. It's very funny. Very, very, very, very. I love that one.
0: Very easily used.
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3: 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And that's all I'm saying to you. All right? 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
1: Get the entries in by 3 p.m. tomorrow afternoon. 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

0: Baby Rexha and Faithless, New Religion at Beat.
1: All the gossip.
2: Right on the source, yeah. Yeah, that's it.
3: Give me the goss on Beat.
1: All the gossip.
3: The fix.
0: I remember a while back, Harry Styles ran 6 miles to his Wembley gig, and then you recreated it on Beat Breakfast.
4: On the Ring Road,
0: on
4: yeah.
0: On the Ring Road, and you ran.
4: I didn't run 6 miles, I ran 6 kilometres.
0: Yeah.
4: But in my defence, and Harry, I don't know if you were dealing with the same kind of conditions, but it was 22 degrees the morning that I did it.
0: Yeah, it was warm.
4: Michael and Brian and Jesse and Ryan. I was leaving Ryan till last.
0: Sorry. Well, he's done it again.
4: Yeah.
0: Well, or some variation of. In New York this week, Harry Styles, well, he preferred a slower pace. He walked 8 miles from Brooklyn to Madison Square Gardens for his sound check before the first of his 30 concerts in the Big Apple, which the first gig was last night. Now, he opted for fashion over comfort.
4: I don't know if we'd call that fashion. It's an unusual choice.
0: Well, they are Prada.
4: No, I know, but it's like...
0: It's so Prada leather kind of loafers he wore rather than trainers, which most people might wear for an 8 mile walk.
4: Yeah, but I want to explain the outfit, right? So sunglasses.
0: Yeah.
4: A regular t-shirt with a kind of logo on it. A brown leather bag with a towel inside it sticking out. Then are they Adidas shorts? Just green Adidas shorts. White kind of like above the ankle socks.
0: That's not the walk. All right, that's earlier in the day. That's where he was seen. This is what he wore on the walk, according to the paper. Yeah.
4: No, so, yeah. I don't think so.
0: Yeah.
4: Are you sure, Niall?
0: Well, that says earlier in the day he was spotted.
4: I know, but why would he change into a suit?
0: Well, it's not a suit. They're nice slacks, as you might call them. An open shirt, a cap for the disguise, and then the same, the Prada shoes.
4: It looks lovely, but you wouldn't be walking in it. The loafers look uncomfortable, like they're kind of square toe.
0: Mm.
4: Are you sure? I don't know. I think that, I'd question that. This looks like more of an outfit that you would wear for walking, but then the loafers don't match. I don't know. It's hard to walk in shoes. Why would you walk 8K in shoes?
0: It's his choice. I mean, he's Harry Styles. He can do what he wants.
4: He can do what he wants.
0: He's Harry Styles.
4: Yeah. He can do what he wants.
0: Yeah.
4: Well, the other thing to note from last night is that he paid tribute to Dolly Parton. And at the start of the gig, he came out. I don't think people expected it. It was obviously the first night of his residency. Oh, no, sorry, I'm not ready yet. he came out and he took a brief moment to say... Oh yeah, there you go. He took a brief, this is a bit of a shambles, so he took a brief moment to say, I just want to say thank you to the musicians all over the world that have inspired me, but Dolly, thank you so much. And he began to play the track. 1 second, now we'll
0: you
4: line her up.
0: You tell me when.
4: And now you can press go.

0: apology.
1: Okay.
0: And let me be, yeah, get rolling it. Yeah, okay. I owe you an apology. And it's when I'm wrong, I say I'm wrong. Okay.
1: Oh, yeah.
0: So I'm wrong. So I said that there's no way he wore that to the walk, but that is what he's wearing on stage. So Niall, you have my sincere apologies. I messed up, and when I mess up, Ronan comes out and I say, I own it. Mm. You messed up yesterday. Wasn't on air, but you messed up.
1: Yeah,
0: remember?
1: It wasn't on air.
0: What was it again,
1: there's no record.
0: You made
1: records.
0: A mistake. You made a mistake, and he wasn't happy with it.
1: I was very confused about Love Island and which one was All Stars and which one was not. Anyway.
0: And he was wrong.
1: Yeah, but that's neither here nor there. We're in the moment now. This is the moment right now is you being very wrong.
0: I'm so sorry, darling. Okay. I really messed up, and I feel really bad that I like publicly kind of
1: questioned
0: you.
1: Doubted.
0: But you massively messed up yesterday.
1: That doesn't matter. It wasn't on air.
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0: is somber heading to the picnic this weekend. My body isn't ready at Beat.
1: Wrapping up Beat Breakfast this morning. Just a quick one for you, beautiful morning clubbers. We're getting pizza today because we've been nominated for an award and we're so proud and happy. And Niall is in charge.
0: Yeah.
1: And he said that, like, basically we can have a fizzy maybe and a dip, but no cookies. And I just
0: I think
1: feel
0: she's
1: like,
0: very greedy here. She wants pizza and cookies and dip and fizzy.
1: So if you could just send a cookie emoji right now.
0: Unfortunately, the WhatsApp has now been shut down.
1: The WhatsApp is open. I'm staying in studio. 0851029103 if you think that myself and Amy deserve cookies.
0: That's it. See you in the morning.
1: Okay,
0: bye. Have a great weekend, Amy.
1: Bye.
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18: At 10, I'm Dana. Cuts to taxes on petrol and diesel are to be extended until February. The Taoiseach is bringing a memo to Cabinet today asking government to approve the phasing out of excise cuts from November. The increases will happen in four stages before they're fully restored by February next year. Scientists say the devastating floods in Nepal were triggered by a huge landslide and not an earthquake as first thought. The US Geological Survey says the landslide was so powerful it registered on seismic monitors and was initially mistaken for a quake. More than 160 bodies have been recovered so far, with an estimated 1,300 people still missing from Nepal and Tibet, including two from Ireland. Investigations are ongoing into the death of an Irish woman and her husband in a jacuzzi in Spain. The 45-year-old woman and 50-year-old man were found dead at their rented villa in Culleira, a town south of Valencia. Their teenage children discovered their bodies on Tuesday evening. Spain-based freelance journalist Simon Hunter says police don't suspect foul play.
19: Really, we don't know exactly what has happened to them. There's a very interesting report this morning in the El País newspaper, which is suggesting that there may have been some kind of bizarre accident involving the jacuzzi, some kind of mechanical failure, because initial reports suggested that it could have been a violent death. Both of the couple were found with cuts or scratches or some kind of piercing injury.
18: A status yellow rain weather warning for six counties comes into effect at midday. Carlow, Kilkenny, Wexford, Waterford, Wicklow and Cork will all be affected by spells of heavy rain with a possibility of thunderstorms until 3 a.m. tomorrow morning. Met Éireann's warning of potential for localised flooding and difficult travelling conditions. Children across the country have started heading back to school today. Secondary schools got their summer holidays in June, while primary schools have been off since July. Around 61,000 children are expected to start junior infants this year. Child and adolescent psychotherapist and SETU lecturer Coleman Nochter says kids will have no problem getting through the first few days if they have some practical skills.
20: Can your child spot their name? Because it might be kind of sellotaped to the desk. Can they fasten and open their coat? Can they manage their lunchbox? And can they use the bathroom independently? That's far more helpful to them in a day like their first day in school than having knowledge about being able to count, being able to write a few words. They'll learn all that when they get in there. It's really focused on the practical thing.
18: And Derry Girls creator Lisa McGee is set to make a new Irish dancing mockumentary series for Netflix. The streamer has greenlit Jig, a new six-part comedy series focusing on the high-stakes world of Irish dancing. The latest news updates are on our website, beat102103.com.
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23: Starting out in golf news, Leona Maguire and Anna Foster are one under par early on in day one of the Women's Irish Open. They're two of a record 16 Irish golfers competing in this week's tournament at the K Club. Among that group is Waterford's Anna Dawson, who is level par through two at the moment. In sailing, Carlo's Finn Lynch remains top of the pile heading into day three of the sailing's ILCA 7 Men's World Championships in Dunleary. The two-time Olympian earned second and seventh place finishes to round off qualifying yesterday. He'll be joined by Ewan McMahon for the Gold Fleet Racing, which gets underway this afternoon. In soccer, Liverpool have agreed a deal worth close to €140 million with Paris Saint-Germain for France World Cup star Bradley Barcola. The Champions League winners had been asking for around €169 million for the winger. The 23-year-old scored 3 goals for France at this summer's World Cup, where they were eventually knocked out by Spain. Elsewhere back home, Shamrock Rovers are locked at 1-1 with Coops ahead of the second leg of their Conference League qualifier playoff tonight. Stephen Bradley's side are looking to reach the league phase for a third successive season. They've lost all three of their away legs in this season's European qualifying campaign. Kick-off in Finland is at 4 o'clock Irish time. And the second round of the English League Cup concludes this evening with Chelsea and Luton Town squaring off at 7:30, while it's an 8 o'clock start for Fulham against AFC Wimbledon.
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23: Dry for the start of today with outbreaks of rain and a chance of thunderstorms. Highest temperatures of 18 to 21 degrees. I'm Odrin. More in an hour.
1: Good morning, it's Michelle, and you know what time that means. It's time for the best hour of music. It is Beat Throwbacks. It is all of the songs from the memories, songs from the days when you didn't have anything to worry about except what mum put in your lunchbox or who you were going to crack onto at school disco. Listen, all of the songs, of course, come from the same year. 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

real national treasure, isn't he, Gary Lightbody? All of Snow Patrol, really. I shouldn't just say that the singer is the band, because we all know there's so much more to them than them. It's called Out in the Dark, it's Snow Patrol, it's Michelle, it's Be Throwbacks. How are you? I'm teaming up with Wexford Home Preserves. They're making your morning tasty with homemade jams, chutneys and marmalades. They're pure goodness in every jar, just like this hour of music. Now, so far this week, 6 has been the record to beat. So, if you feel you are up to the challenge, if you feel that you want to be crowned the king or queen of the throwbacks, if we could even get so far as 9, I would be so buzzing. But listen, most important part, always you enjoy the music. So Beyonce is on the way after this one from Alexandra Stan. It's Mr. Saxo Beat.

It's Beyonce, Best Thing I Never Had, and B has done me good. I have got three correct guesses. Leanne says Michelle had it as my ringtone. Do people still have ringtones then? Isn't it hard to believe that we were all going around with like polyphonic ringtones? Monotonic, polyphonic? I was never cool and I never paid for the ringtones. I always had the ones that came with the phone, you know? I think I used to like the one, the hurdy-gurdy one. Anyway, I'll crack on with the throwbacks. See if you can keep sending in the correct guesses for the year. This was a big one this year. Aloe Black and Need a Dollar on Beat.

0: They went by an acronym, can you remember? It is LMFAO, and it is Party Rock Anthem on Beat. I feel like it's been used in so many advertisements, you know, or like clips in movies and stuff, but they kind of fell off the edge of a cliff, didn't they? And I wonder, is it because they called themselves LMFAO? I mean, there wasn't going to be much longevity in that name. But look, I could be wrong. Maybe they're all like professing, you know, but they're famous professors now in music or something. Party Rock Anthem. So far, three correct guesses. I'm hoping we can push it up past six because that's been the record this week. Getting more music lined up for you. Some Bruno Mars on the way and some Example as well. And I'll have some clues too, so stay with me.
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1: Machine. It is August 27th. Tomorrow is August 28th. And do you know what day that is? 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After that, lines close. One number picked at random. We could be calling you. Don't miss the call. Answer within five rings. Say the amount. €200,000 and it's all yours. So start making that dream wish list. And don't forget to send the text first. Text BEAT to 57557. Good luck. Beat.

It was a year, Bruno Mars was only like becoming a name known to us. He was not near the star that he is now. Does that give you a clue? I'm going to give you more clues now to see if we can get the guesses up right. So globally, let's talk about some things that were happening. Bridesmaids was the big movie this year. And a lot of people don't know this, right? The guy who directed Bridesmaids is the guy who played Mr. Poole in Sabrina the Teenage Witch, Paul Feig. Also the year, well, the bad year for Charlie Sheen. He got fired from Two and a Half Men. There was a lot of, let's just say, questionable interviews by Charlie Sheen during this year. Back home, it was the year that Enda Kenny, remember him? He got elected as a Taoiseach. And do you know something? I actually met his daughter, was going to UCD. And God love her, she really didn't like telling people who she was because, like, lads would just try to shift her, just to say they'd shift the Taoiseach's daughter and then ghost her, which is really mean, like, but also just something you could see students doing. Anyway, does that give you any clues? 0851 29 103, last few guesses, get them into me. And now we'll get some example on it. Change the Way You Kiss Me on Beat.

0: It's a song I associate specifically with one moment in time when I moved my sister into college. And I have another lovely message here to say, Michelle, it's a song I associate with meeting the guy who was to become my fiancé. Thank you for that. That's from Caitlin there on WhatsApp. So we got to 7 correct guesses. So we have beaten the record this week. And sure, hopefully we'll do it up again even more tomorrow. So the year was 2011. Thank you for all your messages and your texts and your memories. And if you love all of those throwback hits, don't forget you can get them on our stream. It's called Beat Naughties and it's available on the Go Loud app. Right now, I'm going to hand you over to the man who knows how to bring the beat. Killian Doyle is on the way. Have a great Thursday. I'll talk to you tomorrow.
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2: At 11, I'm Dana. Cuts to excise duty on petrol and diesel are set to be phased out between November and the end of February. The proposals will go before Cabinet this morning. It's understood the government plans to restore the excise duty gradually over four stages between November and February. Scientists say the devastating floods in Nepal were triggered by a huge landslide and not an earthquake as first thought. The US Geological Survey says the landslide was so powerful it registered on seismic monitors and was initially mistaken for a quake. More than 160 bodies have been recovered so far, with an estimated 1,300 people still missing from Nepal and Tibet, including two from Ireland. Investigations are ongoing into the death of an Irish woman and her husband in a jacuzzi in Spain. The 45-year-old woman and 50-year-old man were found dead at their rented villa in Cuillera, a town south of Valencia. Their teenage children discovered their bodies on Tuesday evening. Spain-based freelance journalist Simon Hunter says police don't suspect foul play.
3: Really, we don't know exactly what has happened to them. There's a very interesting report this morning in the El País newspaper, which is suggesting that there may have been some kind of bizarre accident involving the jacuzzi, some kind of mechanical failure, because initial reports suggested that it could have been a violent death. Both of the couple were found with cuts or scratches or some kind of piercing injury.
2: The summer holidays have come to an end for students across the country. Around 70,000 pupils are expected to begin secondary school this year, with an average of 61,000 entering primary school. However, first-year enrolments have been reducing in recent years, with primary school enrolments expected to decline in the next decade, according to the Department of Education. Child and adolescent psychotherapist and SETU lecturer Coleman Nochter says the transition to secondary school is a huge step for children.
4: You have to appreciate they're in a new environment. There's timetables, new geography of the building, all of this sort of stuff to work out. And it's a fairly overwhelming task for them. What I would be saying to the child is, look, you will get lost. You may well be late for class. You may well forget books, and that the teachers are well used to this and they will accommodate you, and they'll have that level of understanding and leniency around understanding that you're trying to get used to a new system.
2: And Derry Girls creator Lisa McGee is set to make a new Irish dancing mockumentary series for Netflix. The streamer has greenlit Jig, a new six-part comedy series focusing on the high-stakes world of Irish dancing. The latest news updates are on our website, beat102103.com.
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8: Carlo's Finn Lynch remains top of the pile heading into day three of the sailing's ILCA 7 Men's World Championships in Dunleary. The two-time Olympian earned second and seventh place finishes to round off qualifying yesterday. He'll go in the Gold Fleet Racing, which gets underway this afternoon. In golf, Anna Foster is 2 under par early on in day one of the Women's Irish Open. Leona Maguire is 1 under midway through her opening round at the K Club. They're 2 off of the record 16 Irish golfers competing in this week's tournament there. Among the group is Waterford's Anna Dawson, who is 1 under par and is in a tie for 17th at the moment. The last of the FedEx Cup playoffs also gets underway today. Rory McIlroy is in the field for the Tour Championship in Atalanta. He tees off against Xander Schauffele this evening at 5-5 Irish time. Well, in soccer, Liverpool have agreed a deal worth close to €140 million with Paris Saint-Germain for France World Cup star Bradley Barcola. The 23-year-old scored 3 goals for France at this summer's World Cup, where they were eventually knocked out by Spain. Well, back home, Shamrock Rovers are locked at 1-1 with Coupes ahead of their second leg of the Conference League qualifier playoff today. Kickoff in Finland is at 4 Irish time. And the second round of the English League Cup concludes this evening with Chelsea and Luton Town squaring off at 7:30. Then at 8, it's Fulham up against Wimbledon.
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8: A dry start to the day with outbreaks of rain and a chance of thunderstorms. Highest temperatures of 18 to 21 degrees. I'm Modron. More in an hour.
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10: 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It is Killian here for your wet and windy and miserable Thursday, but we'll get through it together, kicking off with another hit mix here on Beat, the very latest from the K-pop world. This is Cat's Eye, Animal on Bring the Beat. Good morning.

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1: They say the holy water's watered down, and this town's lost its faith. 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Oh my, my, oh my, my love. 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

0: Shambles, The Swell, playing on Bring the Beat for your Thursday morning, just gone past 11 o'clock. Killian here with you until 3, keeping you company for your working day. Whether you're just out doing the shopping in the car, if you have a car, I'm very, very jealous because you're very lucky.
1: Bring the Beat with Killian Doyle.
0: Very lucky. Mine's in getting a service today. I broke down there last Saturday. I've gone without a car for a week, but finally getting cars off different people and public transport is a great thing, but you just, there's something about missing your own car, and when it breaks down you're like, oh god, do I need to upgrade, do I need to get a new car? So we'll see what the doctor says later on and then we'll go from there. Certainly not a day though you don't want to have your car. I mean, I don't mind it when it's sunny and you can walk places, but when it's in the tatters like it is today, you just want your car to get around. The big news is we're getting pizza on work today. So that's a big plus, you know. Free food. We love to see it. Speaking of pizza, speaking of free food, I'm going to fill you in on the goss about a prank gone wrong. I know people like to play pranks. If you've got any pranks that you have played on anybody that went kind of wrong or just funny pranks you've done, 085 1029 103. Your voice notes are welcome on the show. You can let me know. This one is kind of, it's terrible, but it's kind of funny. I laughed at it. Maybe that's just my sense of humour. But yeah, get in touch. And if you want to give a shout out to anyone, anyone starting school today, if you're just finished school on your first day, 085 1029 103. Say hello to some people as well. It's your show as much as it is my show, ladies and gentlemen. In the meantime, music-wise, a throwback on the way from Picture This. Feels mad saying that they've got throwbacks. It's wild. New music this hour from Slater, as well as that new one from Khaki Kid, but Prosper and Clooney, Free Your Mind, is on the way next.
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0: You're on beat.

0: believe that song is 10 years old. They released their debut album this year, 10 years ago. 2016, they exploded onto the scene. Picture this, Let's Be Young on Beat. Right, let's get into prankety prank pranks.
1: All the gossip.
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1: All the gossip.
4: The fix.
0: Across this yesterday, and I kind of forgot about it, and then I had a chuckle in bed last night when I was thinking about it. Not really funny because your man is facing in prison, but everyone loves a harmless prank, and this guy over in the States has just taken it too far. He's 23, and he actually faces up to 8 years in prison after allegedly, being the keyword here, he pranked random people by ordering like large amounts of food to their house. So the pizza guy would turn up with all this food and expect payment, and the people that would answer the door like, I didn't order this, and they'd be like, well, yeah, you did, because your details are on the order. But it ended up to be a prank. He pranked one person. 300 pizzas he ordered, and it's been claimed as harassing people. So it actually didn't happen in the United States. It actually happened over in Poland. Polish police arrested a man following the investigation into unpaid cash on delivery orders using other people's personal information that he has sourced online. So one order was worth more than 37 zloty, which is around $10,000, while another requested 300 pizzas from a single restaurant to another person's address. I mean, kind of funny. You can see the humour in it, but when police get involved, it's not so funny. But yeah, he faces up to 8 years in prison for allegedly doing this. Kind of funny, but if you're doing your pranks, just have a little think about how far you can go with them.
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0: of her own, last year's EP headliner. Salute to all you campers heading down today with that weather. I kind of got a bit of FOMO that I was missing out on the festival this year, but seeing the weather, not really.
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0: Paul Mescal's missus is Gracie Abrams. Look at My Life on Beat. Apparently graced the cover of a magazine in GA shorts during the week. The latest from her is called Look at My Life. On the way, we're going to give you Finish the Meme. Forgot this one existed. It's A1. We'll play after another hit mix with Kingfisher leading the way. The sun will never settle. It seems to have here in Ireland today. That plays next.
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22: At 12, I'm Dana. Almost 1,400 people have been reported missing following landslides in Nepal and Tibet. Two Irish tourists are among those who are unaccounted for. More than 270 people are believed to have been killed. However, that number is expected to rise in the coming days. The Transport Minister says extending the current cuts to fuel excise duty will cost the state an additional €430 million. The government has agreed to delay the phased restoration of excise until November, with the reductions now set to be unwound gradually through to the end of February. Last week, planned increases for September and October were scrapped amid concerns over rising fuel prices. The September increase alone would have added 9 cent to a litre of petrol and 10 cent to diesel. Authorities in Spain are awaiting the outcome of an autopsy on an Irish woman and her husband who died in Spain. The 45-year-old woman and 50-year-old man were found dead in a rented luxury villa in Cullera, a town south of Valencia. Their two teenage children discovered their bodies on Tuesday evening. Spain-based freelance journalist Simon Hunter says local media is reporting their deaths was accidental.
23: The theory that the El País is reporting is that one partner may have been injured while trying to pull the other person out of the water of the jacuzzi. The jacuzzi also apparently had a striking or an unusual colour, according to these reports in the Spanish media. And there are other reports saying that the water was cloudy or turbid. So we don't know yet if there's any connection with the deaths, but this is clearly one of the things that the investigators are looking at.
22: VHI has announced a price increase with an average of 2.75%. The company says claims costs have risen by almost a tenth so far this year, with strong demand for high-cost medical services. The summer holidays have come to an end for students across the country. Around 70,000 pupils are expected to begin secondary school this year, with an average of 61,000 entering primary school. Child and adolescent psychotherapist and SETU lecturer Coleman Nochter says the transition to secondary school is a huge step for children.
24: You have to appreciate they're in a new environment. There's timetables, new geography of the building, all of this sort of stuff to work out. And it's a fairly overwhelming task for them. What I would be saying to the child is, look, you will get lost. You may well be late for class. You may well forget books, and that the teachers are well used to this and they will accommodate you and they'll have that level of understanding and leniency around understanding that you're trying to get used to a new system.
22: And Top Gear is to return after being taken off air following Freddie Flintoff's crash. The former cricketer was seriously injured while filming the show in Surrey in December 2022. The BBC has confirmed the return at the Edinburgh TV Festival, but hasn't revealed who will be presenting the programme just yet. The latest news updates are on our website, beat102103.com.
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0: Starting out in golf news, Leona Maguire is 2 under par on day one of the Women's Open at the K Club. The Cavan golfer is tied for eighth and 3 shots off the lead held by Italy's Alessandra Flanini and Annabelle Fuller of England. Anna Foster is level par with Tremore amateur Anna Dawson, a shot ahead on 1 under. In the last of the FedEx Cup playoffs gets underway today. Rory McIlroy is in the field for the Tour Championship in Atlanta. He tees off alongside Xander Schauffele at the evening at a 5-5 in Irish time. In soccer news, it's do or die for Shamrock Rovers in the second leg of the Conference League qualifier playoff. Stephen Bradley's side are away to Coupes with their tie getting underway at 1-1. Kickoff in Finland is at 4 o'clock. The second round of the English League Cup concludes this evening with Chelsea and Luton Town squaring off from 7:30. Then it's 8 for Fulham versus AFC Wimbledon. In rowing, the men's 4 team are in the first in the water for Ireland on day 4 of the World Rowing Championships. They go in the C-final in Amsterdam from 1:30, while the women's 4 are then in the semi-finals just before 2:30. Women's quadruple sculls team are also in semi-final action around 15 minutes later. And athletic Sophie O'Sullivan will contest the women's 1500 metres at the Diamond League final in Zurich this evening.
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0: Outbreaks of rain with a chance of thunderstorms today. Highest temperatures of 18 to 21 degrees. I'm Audrin. More in an hour.
4: Just gone 6 minutes after 12 on your Thursday afternoon. A bit of a miserable one out there, but nonetheless, I'm here to cheer you up at least. If not, then I don't know why you listen to me, but anyway. We've got Finish the Meme on the way. An absolute classic. I say about all of the memes I've played, but this one is an absolute gem. It's on the way after a hit mix, kicking off with Kingfisher on Beat.
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0: Brand new music from Jason Derulo, DJ Goja, and Melody. It's Machiko playing here on Beat 102 103. And you've just heard three songs in a row with three. And imagine finding that golden ticket on the last minute. The last minute. It's a money can't buy experience at Electric Picnic. Three's golden ticket giveaway has the prize of a lifetime up for grabs, with tickets for you and a friend to the Sold Out Festival, which is happening tomorrow. So this could be your very last chance to get in. Not only is it tickets for you and a friend to the Sold Out Festival, it's your very luxury TP, your very own TP tent, access to the best views in the house, plus food and drink tokens, merch, charging, and so much more. So to win, just keep an eye out for Three's golden ticket giveaway across YouTube and TikTok, and of course, T's and C's apply. It's going to be a fantastic weekend despite the weather. Some incredible acts there, and we're going to play a few on air, including the latest from Role Model is on the way in the show. But first, we got to finish the meme. I want to feel the beat. You're on Bring the Beat with Killian Doyle. Yeah. I'm liking this one. I'm really liking this one. It just brings me so much joy to find other people who find things that I find amusing, amusing too. Here's how it works. I'm going to play a very popular meme. It's a quote of some sort. It could be from like a viral clip. It could be from the olden days of Vine. You all know it. You've all heard it. I'm going to play half of it. And you just got to do as it says on the tin. Finish the meme. I need it in a WhatsApp voice note to 085-1029-103. So let's get to today's one. Here we go.
1: What did you think about the ride?
2: It was great. And apparently.
0: The apparently kid. He must be like in his 20s or his 30s now. Surely. Apparently. I quote this all the time. Well, not all the time, but if the apparently comes up, you bet your bottom dollar I'm going, apparently, I nearly spoiled it there. Well, it's up to you to do that.
1: What did you think about the ride?
2: It was great. And apparently.
0: 085-1029-103, a WhatsApp voice note from you, please, and thank you, finishing said meme.
1: What did you think about the ride?
2: It was great. And apparently.

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0: 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It is 7563. 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

0: DNCE is Cake by the Ocean on Beat 102 103. Your throwback for this hour. More from 10 a.m. tomorrow morning with Michelle, your last throwback hour of the week. Right, it's time to get back to finish the meet.
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0: 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In the meantime, bursting on with some brand new music. They're teaming up once again as DJ producer Sonny Federo, Becky Hill on vocals. 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

0: taken to the main stage of Electric Picnic over the next coming days. It's Role Model, High Hopes, 3000 on beat. 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
14: At one, I'm Rachel. The government says it'll forego an additional €430 million in revenue under its latest plan to delay the full return on excise duty on fuel. The reversal will now take place on a phased basis between November and February instead of the original proposal from next month. If they had proceeded from September, around 9 cent would have been added to a litre of petrol and 10 cent on diesel. Transport Minister Dara O'Brien says the scale of the intervention is substantial.
15: It is a lot of money, but look, we recognise in government that a lot of people are under pressure with regard to fuel costs. That's why we made changes in earlier on this year in relation to the fuel support payments as well for households and that type of thing. So we're going to be looking at all of that in the round. I think what was important over this period of time between now and the budget that we ensured there were no additional costs to people. But yes, it is expensive.
14: Elsewhere, Kevin McPartland from Fuels for Ireland says the war in Iran is too unpredictable to be making knee-jerk reactions like this.
16: I think we just have to say this is, again, the government doing what it said in March we should be avoiding, which is another knee-jerk reaction. In fact, since last Friday, just before the announcement came that the government were going to pause the excise duty increase, prices have actually gone up further on international commodity markets.
14: VHI has announced a price increase with an average of 2.75%. The company says claims costs have risen by almost a tenth so far this year, with strong demand for high-cost medical services across the country. Children's online safety will be under the spotlight at the Kennedy Summer School in New Ross this weekend. CyberSafe Kids' latest research shows 39% of children aged between 8 and 12 now have their own smartphone. A panel on Saturday will look at whether enough is being done to protect these young people online. Dr. Gillian Kennedy is one of the panellists.
17: Parents are going to have difficult conversations with teenagers about dangerous challenges, what's on TikTok, what they're seeing, but about body identity, gender relations, migration, thorny issues that maybe parents might not want to discuss with teenagers, but the truth is teenagers are going to see these things.
14: Blake Lively has been awarded over €300,000 in legal fees after her battle with her former It Ends With Us co-star Justin Baldoni. Blake accused him of sexual harassment and of helping launch a smear campaign against her, which he denies. She'd originally asked for more than €6.5 million. The latest news updates are on our website, beat102ando3.com.
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14: Starting with rugby, Munster will be without out-half Jack Crowley for the rest of the year due to injury. The province have revealed the Ireland international has been assessed by specialists for a lower limb vascular injury and isn't expected to return to action until the new year following medical advice. Crowley sustained the injury during a warm-up against Ulster in April. To golf, the last of the FedEx Cup playoffs also gets underway today. Rory McIlroy is in the field for the Tour Championship in Atlanta. He tees off alongside Xander Schauffele this evening just before 5-6 Irish time. To soccer, Liverpool have agreed a deal worth close to €140 million with PSG for France World Cup star Bradley Barcola. The Champions League winners had been asking for around €169 million for the winger. The 23-year-old scored 3 goals for France at this summer's World Cup, where they were eventually knocked out by Spain. And the second round of the English League Cup concludes this evening, with Chelsea and Luton Town squaring off from 7:30. Then at 8, it's Fulham up against AFC Wimbledon.
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14: Plenty of rain this afternoon, but still humid. Highs of 18 to 21 degrees. I'm Rachel Moore in an hour.
22: 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Lunchtime on Beat with Killian. Let's get into another Hit Mix. 5 tunes back to back, kicking off with Burna Boy Shakira. 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

0: Cash Machine. Summer Cash
1: Machine. €200,000 exactly. That's what we're playing with on the Cash Machine this coming Friday, which is tomorrow, by the way. Oh, my mouse got cleaned. It's so nice. Sorry, we're having a bit of a studio cleaning. Scott's in here. And I tell you, if I had 200 grand, I'd pay Scott a good wage to come and clean my house. He's got like this. What's it called, Scott? What's it called? Isopropyl alcohol. There we go. That's the smell of it. It's like 99.9% something. I'd pay him to come with that bottle and just clean my whole house. But it'd be handy if I actually had a house. So I'd probably buy a house first, and then if I had enough left over, I'd pay Scott to come over and clean up for me. That'd be the life, wouldn't it? Sadly, that's not my reality, because I can't win the cash machine, but you can. You could have €200,000 exactly in your bank account this coming Friday. 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Answer within 5 rings, tell us the prize amount, and the cash is yours. That is €200,000 exactly. A lot of money, could be yours. Text beat to 57557. Good luck. Beat, summer

0: The Kidleroy teaming up with Femi. It's Noble on Beat 102, 103. That sounded like a fart, but it's actually when I moved the microphone on the stand. Listen. If you can hear it. So just, I'm not here farting in the studio, just to let you all know that, just to clarify on my name. Just saying, I've listened to that fella on the radio. He's dirty out, that Killian Doyle fella.
1: Start it up. 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
0: I'm not dirty out, I promise. 1:23 is the time on your Thursday afternoon. We've got Goss on the way, plus name that beat after 2 o'clock. But I want to tell you about Beat and Heineken. They are putting you in the front row. Get ready for Heineken Greenlight. 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Speaking of new music, coming up this hour, the new one from Peggy Goo. It's an absolute banger. And we've got the latest from the K-pop world. Cat's Eye, Animal is next.
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0: If you're a motor lover, if you love your cars and you love TV programs, well, the most sought after, the most watched car program of all time is returning. Top Gear is set to make a comeback after taking off air following, of course, the crash that involved Freddie Flintoff. The former cricket player, also known legally as Andrew Flintoff, was seriously injured while filming the show in Surrey in December of 2022. But the BBC has confirmed the return at the Edinburgh TV Festival, but hasn't revealed who will be presenting the programme yet. So, a lot of questions surrounding the original gang getting back together. I know they're doing their whole thing with the Grand Tour and that's coming back, so that's kind of written off. But you never know. It's a part of a lot of people's households over the years. I just remember sitting down watching it and going, I'd like that car. And it was probably a Nissan Micra. But good news for Top Gear fans, it is set to return. Don't know when, don't know who's going to do it, but happy days, it'll be back on our screen sometime soon.
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0: More Play Irish on the way in just a momento. But first, time for something fresh, hot off the press from South Korea. It comes from Peggy Gu and vocalist Arya Starr. And this is Woman on Bring the Beat. Good afternoon.

0: Niall Horan, it tastes so good. I'll beat 102 and 103, and I'll tell you what tastes so good. Free pizza earlier on. That's what I got. It's unbelievable. We got it from Domino's, which is unreal because you can also win with Domino's on Beat Breakfast tomorrow morning from 7 a.m. It is your final chance for teaming up with Domino's on Beat the Bomb. So you'll walk away with some goodies regardless coming on and giving Beat the Bomb a go. And if you have the overall winning score at the end of the week, you'll get the top prize. So what's not to love? In the meantime, I'm going to continue. We've got Name That Beat on the way, but Prospect Clooney, Free Your Mind is next. Let's go. Beat
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18: At 2, I'm Rachel. The government says it'll forego an additional €430 million in revenue under its latest plan to delay the full return of excise duties on fuel. The reversal will now take place on a phased basis between November and February next year, instead of the original proposal from next month. If they had proceeded from September, around 9 cent would have been added to a litre of petrol and 10 cent to diesel. Currently, with diesel prices edging towards €2 a litre, motorists say measures to keep fuel costs down are badly needed. These motorists in Dublin say while the government's latest intervention is welcome, they want to see more done to reduce the cost of filling up.
19: You want to keep diesel well under €2 to survive. Cost of driving, I'm after driving from up the country. It's cost of, you have toll bridges and all that to come up and down. Well, it's anti-good, but it's all too expensive. So I don't know, what can they do maybe? It's hard to know.
20: Look, to be honest with you, it's not enough because the cost of living is still very high for everybody. I'm kicking the can down the line.
18: The European Commission wants protections being rolled out by Meta as a result of a settlement in the US to include the EU. While it agreed to pay $18 billion to settle a lawsuit, it denies claims platforms are designed to get kids hooked. The Facebook and Instagram owner is introducing new protections for teenagers in the US, including daily time limits and nighttime blocks. Taxi availability appears to be improving. 76% of people surveyed by the NTA said it was easy to get a cab on their most recent trip. It comes as the number of drivers hit over 27,800 last year, the highest number in the last decade. Children's online safety will be under the spotlight at the Kennedy Summer School in New Ross this weekend. Cyber Safe Kids' latest research shows 39% of kids aged between 8 and 12 now have their own smartphone. A panel on Saturday will look at whether enough is being done to protect young people online. Dr. Gillian Kennedy is one of the panellists.
21: Parents are going to have difficult conversations with teenagers about dangerous challenges, what's on TikTok, what they're seeing, what about body identity, gender relations, migration, thorny issues that maybe parents might not want to discuss with teenagers, but the truth is teenagers are going to see these things.
18: And Nicole Kidman says it was amazing to reunite with Sandra Bullock almost 30 years after the original Practical Magic. The pair are back as witch sisters Sally and Gillian Owens for the sequel, which was made after years of fans calling it for another movie. Practical Magic 2 is out in cinemas from September 11th. The latest news updates are on our website, beat102.com.
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18: Starting with golf, there's three Irish golfers on one under par on day one of the KPMG Women's Irish Open at the K Club. Canice Green, Lauren Walsh, Annabelle Wilson and Anya Donegan are all out on the course, while Leona Maguire carded a 71. They're all four strokes off the clubhouse leader, Italy's Alessia Finali, who shot an opening round of 67. The Cavan golfer is tied with Wilson Annabelle as best Irish golfer on the course. Anna Foster is level par and in the clubhouse after a round of 72. Soccer, the second round of the English League Cup concludes this evening. Chelsea take on Luton Town from 7:30. At 8 o'clock, it's Fulham up against AFC at Wimbledon. And a rugby Munster will be without out-half Jack Crowley for the rest of the year due to injury. The province have revealed the Ireland international has been assessed by specialists for a lower limb vascular injury and isn't expected to return to action until the new year following medical advice. Crowley sustained the injury during a warm-up game against Ulster back in April.
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18: Wet this afternoon with heavy showers, highs of 18 to 21 degrees.
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2: Hi there, I'm show Sandra Bullock, and Nicole Kidman reunite to reprise their roles of cursed witch sisters Sally and Gillian in Practical Magic 2, a sequel that arrives in cinemas almost three decades after the original film. Practical Magic was released to a lukewarm reception in 1998, but has since gained a cult following among fans over the years. Emma Thompson has announced that her character Nanny McPhee is returning in a new adaptation. Inspired by the character created by children's author Christiana Brand, the movie and its sequel, both written and starring Thompson, is now set for a spectacular stage debut, as teased in a clip featuring Thompson, who also penned the upcoming musical adaptation. And finally, I'm a Celebrity, Get Me Out of Here is getting a major shake-up next year, as a host of famous faces prepare to swap the Australian jungle for the Canadian wilderness. The new spin-off called I'm a Celebrity, The Wild Frontier is reportedly set to mark the show's 25th anniversary. But there's a twist. Instead of competing alone, the stars will be paired up with a friend, family member, partner or fellow celebrity. For your latest celeb fix, check us out on socials at Beat102103 or come hang out with us back on Beat Breakfast tomorrow morning from 6. Chat to you then.
23: Afternoon to you, just after 2 o'clock. Killian here with you for the next hour or so. Name the beat on the way after a hit mix with Prospa. Bring the beat with Killian.

0: Max Warren is passenger on Beat 102 and 103. Killian there with you for your afternoon. Weather warning in place, lads. It's darker out there than usual. It's getting a bit nippier. Is it too early to say it could be a certain season? I think it could be cozy season. I think it could be wrap up with a blanket soon. It could be spooky season. It could be all those things and more. I think summer is gone. And that's just a sad reality. And it's not fair. Especially the weekend of Electric Picnic. But aren't you glad you didn't get that ticket when you're looking at all the poor creators queuing in the rain today?
1: Bring the beat with Killian Doyle.
0: That is me. Here with you until 3 o'clock for the next 40 minutes, 2:20 on your Thursday afternoon. Big cash machine call happening tomorrow

€200,000. I'll fill you in on what you need to do to enter. In the meantime, let's play a round of Name That Beat. Taking away the artist from the song, and you're just going to get the instrumental of a track. No singer, no vocal to go along with it. Let's see how good your music knowledge is. We're throwing it back to the 2010s with this one. Bit of controversy for this song. Not necessarily the song itself, the performance of it at a certain time and place. Let's see, does it ring any bells? Tell me if you can name that beat.

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If it does, 085 102 9103. That is the number you need right now to send me a WhatsApp voice note of the name of the song and the artist based off that little clue. If it's too hard, I do apologise. I'm not making games easy for you as well, though, you know? There has to be a challenge. If you find it tough, I will reveal a little bit more about the song and the artist in a few more minutes. But that's what you've got for now. So name of the song and the artist and tell me if you can name that beat.

0: Dermot in Kilkenny. 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
2: I think, Katie, we may have you out celebrating with the Leaving Cert students this evening. If you can tell us, and it's our biggest one ever, how much is in the cash machine?
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2: Congratulations, Katie! Katie in Cork, you've just become our biggest ever cash machine winner.
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1: David Guetta, Nicki Minaj. It's Where Them Girls At on Beat. More throwbacks tomorrow from 10 a.m. Let's get back to Name That Beat today.

0: let's get through some of the guesses. 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
1: Hi. Fiona Wedge here. Is it Perfect by Pink?
0: Perfect by Pink. Good guess. Not the right answer, though. Is it Miley Cyrus' Wrecking Ball? Sedated. A lot of people say Miley Cyrus, but not the correct answer. Eddie.
2: Hi, Killian boy. Nearly sure it's that song we that got the Miley Cyrus in We Won't Stop or We Are Young or something along them lines anyway.
0: You need to get it right, I'm afraid, Eddie. Can't be giving you a win just for a con or a gobda, you know. So unfortunately, not the right answer. Think you know? Think you can name that beat today? I need the song and the artist based off the instrumental. I'll let you name that beat.

0: ctu.ie/cao. Beat.
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MK17 on Beat 102-103. Sure to get you in a festival mood if you're heading this weekend back to Name That Beat. Here's what you were looking for today.

0: Joe.
1: 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The artist is Miley Cyrus, and the song is We Can't Stop. Hey, have a good one.
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0: Suffering from Charlie XCX. It's Wink Wink playing on Beat 102 103. Wrapping up Bring the Beat for your Thursday afternoon. Back for the final time tomorrow from 11 a.m. Last chance to get your hands on €100 with HB. So we're going to pick a year and go back in time. We'll see which one it is tomorrow from 11. Also, Finish the Meme is back. And of course, another round of Name That Beat. You go on, mind yourselves in this weather warning, stay in. Don't be going anywhere unnecessary. Don't make unnecessary journeys, as Theresa Manuel would say. In the meantime, Lydia's here to keep you company. She's on the way next. Talk to you tomorrow. Good luck.
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13: Cork singer-songwriter Ali Sherlock has dropped her new single. It's called Say a Little Something. Who was

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1: At three, I'm Rachel. Excise cuts on petrol and diesel will be gradually rolled back between November and the end of February next year. The reversal had been due to begin on a phased basis from next month, but the government's delayed that change due to increased energy costs. That revised timetable will cost the Exchequer an additional €430 million. Transport Minister Dara O'Brien says it represents a significant intervention to help motorists with high fuel costs.
2: Prices as they are right now for the foreseeable future will probably remain elevated. So it's important and right and proper that government step in, particularly for the productive sectors and for people who are dependent on fuel.
1: The European Commission says the ball is in Meta's court when it comes to proposals to safeguard kids online within the EU. It says there are ongoing discussions with the company. The parent company of Facebook and Instagram has agreed to introduce new protections for teenagers in the US in the wake of an €18 billion settlement there. Daily limits and nighttime blocks will be brought in the US. It comes as mobile phones have been described as one of the major challenges of modern parenting. That's according to Dr. Gillian Kennedy, who's taking part in an online safety panel at the Kennedy Summer School in New Ross this weekend. Research Why Cybersafe Kids show two-thirds of 12-year-olds have their own smartphone. She says the part of the brain responsible for judgment doesn't fully develop until our mid-20s.
3: For young people, their prefrontal cortex is not fully developed. The part of the brain that's responsible for control and judgment, it doesn't fully mature until they're in their mid-20s. So all the challenges of smartphone use that we have ourselves, and then they have an extra layer on top of that. It's a challenge of modern parenting.
1: Gates for early entry are open at Electric Picnic. 80,000 people are expected to attend the festival in County Leash, with Lewis Capaldi, Gorillaz and Fontaines DC headlining. Some rain is expected on Saturday and Sunday. Alan O'Reilly from Carlow Weather has this advice if you're camping.
4: The soil moisture deficit here in Stradbally is about 70 or 80 millimetres, which will mean nothing to anybody until they try and put a peg in the ground for their tent. And then they realise that it's very, very hard ground. Now, the top of it will soften with the rain, you know, that has fallen and it's the fall, but at the same time, it is going to be very hard ground. And also people that are pitching tents, there's a lot of tents come with a vent in the top and the middle. And I've noticed here years ago when people were pitching the tents and it was dry, they forgot to put the little bit over the top. So that's going to be important.
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0: The limited edition Dirty Louisiana from KFC is so indulgent, it's indecent. Featuring a mouth-watering original recipe fillet topped with a crispy hash brown, cheese, gherkins, and three obscenely delicious sauces, including spicy supercharger mayo, tangy barbecue, and tongue-tingling black pepper mayo. It's our dirtiest Louisiana ever. Phew, I feel a bit dirty myself after that. The KFC Dirty Louisiana. It's back, but not for long. Grab it before it goes. 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
1: Starting with golf, Leona Maguire has wrapped up her opening round at the Women's Irish Open at the K Club. The Cavan native shot a round of 71 and is four shots off the provisional leader Alessandra Finale. She opened her tournament alongside Irish amateur Olivia Costello, who ended the day 6 over par. Rory McIlroy will contest the Tour Championship in Atlanta this evening. He'll be looking to add a fourth title at the competition this weekend. He tees off alongside Xander Schauffele just before 6 o'clock. Soccer Shamrock Rovers are just an hour away from their must-win game against Coops. The pair are deadlocked at 1-1 after the first leg of their Conference League playoff. The Hoops will be hoping to make the tournament's league phase for the third year in a row when they take on the Finnish side. PSG winger Brady Barcula is reportedly edging closer to a move to Liverpool. The Merseyside club are believed to have agreed a €140 million deal to secure the France international's signature. There are two more games to come in the Carabao Cup second round tonight. Chelsea and Luton Town get the action underway from 7:30, while Fulham take on Wimbledon from 8:00. And to rugby, Jack Crowley is set for another extended spell on the sidelines. The Munster out half has been ruled out until the new year due to a lower limb vascular injury. He picked up the issue during a warm-up against Ulster back in April.
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1: Wet and showers on the way, actually. Lydia, it's not looking great. Highs of 18 to 21 degrees.
6: Are you sure? 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
7: Hi there, I'm Sho. Netflix has announced a whole new slate of shows at the Edinburgh TV Festival, including a brand new drama from Adolescence and Toxic Town writer Jack Thorne that features Maxine Peake and Kate Winslet as its leads. Titled The Unheard, the five-part limited series follows two sisters who go on the run after an act of vengeance goes wrong. Jessie Nelson has confirmed her new relationship as she hard launches him on social media, according to reports after her split from Zion Foster. The Little Mix star has reportedly been dating Ben Davies for a few months. The Mail Online first reported that Jessie was dating Ben, a reported landscape gardener from Essex, at the start of the month. And finally, Rupert Grint is returning to his role of Ron Weasley nearly two decades after the final Harry Potter film. The actor says it feels so special to reprise the character in the Broadway production of Harry Potter and the Cursed Child. For your latest celeb fix, check us out on socials at Beat102103, or come hang out with us back on Beat Breakfast tomorrow morning from 6. I'll chat to you then.
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6: If you're in Kilkenny this afternoon, reports coming in, the usual suspects, McDonough Junction leading onto the Hebron Road, very busy at the moment. There's about a 10-15 minute delay. If you're in Waterford City, it is Ferrybank crossing over to the Quay and out towards the Tower Hotel, beyond out to UHW on the Dunmore Road, where there's major traffic delays at the moment, but it is that time of the day and everyone's probably prepping for those kids getting back to school. Keep you updated on the latest traffic reports as we go. You're tuned in to Thursday's Beat Drive. I'm Lydia, but this is a new hit mix. It's Hugh Gale kicking us off.
5: Here we go. This

0: Bell closing out another hit mix here on Beat 102, 103. We are kicking off today's Beat Drive. I'm Lydia with you till 6, taking you home on the commute with Beat Drive. And you know what? Maybe you don't even have to wait out the week. Maybe work is already done. Maybe you are one of few very lucky punters who got their hands on an Electric Picnic early access ticket up for about £40 extra on your EP ticket. People were going absolutely wild for it, absolutely mental the last while. People, all the texts were coming in, I don't even got early access. But you might be thinking, oh well, I don't really do Electric Picnic, I'm not a festival gal or a guy. What does that mean? Basically means that instead of having to queue with the thousands that are no doubt going to be heading up tomorrow morning, tomorrow afternoon, you get to go today, a day early, securing your early access pass. If you are en route to Electric Picnic, please do let us know. 085 102 9103. You will be passing out thousands of people that are going to be in the queue for the ultimate end of summer party. That is the one and only Electric Picnic in Strabb Ballyhall. Right, we're going to keep it going with the tunes. Loads more to come on the show. If you want to hear Galantis, Shakira, Burna Boy, maybe a little bit of Olivia Dean, the classic queen. But up next, it is Khaki Kid with Easy Does It on Beat Drive.
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0: 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Summer
1: Cash Machine. Friday is the day. The cash machine is going to be given away. And I didn't even mean to rhyme that, but there we go. €200,000 going to be up for grabs this Friday on Beat Drive. Barry Dunn will be preparing those fingertips to dial your number, hopefully. But remember, and especially we're talking about Electric Picnic this year, or this hour, I should say, if you are planning on going to Electric Picnic and you are planning on entering the cash machine, love of God, please have that phone on you. Make sure you go to a quiet spot around 3:30 on Friday afternoon, just in case you are the caller. And that would be gold dust, would it not? You're like answering a call at Electric Picnic. You've just won the cash machine. You're just getting cracking at Electric Picnic. What a weekend that would be. But if you're not entered in, two ways that you can. 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Remember, entry has to be in by 3 p.m. this Friday. If you enter after 3 p.m, you'll be charged, but it will not count, so don't do it. Then Barry Dunn will give you a call, and we always say it, five rings. Make sure it's five rings, because if you don't answer within five rings, you'll go on to the next caller, and then you've missed out. And I think there's one thing probably worse than not getting the call, and that's actually missing the call. Oh yeah, that's definitely worse. €200,000 exactly. Text BEAT to 57557. That's BEAT to 57557. Beat.

0: Lydia Dean with Nice to Each Other here on Beat 102, 103. You're listening to Beat Drive with Lydia. It is Thursday. Lots of people heading off to the Early Access Electric Picnic. Very, very jealous. One has come in here from Audrey, who's in Carlow. Said, hi, Lydia. We're just packing the car and heading on the road. We're trying to ignore the rain and hoping there'll be a bit of sun for the few days that are in it. Well, listen, Audrey, I don't know. You might not get the sun. You might not get it, but you're definitely going to have a buzz either way. And listen, the spirit of Electric Picnic is you just get on with it because you're going to have a wonderful time. I'm very jealous.
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0: taken from the 2014 album Pharmacy. That is the one and only Swedish electronic music duo Galantis. That one is called Runway. You and I, your throwback for this hour.
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0: From a throwback to something brand new, this is the new one from Tame Impala. It's called Loser, the soundtrack from the new Spider-Man movie as well. Absolutely banging tune right now on Beat Drive.

0: That one is called Great Expectation here on Beat 102, 103. Absolutely brilliant single from her. Reviewing the album for Rolling Stone, one of their journalists, Larissa Paul, called her album an absolute standout, praising her emotionally intense vocal performance, driven, that she says, is by anger, sadness and cynicism. Absolutely brilliant. Really look forward to hear what she does for the rest of the year and next. Right, okay, that is wrapping up the first hour of Beat Drive for your Thursday. Going to be bringing you more tunes in the next hour. Cat's Eye, Disco Lines, Tina Shea and Gracie Abrams all coming next. Don't go anywhere. Keep it locked to Beat Drive.
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6: Well, the Rawa Ella got. 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So greet a real cut on T Riv Ray. A cause they toss use la Keravila Euro Dega Hill of Sarah Cohen. 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
17: At four, I'm Rachel. Excise cuts on petrol and diesel will be gradually rolled back between November and the end of February next year. The reversal had been due to begin on a phased basis from September, but the government delayed that change due to an increased energy costs across the country. Mobile phones have been described as one of the challenges of modern parenting. That's according to Dr. Gillian Kennedy, who's taking part in an online safety panel at the Kennedy Summer School in New Ross this weekend. It comes as Meta, the owner of Facebook and Instagram, has agreed to introduce new protections for teenagers in the USA in the wake of an €18 billion settlement there. Daily limits and nighttime blocks will be brought in for teenagers in America. Dr. Kennedy says the part of the brain responsible for judgment doesn't fully develop until our mid-20s, often when we've had a phone for the last 10 years.
18: For young people, their prefrontal cortex is not fully developed. The part of the brain that's responsible for control and judgment, it doesn't fully mature until they're in their mid-20s. So all the challenges of smartphone use that we have ourselves, and then they have an extra layer on top of that. It's a challenge of modern parenting.
17: Early entry gates are open at this year's Electric Picnic. 80,000 are expected to attend the three-day festival in County Leash, with Lewis Capaldi, Gorillaz and Fontaines DC headlining. Some rain is expected on Saturday and Sunday. Alan O'Reilly from Carlow Weather has this advice for those camping.
19: The soil moisture deficit here in Stradbally is about 70 or 80 millimetres, which will mean nothing to anybody until they try and put a peg in the ground for their tent, and then they realise that it's very, very hard ground. Now, the top of it will soften with the rain, you know, that has fallen and it's to fall, but at the same time it is going to be very hard ground. And also people that are pitching tents, there's a lot of tents come with a vent in the top and the middle, and I've noticed here years ago when people were pitching the tents and it was dry, they forgot to put the little bit over the top, so that's going to be important.
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17: Starting with soccer, Shamrock Rovers have just kicked off against Coops in the second leg of their Conference League playoff. The pair are deadlocked at 1-1 after last week's first leg in Tala. Elsewhere, there are two more games to come in the Carabao Cup second round this evening. Chelsea and Luton get the action underway from 7:30, while Fulham take on Wimbledon from 8:00. To rugby, Jack Crowley is set for another extended spell on the sidelines. The Munster out half has been ruled out until the new year due to a lower limb vascular injury. He picked up the issue during a warm-up against Ulster back in April.
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17: Wet this afternoon with heavy showers. Humid with highs of 18 to 21 degrees. I'm Rachel Moore in an hour.
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0: If you're in Kilkenny Ring Road and the city surrounding N10, the Kilkenny Ring Road, I should say, is a little bit heavy at the moment. Reports coming in that there's a bit of a delay, but it is still moving. Turning onto the Hebron Road and approaching McDonough Junction is still very, very busy. If you're in Waterford, there, O'Connell Street, I say, experiencing some slow-moving bumper-to-bumper traffic heading out to Rice Bridge as well, also affected. In Dungarvan, it's the N25 Dungarvan Bypass, just surrounding Main Street and Davids Quay as well. That's causing a little bit of a delay.
1: Are you ready?
0: Let's go. You're listening to Beat Drive. I'm Lydia. This is a brand new hit mix, and it's Cat's Eye that's going to kick us off this hour.
2: 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Your

0: That is the dude. Role model with High Hopes 3000 here on Beat 102, 103. You're listening to Beat Drive with Lydia. Taking you home until 6 bells this afternoon. How is all of those who started school today? Are we all right? Did you have a lovely day? Did you meet your new teachers? Did you have a brilliant time? Did you see some new friends? Some old friends maybe? Seen some new people that you were like, oh, I want them to be my best friend this year? I'm very excited. If you've got any stories, if you want to tell me how you got on, 085 102 9103. Send me a voice note. Let me know. But for right now, let's try and get you some money. Summer Cash Machine right now.
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0: It is almost Cash Machine Day. 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Entry has to be in by 3 p.m. Friday. 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

0: That's Prosper and Clooney with Free Your Mind here on Beat 102, 103. You listen to Beat Drive, Lydia with you till 6. Right, okay. This is a story you might have seen today. Little bit unhinged. But it got me thinking, how many people have been in this situation? Now, before I talk about a situation that I know of, have a listen to this, okay? So there was a lovely woman called Catherine Jones on the telly this morning to talk about her 18-month planned wedding, okay? So she was engaged and she took 18 months to plan a 3-day wedding in Tuscany, including a welcome dinner, marriage ceremony, and also a pool party. Sounds bloody fantastic. Said to be dream wedding until a week before the big day, her fiance pulled out. He said, I can't do this. Sorry, I gotta go. And rather than cancel the whole thing, she done what I think I would do. She decided to go ahead with the plans anyway. So 30 of her nearest and dearest joined her as she partied the entire weekend away, minus the groom, mind you, or the could-be groom or should-be groom, sharing all the fun on her social media. And it went viral because she looked like she was having an absolute ball. But have a little listen to Catherine's recount of why she decided to go ahead.
1: I was devastated. Like, when he told me the night before the decision was made, but I tossed and turned all night and just decided there and then, well, it carries on, it has to. It's 7 days before, everything's paid for.
2: Yeah,
1: everyone's booked their flights. Like, there's no options.
3: And did you tell everybody?
0: That is, I have to applaud it. I have to applaud the decision to go ahead with the wedding. Now, without exposing anyone or telling anybody else's details, a best friend of mine has a family member who they went to, I won't say the country because if anyone knows me, they'll be like, I know who that is. They flew to another country for a wedding, and two nights before the wedding, the groom, who was her family member, said that he couldn't actually go ahead with the wedding because he was in love with somebody that he worked with back in Ireland. And so he got a flight home, and the whole wedding party, including the groom's family, decided to stay on. Like, obviously there was no party, but they were in the accommodation and they just went for like dinner and different bits like that, while trying to console his what should have been new wife. Now the person that he left that said be should wife for, they are happily married with like kids as well. So it kind of worked out a little bit. I don't know, kind of work out. But what a hoot. I think the best thing to do is just have a party and you deal with the fallout when you get home. But if the shoe was on your foot, what are you doing? 085 102 9103. The best voice note might get a goodie bag, right?

0: here on Beat Drive. Okay, we've been talking about the bride who was jilted the week before her wedding, or supposed wedding that took 18 months to plan in Tuscany. She was leaving from the UK with 30 of her family and friends, and the week before, her fiancé said, I can't do this, and cancelled the wedding. But instead of cancelling it, she was like, no, we're still going, we're having a party. So your reactions are coming in. Couple voice notes can't play on the air, let me just say that, but I do appreciate them, thank you very much. Aoife, who's in Cork, said, Lydia, honestly, fair play to her. If my partner of 6 years dumped me a week before a massive fully paid for a trip to Tuscany, I'd be devastated. But I'm not losing my money, so glad she didn't either. Brilliant. Kira, who's in Waterford, said, Lydia, people have been calling her attention seeking online because of all the videos that she was posting in the lead up and afterwards, but they're missing the point. Her family and friends spent thousands on flights and hotels. If she stayed home crying, everyone's trip would have been ruined and it would have been really, really awkward. So I say fair play to her. Yeah, see, we're all there. Not so much with the lads. Liam, who's in Tip, said, Lydia, I don't know. The whole thing feels a little bit too performative for me. And to be honest, I wouldn't be into it. If I was the fella, I'd say she's stuck to the phone, videoing this, videoing that. Maybe that's why he left. I don't think so. Come on out of it. And also, would you leave your partner of 6 years because they took too many selfies or took too many videos? I don't know, would you? I wouldn't. But listen, each their own. Anyway, right, we'll keep it going with the tunes. DJ Goja, Jason Derulo and Melody Michiko up next on Beat Drive.
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0: Ben, it's Sabrina Carpenter with Taste here on Beat 102, 103. You're listening to Beat Drive, but that was a little throwback. Let's get something new on. Brand new.
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0: 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She's absolutely doing massive things at the moment, and rightly so. She's absolutely brilliant. 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

0: 163, that is the brand new single from the absolutely incredible Florence Road. Ireland's very own, hailing from Wicklow. Four girls writing, recording, touring, doing it all by themselves. Absolutely fantastic band. Make sure you check them out on their Irish tour this September and October. And they're going to be playing support to some major acts as well over the next couple of months. But brilliant, brilliant band. And that, you know, all their songs are good, but that is an absolute standout track. Right, okay, we're wrapping up the 4 hour On Beat Drive, but don't worry, you're going to be back in the next. And if you... Yeah, I'm trying to remember a good line. I can't remember. So I'm just going to say, if you're a fan of Ali G, you're going to want to meet me back here in just a moment.
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2: At 5, I'm Rachel. Cabinet signed off on plans to extend the reductions in excise duty for fuel. The reversal had been due to take effect from the 1st of September on a gradual basis, but the cuts will now be phased out between November and February. The dole has been recalled from summer recess tomorrow, so a financial resolution can be put forward. The new school year started for thousands of students today. Around 61,000 children are expected to start their first time in formal education, while 71,000 will transition from primary to secondary school. Child and adolescent psychotherapist and lecturer at SETU, Coleman Nochter, has this advice for parents of those heading in to first year.
3: They will make mistakes. There will be times when they get stressed about it. It's almost about managing their expectations about that and not telling them everything will be okay, but telling them if there are problems, we will work it out and we've got this, and almost reassuring them of your support for them if they are finding it difficult. And it might take until the Halloween break for them to get used to the new system.
2: Early entry campers have been making their way into Stradbally ahead of this weekend's electric picnic. A dry day is in store tomorrow before rain is expected on Saturday and Sunday. 80,000 people are attending, and Alan O'Reilly from Carlow Weather is advising them to dress for the conditions.
4: Leave the high heels at home and maybe the Crocs as well, because there will be some softer ground. You know, it's hard to believe given the summer we've had, but you know, some sensible footwear is certainly going to be needed. The ground is very hard, it will take a lot of rain, but it will still soften up as the rain falls.
2: And Paul Mescal is set to screen test for the role of James Bond. That's according to Page Six, which lists him as one of six stars due to audition for the role in early September. The shortlist also includes Jack Lowden, Callum Turner, Jacob Elordi, Jack Barton and Harris Dickinson. The latest news updates are on our website, beat102103.com.
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2: Starting with soccer, the deadlock is yet to be broken between Shamrock Rovers and Finnish side Coops in their Conference League playoff clash. It remains 1-1 on aggregate after last week's first leg, with neither side able to find the back of the net after the first 45 minutes. Tourist Racing two-time Cheltenham Gold Cup winner Galopin Deschamps has been retired. The Willie Mullins trained horse had aimed for a fourth Irish Gold Cup at Leopardstown earlier this year, finishing the race in third. The 10-year-old won 15 of its 26 runs, 12 of which were Grade 1 victories.
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2: Heavy showers this evening, clearing later tonight, lows of 14 to 16 degrees. I'm Rachel Moore in an hour.
1: 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Leitham.ie.
9: Your update for this hour, traffic update I should say. Carlow Town Centre is completely in a gridlock, building on Hanover Street. If you're heading in that direction, just take note that there's a little bit of a delay. Pollington Little as well, forcing some heavy delays down Stapleton Road into Tullow Street. In Wexford, reports coming in that Distillery Road is crawling at the moment. Traffic going through Green Street and Thomas Street is showing a little bit of a delay, and in Waterford the quay is absolutely chock-a-block. It is the final hour of Thursday's Beat Drive, but you know what? I saved the best for last, and that is a hit mix. Kingfisher kicking us off.
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0: Peace.

0: Ariana Grande with Hate That I Made You Love Me here on Beat Drive. You know what? I think we should get a little bit of gossip on. What do you reckon?
1: All the gossip.
2: Right on the source, yeah.
3: Yeah, that's it.
4: Give me the goss on Beat.
1: All the gossip.
4: The fix.
0: Okay, I did in the last little bit say if you're a fan of Ali G, you need to hear this, okay? So Sacha Baron Cohen, aka Ali G, returning as the iconic character in a new mockumentary movie, which is titled Ali G, Who Is I? The film, which is going to be produced by Amazon and MGM Studios, follows an older cash-strapped Ali G on a new American adventure. It's going to be scheduled for release on October 23rd this year. And a little teaser has come out. Do you want to have a little listen to... just have a listen to this and see what you can expect from the new Ali G mockumentary / movie.
5: Yo, it's me, Ali G. I've been gone for 20 years, chilling. And in that time, the world went to crap. There was COVID, wars, and Ed Sheeran. Fire's gonna get back on top with a brand new thing called a documentary. For the first time ever, this is a film with real people, not actors.
0: Sounds absolutely brilliant. Are we looking forward to see a new Ali G movie out in October? Cinemas, no doubt, will be absolutely packed for that one. And you know what? They're always hilarious, all the different bits that Ali G has done. My favourite personal Ali G moment is when he had his chat show. I think the David Beckham and Victoria Beckham, remember, that's where the whole Golden Balls David Beckham thing came to fruition on that chat show, but absolutely brilliant. Right, keep it going with the tunes. Dermot Kennedy Turnstile is up next on Beat Drive.
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0: loving that one. That is the sound of Tyla with That Girl. You're listening to Beat Drive. Lydia with you until 6 o'clock this afternoon. But if it's tunes you want, I've got loads still in the mix. Olivia Rodrigo, DJ Goja, and Jason Derulo all coming next on Beat Drive.
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0: That is Olivia Rodrigo with Stupid Song here on Beat 102 103. And if you are a fan of Olivia Rodrigo, did you know that she is opening a brand new two-part exhibition titled Olivia Rodrigo, The Cure Unraveled? It's opening September 2nd, 2026 and will be running until February 22nd, 2027. The downside is it's in downtown Los Angeles, but you never know. There could be a listener right now that's heading to LA sometime between September and February in 2027, and you might be a huge Olivia Rodrigo fan and you might like to go check it out. Apparently it's going to showcase some handmade sets, original props, storyboards and miniature animatronics from her acclaimed album The Cure. So very, very, very special event. And on the eve of the opening, which would, what, when's it open? So it would be September 1st, which is, God, Tuesday next week. She's going to participate in an intimate live conversation with the GOAT filmmaker Cameron Crowe alongside a special live performance as well, which no doubt we'll get on her, probably live on her TikTok and her Instagram. So if you're a fan, make sure you're tuning into that. But yeah, we love a little bit of Olivia Rodrigo around here. Right, we'll keep it going with tunes. MK and Crystal, DJ Goja all coming. But first, why don't we try and get you a few quid?
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0: We're gearing up for another big one this Friday on the Cash Machine. €200,000 going to be up for grabs. Will it be a beat listener? It's been a while. It's been a couple months since we had someone, a beat listener, that won it. So come on, get yourself entered in so we can celebrate you this Friday. Around 3:30 is the time that Barry Dunn makes that call on Beat Drive. And it is a wonderful day when we hear who wins it. It's like, it's fulfilling. It's fulfilling. And I want to celebrate you as I do every winner every week. But let it be you. But if you're not in, what we say? You can't win. €200,000 for grabs. 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And remember, 3 p.m. is the cutoff. Cash Machine randomly picks an entry and it could be you that we're calling. But you only get 5 rings. You don't answer within the 5 rings, it goes to the next caller. So do not dilly dally. Make sure you answer. €200,000 exactly. That is your new Cash Machine total. 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That's beat to 57557.

0: Loving that one. That is MK and Crystal with Dior here on Beat 102, 103. Of course, a song, a tune, a dance anthem after the iconic fashion label. And I just had a little look to see when MK is back in Ireland. No tour dates as of yet. MK, also known as Mark Kinshen. Nothing happening in the scene on Ireland, or in Ireland, I should say, over the next while. But I will keep you posted, because I know that when was the Tree Arena gig? I think it was October last year, wasn't it? Nearly a year ago now. But that was an absolutely unbelievable night. And since then, everyone's like, MK, one of the best gigs you'll ever go to. So keep it posted when he's back.
1: 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And someone winning 200,000 euro. 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
1: This is the follow-up collab to 2024's Never Be Alone. It is, of course, the one and only Sonny Federa, and he's bringing along Becky Hill for vocals. One more time, this one is called Say Something. It's brand new on Beat Drive.

0: edition of Beat Drive. I was Lydia, and that's all my time for today. Thanks so much, everyone, for your texts, all the lols. Good chat again today. Don't worry, though. Back tomorrow for the final final jaunt of Beat Drive of the week. Friday, Cash Machine Day as well. We're going to find out who's going to get their hands on a whopping €200,000. Tomorrow is the day. Remember, you have until 3 p.m. to get yourself entered in. If you're not in, what happens? You don't win. Looking forward to celebrating you tomorrow. When you win, let's think big, let's think positive. When you win 200K, usual chat and Friday antics tomorrow. So I'll catch you from 3. Have a good evening. Take care. Bye-bye.
1: Oh yeah, it's Killian. 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
18: At 6, I'm Rachel. Cabinet signed off on plans to extend the reductions in excise duty for fuel. The reversal had been due to take effect from the 1st of September on a gradual basis, but the cuts will now be phased out between November and February next year. The Dáil has been recalled early from its summer recess, so a financial resolution can be put forward. Britain's Prime Minister says a United Ireland referendum is off the table. Andy Burnham is in the north today. It's his first visit to Northern Ireland since he became Prime Minister. He says he won't engage in talks around a United Ireland.
19: I see how a referenda can really kind of take you backwards, because it turns people in on themselves and arguing with each other. It causes rifts that take a long, long time to heal.
18: New rules around taxi apps are expected later this year. The National Transport Authority will make proposals, which they say will make the price passengers pay clearer. It comes as new figures show the sector is attracting more new drivers, with the highest number on record in 10 years. The NTA's Kevin O'Brien says they'll be tightening up the rules around consumer protection.
20: We will be coming out with some new proposals in relation to regulation in the autumn. We're looking at the framework for dispatch operators, particularly taking on board how things have changed with technology. We want to make sure that passengers are completely protected as they kind of engage with apps, you know, in this new way of booking taxis.
18: The new school year started for thousands of students today. Around 61,000 kids are expected to start first-time junior infants, while 71,000 will transition from primary to secondary school. Child adolescent psychotherapist and SETU lecturer Coleman Nocter has his advice for parents of those heading into first year.
21: They will make mistakes. There will be times when they get stressed about it. It's almost about managing their expectations about that and not telling them everything will be okay, but telling them if there are problems, we will work it out and we've got this, and almost reassuring them of your support for them if they are finding it difficult. And it might take until the Halloween break for them to get used to the new system.
18: Early entry campers have been making their way into Stradbally ahead of this weekend's electric picnic. A dry day is in store tomorrow before rain is expected to fall Saturday and Sunday. 80,000 people are attending, and Alan O'Reilly from Carlow Weather is advising them to dress for the conditions.
22: Leave the high heels at home and maybe the Crocs as well, because there will be some softer ground. You know, it's hard to believe given the summer we've had, but you know, some sensible footwear is certainly going to be needed. The ground is very hard, it will take a lot of rain, but it will still soften up as the rain falls.
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18: Starting with soccer, Shamrock Rovers have lost their Conference League playoff tie. Coupe scored a 1-0 win in today's second leg. A Graham Burke own goal midway through the second half was all that separated the sides in Finland. Elsewhere, Leon Goretzka has joined Aston Villa on a free transfer. The former Bayern Munich midfielder spent 8 years at the club before being released at the end of last season. The golf, Aoife Donegan is 5 shots off the lead on the opening day of the Women's Irish Open at the K Club. Cassandra Alexander has stormed ahead to 8 under par with 2 holes left to play. Anna Foster finished up level par, while Annabelle Wilson signed for a 1-under round of 71. Leona Maguire also secured a 1-under par finish. Brooks Koepka is the latest name to join the field ahead of next month's Irish Open. The 5-time major winner will join the likes of Rory McIlroy, John Rahm and Shane Lowry at Doon Beg. The racing 2-time Cheltenham Gold Cup winner Galopin Deschamps has been retired. The Willie Mullins trained horse aimed for a 4th Irish Gold Cup at Leopardstown earlier this year, finishing the race in 3rd. The 10-year-old won 15 of its 26 runs, 12 of which were Grade 1 victories.
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18: Heavy showers this evening, clearing later tonight. Lows of 14 to 16 degrees.
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4: Show Barry Keoghan is reportedly set to reprise his role from crime drama Top Boy in a new 5-part series from Netflix. Johnny Boy will see the love-hate actor return as Johnny McGee in an origin story about his character. Derry Girls creator Lisa McGee is reportedly set to make a new Irish dancing mockumentary series for Netflix. Also, the streamer has reportedly greenlit Jig, a new 6-part comedy series focusing on the high-stakes world of Irish dancing. And finally, Sandra Bullock and Nicole Kidman have reunited to reprise their roles of cursed witch sisters Sally and Gillian in Practical Magic 2, a sequel that arrives in cinemas almost 3 decades after the original movie. Practical Magic was released to a lukewarm reception in 1998, but has since gained a cult following among fans over the years. For your latest celeb fix, check us out on socials at Beat102103 or come hang out with us back on Beat Breakfast tomorrow morning from 6. I'll chat to you then.
24: Let's do this.
5: It is 6:05. It's Ava Summers with you. It is Beats Most Wanted. I'm kicking it off with a hit mix and some Shakira.
6: Turn

0: Cat is Trapped, wrapping up the hit mix Planet District X in 2 weeks' time, which is very exciting. I would actually love to go just to see Coulter. Although there are a few really good acts announced there. Ewan McVicar is supposed to be playing at the after party, which is very interesting. I'm actually surprised that he's playing at the after party and not at the actual District X, but there you go. Got some Cat's Eye on the way, and I'll be filling you in on how you can be 200 grand the richer by this time tomorrow.
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1: 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You can check those out when you're getting that entry in. Now, the important part is you have until tomorrow at 3 p.m. so 3 in the afternoon to get that entry in. The cash machine will then randomly pick one entry, and it could be you getting that call. If it is, don't panic. Answer Barry within 5 rings. Tell him the right amount and the cash is all yours. 200,000 euro. Imagine what you could do with that kind of money. You might not be able to bring back the sun, but you'd definitely be able to go somewhere a bit more sunny. All you got to do is text BEAT. B-E-A-T to 57557. That's 57557. August Canary and all that.
0: Beat Summer Cash.

It's Cocky Kid's latest one, Easy Does It, here on Beat. You're listening to Beat's Most Wanted. It's Ava with you. And it's time for some back-to-back Irish music. But not just any Irish music. This is our Play Irish track of the week this week, going to Dave Lofts. He's from Waterford. He is absolutely incredible. What a beautiful song. This is called I'm All Yours, and it's our Play Irish track of the week this week here on Beat. I hate

0: it's Niall and Show. All this week on Beat the Bomb, we're joining forces with Domino's, Carlo Kilkenny, Wexford and Gorey.
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0: back to Friends. Wrapping up this hour on Beats Most Wanted, but don't go anywhere. I've got loads of tunes on the way and I've got just enough room to squeeze in a couple of the ones you're looking for. Let me know what you want to hear. 085 102 9103. Text me, WhatsApp me. Let me know what the crack is. I am absolutely not here for this kind of rain. It better not be raining like that at 11:30 when I'm leaving here, because, oh my God, I'll actually cry because I left my coat in the car because I am a silly goose. I was like, oh no, I'll be grand. And now it's lashing. So let me know what you want to hear anyway. What'll cheer you up on this very grey, very boring, dull day? It is 085-102-9-103. Got some Lisa, Doja Cat and Ray on the way after Prosper and Clooney's Free Your Mind. Plays next.
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6: Well tha rawa ela got. 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So greet a reala cut on tea riv ray. A cause they thought sus la caravila euro deig a hill of zero coin. Quivin a garee share in show me shin. 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
15: Hey, I'm Rachel. Flags are flying at half mast across America and the world to pay tribute to icon Dolly Parton, who died yesterday. The country singer and actress was 80 and had been battling cancer. She sold more than 100 million records over a career that spanned six decades and raised millions for charity. But she was introduced to Gen Z audiences as Miley's Aunt Dolly in Hannah Montana.
16: Well, honey, nobody knows what's around the corner, but I know one thing. If you keep yourself out of the game for fear of losing, there is no way on this earth you're going to win.
15: Cameron Jones is the latest actor to join the upcoming Snoop Dogg biopic. He'll play Tupac in the project, which will star Outer Banks actor Jonathan Davis in the title role. The rapper is producing the film, which will include music from his life, and it's expected in cinemas in August next year. And dogs use blinking to build bonds with their owners. Researchers in Italy found dogs will blink more often when they see their owners doing so. The study at the University of Parma found dogs use their eyes for subtle affiliate signals with people they trust. Looking ahead to tomorrow, it'll be dry in most areas with a few showers, highs of 18 to 23 degrees.
0: It's 7 o'clock on Beats Most Wanted. It's Ava with you. I've got some Lisa, Doja Cat and Ray on the way. But first, it's Prospa and Clooney.

It's Alex Warren with Passenger on Beats Most Wanted. It's Ava with you. Got some Olivia Rodrigo on the way. But first, time for a little bit of Miles Smith. This is Stargazing on Beat.

0: It's Olivia Rodrigo, Drop Dead on Beat. Xavo with you, it's Beat's Most Wanted. I have got an absolutely unreal throwback on the way from J-Lo and Pitbull. Do you remember it? It's coming up after Kingfisher. Next.
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1: 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You can check those out when you're getting that entry in. Now, the most important part is that you have the entry in before 3 p.m. tomorrow afternoon, because the cash machine will then randomly pick one entry and it could be you getting that call. If it is, don't panic. All you got to do is answer within 5 rings. Tell Barry the right amount, and the whole lot is yours. It's really that simple. 200,000 euro. It's 200 grand. What are you waiting for? Just text BEAT, B-E-A-T, to 57557. That's 57557. Agus Gnairí an Tánat. Beat Summer

0: it's reminiscent of the 90s floor fillers. It's Peggy Goo's latest one, teaming up with Aerostar on it. I absolutely love it. I'm obsessed with it. It's one man on beat. It's given like Ace of Base kind of 90s floor fillers. I love it so much. Is the dance floor back? Maybe. Could be. Got loads of tunes on the way. Got some Zara Larsson lined up for a whole group of people. I don't have enough time to list out everybody they sent because they are in a convoy of three different cars tuning in on their way to EP. Now, I'm very jealous of anyone going to EP, but the weather. Lads, you better pack the boat. You don't need a tent, you need a boat for that kind of weather. But okay, I've got Zara Larsson on the way. Midnight Sun playing next.
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3: Give me the goss on Beat.
0: All the gossip.
3: The fix.
4: So today is the unofficial first day of Electric Picnic. And nothing says Electric Picnic like absolute torrents of rain. And I mean torrents. And it's not just here in the southeast, because there are videos up online of a queue miles long. I mean miles long, of people heading in to kickstart their weekend one day early. Now, there were 40,000 early entry tickets available this year and they were sold out. So 40,000 people are en route to or currently sitting at Electric Picnic. But the rain is absolutely abysmal. Like, people are, you know, setting up their tents and, guys, like, it's a boat you need. Really and truly, it is a boat you need. But interestingly, there will be a throwback party at EP, which I think is absolutely gas. Like, has anybody told Michelle? I think that's hilarious. But there's live music, a banter dance-off, interactive jukebox, and karaoke. But the joy of it is that all proceeds are going to my lovely horse rescue in Kildare. So that is a really sweet way to kickstart Electric Picnic. Even if you are going to be fluck-a-cracking, it is absolutely torrenting down rain. And I think that's the only thing that is giving me just a little bit of solace that I'm not there, because I don't do rain very well. As I said before, summer's by name and summer's by nature. Rain and me, not really a mix.

0: Cyril and Mary Jo with their version of Paramore. Is it still into you? It's Ava with you. You're listening to Beats Most Wanted. I've got loads of tunes on the way on the takeover, but I'm going to give you a couple of minutes to get those requests into me. It's 085-102-9-103. Put up a poll yesterday with four of the new songs saying which one is the best. And Fontaine's DC's Marianne won by a long stretch. I've got it on the way.
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15: Hey, I'm Rachel. Fewer taxi drivers are working at the weekend. Figures from the National Transport Authority show 63% pickup passengers Thursday to Sunday, compared with 76% in 2024. However, the overall number of drivers has increased, with newer entrants to the sector more likely to work weekends and bring you home from a night out. The 26-27 school year has started for thousands of students today. Around 61,000 children are expected to have started their formal education, while 71,000 will transition from primary to secondary school. Child and adolescent psychotherapist and SETU lecturer Coleman Nocter says it's a huge milestone and has this advice for parents of those heading into first year.
16: They will make mistakes. There will be times when they get stressed about it. It's almost about managing their expectations about that and not telling them everything will be okay, but telling them if there are problems, we will work it out. out and we've got this, and almost reassuring them of your support for them if they are finding it difficult. And it might take until the Halloween break for them to get used to the new system.
15: And Paul Mescal is set to screen test for the role of James Bond. That's according to Page Six, which lists the Normal People actor as one of six stars due to audition for the role in early September. The shortlist also includes Jack Loudon, Callum Turner, Jacob Elordi, Jack Barton and Harris Dickinson. Looking ahead to tomorrow, it's the first full day of EP and it's looking like it will be dry with sunny spells, some scattered showers, highs of 21 to 23 degrees.
0: It's 8 o'clock, it's Ava Summers with you on The Takeover. I have got some Gaga on the way after Somber. Beat.

It's brand new music from Fontaines DC, and they're all anyone is talking about at the minute. I actually have an update since yesterday because Ticketmaster made a little bit of an oopsies today and they leaked some of their upcoming dates, but namely ones in like London and UK and Europe, but not any of the Irish dates yet. It's only a matter of time. It is only a matter of time. Once they play their set at EP on Sunday, I bet you that's when they're going to announce their Irish dates. Or I sure hope that's when they're going to announce their Irish dates, because I really want to go see them again. And I'm so excited about this new era that they're going into. Their new album is called Dopamine Chamber. It is being released on the 16th of October. So not very long to wait. I'm very excited. That's their first single off. It's called Marianne. Wondering, is it like inspired by Normal People, or do they just happen to have the same name? I don't know. Every other song by Fontaines that I've heard a girl's name in has been Charlene. So maybe, you know, maybe Green is moving on. Anyway, got some Niall Horan on the way with Dinner Party after this. It's Hugel, moving to the sun.

0: back-to-back Irish music. That is Jazzy. And before that, we had some Niall Horan with Dinner Party. You're listening to The Takeover. So that means if there's anything you want to hear, this is your time to shine. Let me know what it is. It's 085-102-9103 on WhatsApp. Yeah. Guys, it's Thursday. It's like weekend eve. This time tomorrow, it counts as the weekend. So we're nearly there. So nearly there. Got some Bella Kay coming up. God, I love it. Next.
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13: With SETU. The sky is the limit with an architecture degree at SETU.

0: brand new music from Malcolm Todd. I'm so happy he's finally on the system. I am obsessed with him. My friend showed me some Malcolm Todd music like probably about 6 months ago now, and I've been listening to him nonstop ever since. He's got like, I don't know, it's like kind of this really cute, dorky vibe about it, but like his songs are just so, like he writes in a way that nobody else does, right? So next time you're listening to a Malcolm Todd song, just have a listen to how he writes his lyrics. They're just very different to what anybody else is doing right now. And I think he is going to be as big, if not bigger, than Benson Boone in 6 months' time. That is my opinion. That is not an absolute fact, but that is my prediction for the end of the year. I feel like he's going to be absolutely huge by 2027. Got a throwback on the way. Got some Shakira first, though, with Die Die. Plays next here on Beat.
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see ya. It's beautiful people here on Beat. Before that, we had Empire of the Sun. Jake was on Looking for Them. I am such an Empire of the Sun fan. I saw them over the summer and I was absolutely blown away. If you want the kind of gig, right, where you're standing in the crowd, you're singing along, but your jaw is on the floor constantly, I would highly recommend going to see Empire of the Sun. It's one of the best gigs I have ever seen. Got some Bruno Mars on the way, but first, I've got some brand new Tame Impala. Now, I am obsessing over this because of, well, the new Spider-Man, quite obviously. But it's so good. It's so, like, vibey. I don't know. There's something so different about this song, and I just love it. It's brand new. It's called Loser on Beat.

0: anyways, I just might wrapping up this hour on the takeover, but hands off the dial because I've got more tunes on the way. Got some Florence Road coming up. I am loving their new song. It is just so like, do you know what? It's one of those songs where you listen to it, you really see the talent that is in that band. It's on the way. Got some Cat's Eye lined up first though, with Animal plays next here on the takeover.
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12: Hey, I'm Rachel. Flags are flying at half-mast across America and the world to pay tribute to icon Dolly Parton, who died yesterday. The country singer and actress was 80 and had been battling cancer. She sold more than 100 million records over a career that spanned 6 decades and raised millions for charity. But she was introduced to Gen Z audiences as Miley's Aunt Dolly in Hannah Montana.
13: Well, honey, nobody knows what's around the corner, but I know one thing. If you keep yourself out of the game for fear of losing, there is no way on this earth you're going to win.
12: Cameron Jones is the latest actor to join the upcoming Snoop Dogg biopic. He'll play Tupac in the project, which will star Outer Banks actor Jonathan Davis in the title role. The rapper is producing the film, which will include music from his life, and it's expected in cinemas in August next year. And dogs use blinking to build bonds with their owners. Researchers in Italy found dogs will blink more often when they see their owners doing so. The study at the University of Parma found dogs use their eyes for subtle affiliate signals with people they trust. Looking ahead to tomorrow, it'll be dry in most areas with a few showers, highs of 18 to 23 degrees.
0: Yeah, yeah, yeah. 9 o'clock on the takeover. It's 8 with Summer's Over with you, and I'm kicking off this hour with this. It's so catchy. Cat's Eye with Animal.
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I am such a big fan of them, especially that song. It's brand new music from Florence Road 7563. Brand new Irish music here on The Takeover. If you love new Irish music as much as I do, definitely tune in on Sunday from 8 till 10. I'll be bringing you 2 hours of non-stop Irish tunes just like that one. I particularly like the part of that song where it's like it gets really quiet and it starts building and then it like everything cuts except for the vocal for that split second. Like that is genuinely, every single time I've listened to it, that part has just made me go, it's just so good. Got some Olivia Rodrigo on the way, but first, I'm going to throw it back a little bit, not too far, but just a little bit. This is Khalid, Kygo and Griffin. It Saved My Love. I feel like I haven't heard this in a while. Check it out.

0: Remember, new music here on Beat. It's called Bloodstream. Right. Okay. I have had a girl by the name of Daisy send me a voice note. She's very cute. And for some reason, it's not playing out right now. But she is 4 years old. She is a huge Harry Styles fan. So I'm going to play her some Harry Styles in just a few minutes after Free Your Mind plays next.
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else remember the Just Dance for that? Like, is it just ingrained into anybody else's brain, or is it just me? Maybe it's just me. Anyway, this song is brand new, latest from Slater. I'm a big fan. I much prefer it to Dance. And the more I hear it, the more I love it. It's brand new Chanel on Beat.

0: take over. What a happy little song. Got some Chapel Rowan on the way. Got some Alex Warren lined up first, though. Fever Dream plays next here on Beat.
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0: the latest from Noah Kahan. It's called Orbiter. Playing here on The Takeover. It's Ava with you. We're wrapping up this hour, but I'm not going anywhere. I have another whole hour of tunes on the way. Got some Ray coming up. I recently bought her vinyl of This Music May Contain Hope. And oh my God, the girl is a genius. I've got her on the way after Kingfisher. The Sun Will Never Settle plays next.
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9: Hey, I'm Rachel. Fewer taxi drivers are working at the weekend. Figures from the National Transport Authority show 63% pick up passengers Thursday to Sunday, compared with 76% in 2024. However, the overall number of drivers has increased, with newer entrants to the sector more likely to work weekends and bring you home from a night out. The 26-27 school year has started for thousands of students today. Around 61,000 children are expected to have started their formal education, while 71,000 will transition from primary to secondary school. Child and adolescent psychotherapist and SETU lecturer Coleman Nocter says it's a huge milestone and has this advice for parents of those heading into first year.
10: They will make mistakes. There will be times when they get stressed about it. It's almost about managing their expectations about that and not telling them everything will be okay, but telling them if there are problems, we will work it out and we've got this, and almost reassuring them of your support for them if they are finding it difficult. And it might take until the Halloween break for them to get used to the new system.
9: And Paul Mescal is set to screen test for the role of James Bond. That's according to Page Six, which lists the Normal People actor as one of six stars due to audition for the role in early September. The shortlist also includes Jack Loudon, Callum Turner, Jacob Elordi, Jack Barton and Harris Dickinson. Looking ahead to tomorrow, it's the first full day of EP and it's looking like it will be dry with sunny spells, some scattered showers, highs of 21 to 23 degrees.
0: It's 10 o'clock on The Takeover. It's Ava Summers with you, and I'm kicking off this hour with some Kingfisher.

absolutely love that song. Latest from Jazzy. It's called My People here on Beat. It just makes me so happy. She dedicated it to everyone who's watched her rise, and I think that's so cute. Right, more Irish music. This is Khaki Kid.

0: It's DJ Goja teaming up with Jason Derulo, Mishiko here on Beat. Got some Aaron Rowe on the way. He's playing at EP over the weekend and I'm very, very jealous. I am consoling myself with the fact that it is raining and I don't like the rain, but I think I'm only telling myself that so I'm not absolutely so sad. Because, like, I'm going to be really honest, like, the lineup is insane. Even, like, all these smaller acts on the smaller stages, not just the main stage acts, I'm like, oh, I'd love to see them. And, oh, I'd love to see them too. And I really like to see them. So I'm consoling myself a little bit with the fact that it's raining and I don't like the rain. But in saying that, I'm going to play a little bit of Aaron Rowe. Please don't hate me. Next.
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Sienna Spiro, Great Expectation. I was in the gym earlier, actually, and that song came on while I was in the changing room, and I was just there humming it away to myself, and then I realised how much I actually really liked that song. It's not one of those songs that if someone said to me, you know, what's your favourite song, it wouldn't spring to mind, but like, I liked it enough that I knew all the words. Maybe it's surprising me. Right. What's not surprising is Fontaines DC. I threw up a poll yesterday on the Owl Instagrams, right? And I was basically asking, what's the best new song we've got on the system at the moment? And like 70% of everyone answered with this, which I'm not going to lie, it's kind of the right answer. It's brand new music from Fontaines DC, and I absolutely love it. If the rest of Dopamine Chamber is going to sound like this, I cannot describe to you how happy and how excited I'm going to be about it. This is the first single off their new album. It's called Marianne.

0: on Beat. Now, are we... I was going to say, are we going to have another Hot Girl Summer? It's not really quite Hot Girl Summer. It's going to be like Rock Girl Autumn? Rock Girl Winter with her latest album? I don't know what you're going to call it, but I feel like it's a whole new era for her. Got some Ella Henderson on the way. Especially for Tash. She said she absolutely loves the song and she hasn't heard it in years. You know what? I don't think I've heard this song in years, so I gotta throw it in there. And I've got Moving to the Sun playing next here on Beat.
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It's Somber, Undressed on Beat. Oh, he's so good. Got some Sabrina on the way. I'm so jealous of anybody going to see him this weekend. Please give me a break. I really want to go. Got some new music right now. This is Sunny Federa, Say Something on Beat.

0: That is the latest from Jenny. Now, you might not have heard of Jenny before, or you might not be able to think of how you know her from the top of your head, but she was the female vocalist on Tame Impala's Dracula. She, like, originally he released it, and then they released, like, a duet version, and that's the version that became really famous. But that is just, it's so different from that song that it's kind of hard to believe it's the same girl. It's called Less Than a Lover. It is new music here on Beat. I have got some really chill tunes on the way. And I'm not going to lie, right? When I was looking at my possibilities of what I could possibly go with on chill beats, I feel like I've got a really good chill hit mix on the way. Got some Femi coming up. Got some Ella Langley kicking it off with Choosing Texas. Got some Damien Rice in the mix too. A couple of old school ones. They're all on the way on the chilled hit mix. So get ready to kick back and relax.
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9: Hey, I'm Rachel. Flags are flying at half mast across America and the world to pay tribute to icon Dolly Parton, who died yesterday. The country singer and actress was 80 and had been battling cancer. She sold more than 100 million records over a career that spanned six decades and raised millions for charity. But she was introduced to Gen Z audiences as Miley's Aunt Dolly in Hannah Montana.
10: Well, honey, nobody knows what's around the corner, but I know one thing. If you keep yourself out of the game for fear of losing, there is no way on this earth you're going to win.
9: Cameron Jones is the latest actor to join the upcoming Snoop Dogg biopic. He'll play Tupac in the project, which will star Outer Banks actor Jonathan Davis in the title role. The rapper is producing the film, which will include music from his life, and it's expected in cinemas in August next year. And dogs use blinking to build bonds with their owners. Researchers in Italy found dogs will blink more often when they see their owners doing so. The study at the University of Parma found dogs use their eyes for subtle affiliate signals with people they trust. Looking ahead to tomorrow, it'll be dry in most areas with a few showers, highs of 18 to 23 degrees.
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0: It is 11 o'clock on The Takeover. I've got the chilled hit mix lined up and ready to go. I'm kicking it off with Choosing Texas.

0: with ZMC, Bees and Honey, Show Me Love, wrapping up the chilled hit mix. I had some unreal tunes there in the mix. Had The Fray with How to Save a Life before that, Femi with Noble, Damien and Rice, Cannonball, and kicking it off with Ella Langley's Choosing Texas. But don't go anywhere. I've got more chill tunes on the way. Got some Florence and the Machine coming up after Justin Bieber. Daisy's plays next.
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0: very sad I didn't see them this summer. I may put it on my bucket list. It's Florence and the Machine, You Got the Love on Chilled Beats. I've got some Ashanti coming up, an old school one after Gavin James.
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0: Shanti, Foolish, wrapping up Chilled Beats and wrapping up the show for me for tonight. I'm Ava. Thanks so much for coming and hanging out with me. I will be back with you tomorrow from 10 p.m. bringing you your Friday night beat anthems and kickstarting your weekend the right way. But Idron Darling, Tuara, look after yourself, look after the people around you. I'll be talking to you tomorrow evening, but in the meantime, toga boge and have a little listen to Beat Breakfast Replay. It's on the way.
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8: Hi, good morning.
7: Good morning. Welcome to Thursday. Welcome to Beat Breakfast. Hello, my beautiful early morning clubbers. What's the story? Let's give Movie Madness this morning to Leanne from Waterford, who correctly said it was High School Musical 1. Well done, darling girl. Well done. You are the winner. And by my records, you haven't won before. So that's great, isn't it? Mm. Good start.
11: Yeah.
7: Good
11: brilliant.
7: Start to the day. What's the story? What's the current? You seem a bit down.
11: No, I'm okay.
8: I'm still snotty. I was listening to the news there. There's a lot of interesting stuff Dana had on the news. But one of the really interesting things that struck me, right, was that Amy's a trendsetter now.
7: Oh, nice. What did she do?
8: Yeah, you're an absolute trendsetter.
7: Birmingham?
8: Harry and Meghan are hot back. Where do they fly to?
7: Birmingham.
8: They've arrived in Birmingham.
7: Because they have a what's the chicken place?
11: You said Popeyes.
7: Popeyes.
8: Yeah.
7: Is that not chicken?
8: It is.
7: Yeah. Look at you. Mm. You're also a trendsetter because, well, you're an influencer, because last night I frightened the absolute life out of my husband because I did a glass mask. You know, the skin. Oh, Amy said yesterday that she did the Biodance mask, right? Not an ad. But they're like, basically, Niall, what happens is you put them on your skin.
8: Okay.
7: And you have to leave, you can leave them overnight, or the one that I got was like 3 hours, but you can leave it overnight. And it starts out white and then it kind of disappears or disintegrates,
11: yeah.
7: And it becomes clear.
11: Mm.
7: So it's taking, like, it's putting moisture back into your face, basically. So you probably don't recognize it.
8: I'd say you look so excited with somebody called last night.
7: That's what I said. I frightened the life out of him. He came in from work and I was like
8: you look, I don't mind telling you, you look horrific in those masks.
7: Oh,
8: like, no. You look beautiful afterwards.
7: Yeah, but look at me today.
8: In the mask, you look like something from Scream or like a horror movie.
7: That's what he said. I can't remember what he described me as, but he walked into the room and I was like flat on my back. No.
8: Lucky Tom.
7: Oh. I was lying flat because I wanted all the moisture to soak into my that was an unfortunate turn of phrase.
8: Can I tell you something? Your balloon is holding up very well.
7: I know, I need to bring it home to Eve. She keeps asking me for it, to be fair. So, €11 well spent.
8: Day
7: that's
8: five.
7: How much it was, Amy. I must expense it, actually, to be honest with you.
8: I'm not signing off on that. You had no approval to go to the card factory. You just went
7: out. I texted you on Sunday and I said...
8: With the picture of it, it was purchased.
7: No, I said it to you before. I said, would you think it would be okay to buy my own balloon? Like, is that weird?
8: My own balloon with my money.
7: No, then you took the glory. You got in a picture with it.
8: Like I had a choice.
7: Well, I'll have to go higher up if I have to get a sign off on that. Anyway, welcome to Thursday. Let's do this thing. It is Beat the Intro with a twist this morning and a very tricky daily dilemma about going back to school.
8: Stay with us. Good morning.
7: Morning.

0: right. Speed Breakfast, 11 after 7, Thursday. Weekend
1: good
0: is close.
1: Good morning. Happy Friday Eve. Dana's here.
2: Hello.
1: I like your t-shirt.
2: Thank you.
1: Very cool Nirvana t-shirt.
2: Yeah, I actually have a lot of Nirvana t-shirts, believe it or not.
1: Do you?
0: And do you listen to their music a lot?
2: No.
0: There you go.
1: I have a Rolling Stones jumper that I got in Penny's a couple of years ago.
0: Oh,
1: and before I put it on, I looked up the catalogue. You know, it's just... That was such a filthy laugh in the corner. I can't remember a single one now, but just in case anybody asked me.
2: Yeah.
1: Satisfaction.
2: No, I
1: yeah.
2: do know a few Nirvana songs, but I just think it's a very popular band tee. You would get a like, Nirvana...
1: Is it
2: just,
1: mad?
2: I've about three of them.
1: But the like amount of band merch that you see in shops now. And like,
2: it's great, I love a band tee.
1: Yeah. Sorry, not.
0: Okay, you have your little chats. Get yourself warmed up for my quiz.
1: I was actually going to wear my Lewis Capaldi t-shirt today.
2: Oh, yeah.
1: But I didn't.
2: Yeah.
1: Anyway,
0: cool story, bro. It's time for Beat the Intro. And on Thursday, it's Beat the Intro.
1: It's with a
0: slight
1: twist.
0: Well, we try and give it a slight twist as much as we can. Although
2: what's
0: next week,
2: be?
0: We're mixing everything up. You won't know
1: it's Dana,
0: next
1: we
0: week.
1: Went into the office yesterday and we got the whiteboard. Niall wrote on it. I sat down. but normally I stand up to do this.
0: Yeah,
2: fun.
0: But we have some new games next week, and we're really excited about them.
2: Okay,
1: so. We worked hard.
0: Yeah.
1: Go on anyway. What's the twist?
0: Okay, so last week it was Beat the Movie Quote Intro. Today, and I think this might suit you more show than poor Dana. It's Beat the TV Catchphrase Intro. So
2: I don't know.
0: You do now.
2: What do you mean by that?
0: Well, let me give you an example.
2: Like a kind of like a quote.
0: Yeah, it is a quote, but it's
1: if it was like
2: famous
1: a
2: thing
1: catchphrase,
2: that someone
0: right?
2: says.
0: Yeah,
2: like,
0: but it's used over and over again in the same TV. Like, so, like for example, if you ever watch Catherine Tate, am I bothered? Bothered me?
1: Yeah,
0: bothered.
1: Yeah, that's not a game show, though.
0: I didn't say anything about a game show.
1: Okay.
0: Never mentioned a game show.
2: She just said catchphrase,
0: your
2: mind went to game show.
1: Oh, I thought you were talking about a game show catchphrase,
0: no.
1: And I was like, that's very specific, and I don't know how you're going to get
0: from TV.
1: 10 out of that.
0: Okay. Some of them. Now, what I will say is. Modern TV shows don't use them as much.
2: No, they don't.
0: Like, they were big in the noughties, and the old. Some of these are quite old, but let's see how we get on. So we're going to go head-to-head.
2: Okay.
0: Shall you go first?
1: Okay, I'll pick number 5, please.
0: Number 5. Okay, you'll get this. I'm pretty sure of it. Listen up, because they're quite short.
3: Jesus, Mary and Joseph.
1: And the wee donkey.
0: Okay. And sorry, I should have been clear. You're correct, that's a point. Second point for the name of the show.
1: A Line of Duty.
3: Jesus, Mary and Joseph and the wee donkey.
0: You get where we're going?
2: Yeah. I watched that, but I wouldn't have.
1: Would you not?
0: That's so iconic.
2: I know, yeah.
1: Would you have got that, Ames? Have you never seen Line of Duty?
0: No. Oh, my
1: wow.
0: God.
2: And if you haven't seen Line of Duty...
1: Have you seen it?
2: I still forgot.
1: Really? It's just... Yeah. It was kind of doing the rounds, wasn't it?
0: Yeah. It means
2: so
0: everywhere.
2: So you say the show and you finish the catchphrase.
0: You finish the catchphrase and then you say the show. Okay.
1: Or the other way around. Like.
0: They've just finished filming the new season.
4: Okay.
0: So you only got 5 seasons to catch up on until it airs, which is probably next year.
1: If she wants to, though.
2: No. 6, has there not?
0: Well, maybe 6 seasons to catch up on.
1: Do you want to, Amy? Don't feel pressure.
0: You do. You're missing
1: it. I did
0: enjoy
1: it.
0: You have no cultural cash,
1: He's really coming for you now, isn't he? Last Friday he had a go at you for your fashion.
2: It ended very badly,
1: that means he likes you.
0: It did end very badly.
2: Bad ending.
0: So, yeah. Okay.
2: You're trying to make up for it now, I think.
0: Dana, over to you. A number between 1 and 10, not 5.
2: 6.
0: 6. Okay. Here you go. I don't know. Let's see how you get on.
5: Computer says...
2: No.
1: Oh, that's
0: and the name of the show?
2: Little Britain.
5: Computer says no.
0: That's a point.
1: I don't think that can be shown anymore.
0: There are complications, like many shows from the noughties. Yeah, that one was okay, but there's stuff in it. No. Okay, back to you, show. 5 and 6 are gone.
1: I will pick number 2.
0: Number 2. Okay. Here we go. This is an old one, but I think you might get it.
6: Now listen very carefully.
2: I don't even know what to say.
6: Now listen very carefully.
0: Now listen very carefully.
1: This is so of its time.
0: So, isn't it?
1: Like, so basically, well, I bet you I inspired you to do this. So basically, listen very carefully. I will say this only once.
0: Yeah, that'll do.
1: And it's from Allo Allo.
0: Yeah.
1: And would you believe, lads, this is mind-blowing information, okay? On Saturday, Allo Allo was a very famous
0: BBC
1: 80s sitcom.
2: Never even heard of it.
0: It's on all the classic channels at the moment.
1: You know it if you heard of it.
2: Yeah.
0: It was set in the war in France.
1: And it, like, I used to watch it with my granny. Like, she loved it. It was different time. But anyway, I was walking down Main Street with Eve on Sunday morning, and there was a poster outside Eclectic Avenue, and that poster was for this retro festival that's happening this weekend in Wexford.
0: It's like a Comic-Con type thing.
2: That's cool.
1: It is. Two of the Allo Allo.
0: No, it's three Allo Allo. It's the girl and two of the men.
1: Not in the poster I sent you.
0: Okay. Well, but anyway, I've read the articles.
1: Well, and then Jet, the original Jet from Gladiators, is going to be there. And then the original Veruca Salt from Willy Wonka.
0: What a random collection of people in White's Hotel.
1: Isn't that amazing, though? Isn't it amazing? Like, to be able to bring those people.
0: Yeah.
1: Anyway.
0: Here is the full quote.
6: Now listen very carefully. I shall say this only once.
1: I was a little, I had a word off, did I?
0: No, I'm giving it to you. You were close enough. Okay. Right, back to you, Dana. 2, 5, and 6 are gone.
2: Number 7.
0: Okay. Yeah, now, okay, it's an old one, but it's iconic. Here you go.
4: Nice to see you.
2: To see you nice.
1: Yeah.
0: Do you know the name of the show?
2: I just know
4: nice
2: that
4: to
2: saying.
4: See you.
2: Like,
4: to see you.
2: Is it Fawlty Towers or something?
0: No.
1: In her defence, though, it's Bruce Forsyth, so that doesn't give it away. But in her defence, I would say he said that on every show that he did.
0: No, yeah. It was associated with a very particular show.
1: Yeah.
0: He didn't say. Did he say it on Strictly?
2: Yes, no. I think he did. A lot this morning.
0: He didn't.
1: We are arguing. We're very bickering.
0: You're like John and Mary in Father Ted. I'll stick this pitchfork up you.
1: He's really coming for
0: I'm going to give you the points there, Dana.
1: Dana, I'd give you a point.
0: It was the Generation Game.
2: Never even heard of it.
0: Yeah.
1: I would have said he said on Strictly.
0: Okay, well, I'm not accepting that. Right, back to you, show.
1: She didn't say it anyway, but I was just saying it could have been an option. All right, sorry, what am I picking? A number. I'll go with number 8.
0: Number 8. Okay, it's an easy one.
1: Okay.
0: Here we go.
1: Get out of my pub! It is EastEnders, sorry.
6: Get out of my pub!
0: Okay, we're halfway there.
1: We
0: show
1: take a
0: has
1: break.
0: A game in hand. It's currently 6-3, but you have a go extra.
1: Just call it true, Snile, because there is a little bit of bickering, isn't there? Like, is there a real tension? Someone said he definitely said it on Strictly, but that's just a message that just came in on WhatsApp.
0: You're all cloudy.
2: You're not allowed to look at that WhatsApp when you're playing games.
1: Yeah, nobody's.
0: She does that all the time. It's a really suspect, I'd say.
1: What's wrong with you? I think that snot has really affected you. Whose go is it?
0: It's Dana's go.
1: Go on, Dana.
0: 1, 3, 4, 9, or 10?
2: 1.
0: 1. Okay, you'll get this one. Here you go.
7: Hey. How
2: you doing?
7: Hey. How's your
2: friends?
7: Hey. How you doing?
2: Do you know what it is? When you hear like the very start, it's actually hard to like
1: give it context.
2: When the pub one, the EastEnders one. At first, it was only when you said it that I was like, oh yeah. I don't know. It's very short, I suppose.
0: Yeah, they are very short. Back to your show. 3, 4, 9, or 10?
1: I will go with 10, please.
0: 10. Okay. Here you go.
7: I've started.
1: Like, I want to say I've started, so I'll finish.
0: That's right. That's
1: but
0: point.
1: But I have no idea what it's from.
2: Done.
1: TV show. I've started, so I'll finish.
7: I started, so I'll finish.
1: It's an Irish TV show.
0: Well, no, not
1: you
0: necessarily.
1: Just gave me the...
0: Not All necessarily. Right. There's been a few different hosts, and I think that was a guest or something.
1: Oh, it's... I've started, so I'll finish. So it's like a quiz. It's a game show.
0: Quiz.
1: I've started, so I'll finish. I don't know what that is.
0: Okay.
2: It is Mastermind.
1: Ah.
0: You get a point there.
1: Never knew that's what that was.
0: That's where it came from. Back to you. We've got 3, 4, or 9?
2: 4.
0: 4. Let's see. Okay. Here you go.
4: I don't
2: believe it.
0: Yeah.
1: Well done, Dana.
0: What's the name of the show?
2: I don't know.
1: That's hard.
0: You probably know that from Father Ted rather than the original show. Remember he did an episode. Here's the...
4: I don't believe it.
1: That's very old. I don't know if you'll get it because I think it's like...
0: Still showing some BBC 4 each week. Just anyone wants to watch it.
2: I don't know.
0: Okay, it was called One Foot in the Grave.
1: I don't believe it.
0: We've got 2 left. Show, you've got 3 or 9?
1: What's the score?
0: Oh, what's the score? 7-6
2: To me, I'm 6.
0: Yeah, 7-6
1: I'll go. Sorry, what's my numbers?
0: 3 or 9
1: I'll go 9
0: Okay, here you go.
8: Feisty one.
1: Isn't she?
0: No.
1: Feisty one. Oh, it's the in-betweeners. Feisty one. It's the in-betweeners.
8: Feisty one.
0: Okay, that's a point.
2: I know it.
1: Feisty one.
0: Yeah.
1: Isn't she feisty one, aren't you? Feisty one. Feisty one, isn't she? Why? I can't get that out of my head. Feisty one. Feisty one, isn't she? Feisty one. Feisty one.
0: Okay.
1: It doesn't matter.
0: Feisty one.
1: No.
0: Okay.
2: Feisty one, you are.
1: You are.
8: Feisty one, you are.
1: Well done.
0: That's a point.
8: Feisty one, you are.
1: Oh, this is close now, isn't it? Because she
0: is
1: could
0: close.
1: She could draw.
0: 2, 4, 6, 8 She could draw.
1: Yeah, you
0: okay,
1: could draw.
0: But the last
1: get
0: one
1: this.
0: Is kind of tough.
2: Okay,
0: I think it's one of those things you've either seen it or you haven't seen it. Okay. But it is recent, as in from the noughties,
2: oh, no,
0: late noughties.
2: I wanted it to be old.
1: You should have got the other one.
0: Here you go.
9: Are you having a laugh?
0: Are you having a laugh?
9: Are you having a laugh?
0: Anyone in here
1: knows? I know
0: it?
1: The next line, but I actually don't know what it's from. That's really annoying.
0: Yeah.
1: That things become culturally popular, but you don't necessarily... Yeah.
0: And actually, this hasn't been on TV or anything in many, many years, but it's on some of the streamers, and it is still one of the funniest TV shows. It is absolute gold.
9: Are you having a laugh?
2: Is it The Office?
0: You're really in the right area, but not right.
1: The right area? Are you having a laugh?
9: Are you having a laugh?
2: Is that not just a complete sentence? Like,
1: yeah, it
0: no,
1: seems like it's finished.
0: There's always a second part. Yeah. Are you having a laugh?
2: Are you having a laugh? Yeah. I don't know.
0: Nope.
2: No, I have not.
1: Give us a clue. Give us a clue. Are you having a laugh? Is and the next bit is he's having a laugh or she's having a laugh?
0: It's either is she or is he having a laugh. Here's the full one.
1: Yeah.
9: Are you having a laugh? Is she having a laugh?
1: Oh, it's
2: a Gavin and Stacey.
0: No.
1: No, it's... Oh, that's going to kill me.
0: I'll just leave it there. That's the end of Beat the Internet, everybody.
1: No, get people to guess.
0: If you
1: see
0: know
1: if
0: the
1: anyone
0: answer
1: knows,
0: to
1: don't
0: that,
1: give it away.
0: 085 102 9103.
9: Are you having a laugh? Is she having a laugh?
1: It's even got the canned laughter.
0: It is Ricky Gervais.
1: Ricky Gervais.
2: Oh, and I said The Office. Mm.
1: Yeah. It's not extras.
0: It is extras.
1: Oh, sugar, sorry.
0: You did. Right on. Okay, final score, 8-6 That was pretty good. Yeah, well done all.
2: I love this. I love the different one.
1: Yeah, it's good.

0: sure it beat and the sun will never settle.
1: Good job, Niall. Good job.
0: Thanks.
1: Thoroughly enjoyed that.
0: Trying to keep it fresh, trying to keep it mixed up.
1: Yeah. Next week it'll be even more different.
0: You can use some of those quotes in work today. That's the great thing. You're having a laugh. Is she having a laugh?
1: I don't believe it.
0: Jesus, Mary and Joseph and the wee donkey.
1: Good job.
0: Goss on the way. We'll update you on Cash Machine and Big Tune in the charts from Coulter. Trapped plays next.

0: Dasha and Austin from Beat Breakfast. It's 20 to 8.
1: You're right.
2: Eve's starting back to school today, like lots of people, and I know there's messages coming in there from people saying they're back in work and back to normality, but it's her last first day of primary school. Mm. So she's going into sixth, and I just looked back at the first day of primary school and my picture with her, and what did I say to you I looked like?
0: Cat Slater. Yeah, interesting shoes.
2: I've got a leather jacket and leopard print shoes.
3: All the gossip. Yeah, that's it.
4: Give me the goss on Beat.
3: All the gossip.
0: I mean, most people, when they look at fashion faux pas, they look at the 90s or the noughties.
1: This was 7 years ago.
0: What were you thinking? We'd employed you by then. What were we thinking?
2: I was working for you. Yeah. And also, like, turning up with her, like, you know, that wasn't fair. No, she's very cute.
5: She's so
2: unfortunate
5: cute.
2: What her mother looks like. But anyway, go on.
0: Okay, I've just got a little bit of, this is like health news for you. I want to explain something to you this morning. Are you like most of us that you seem to get lots of sleep, but yet you're always tired? You just always feel a bit tired.
2: Yeah. I said to Tommy yesterday, lately, like, I have found, even though we've had a holiday and stuff, I do find like my default setting is, oh geez, I'm wrecked.
5: Yeah.
2: Absolutely wrecked.
0: Yeah. But they've been covering this on social media and podcasts recently, and the reason why you're all so tired all the time is because you're not closing your loops.
2: Closing my loops. I have absolutely, like, I've nothing when it comes to what a loop could be.
0: Okay, well, I'll explain it to you. It's essentially about procrastination. The texts you've ignored, the supplies you still need to order, the conversation you've been avoiding, repeatedly putting off these tasks because they feel a bit daunting, may seem harmless, but the constant mental hum of unfinished business in your head is more draining than you realise.
2: Mm. No, I can't put mine down to my loops.
0: Really?
2: I go to bed every night, clear, like, tick boxes.
0: You tick every box on your list every day?
2: I would rarely go to bed. Sure, look how organised I'd be at night time with my clothes laid out, and, like, I'd always reply to messages. Now, my mum did text me last night when I got into bed, and I saw it come in, and I was like, my eyes were kind of closing. But in general, I would, yeah.
0: But it can be small things. Like, for example, one New Yorker, Florence Freeby, was talking about her open loops, and she said, her examples, a hole in her jacket pocket that she kept neglecting to fix, and every time she dropped her keys or phone into it, she remembered, and she started seeing how many repetitive thoughts she was carrying in her head and how much space it was taking. She hosts a podcast called Two Curly Haired Girls with ADHD, and she said, I know, psychologists who study procrastination say that people are right to try and address the issues, the loops. It's because you may not even be actively thinking about them, but they're back there. No, your open loops.
2: My loops are in a line. I don't accept.
0: Well, I'm going to be honest and say I have a lot of open loops all the time.
5: To be fair, I do have my like to-do list every day, and I can't leave here until I know everything's crossed off, so I can feel like, okay,
2: you're very good at that work. But do you do like kind of in your head? Do you have lists? Because I think I do have like certain things that I know I have to do at home, and like, you know, I won't go to bed unless they're done, kind of thing. So I don't have loops.
0: You know, open loops. I'm going to be actively watching your open loops over the next week.
2: Give me an example of a loop you think I have open at the moment. An outstanding loop.
0: Have you everything sorted for Eve going back to school?
2: Well, I did it yesterday. I mean, I was late to that loop.
0: That was an open loop this week.
2: Yeah, but like it wasn't bothering me. Mm. Like, I just knew that I had 2 days to do it. Mm. I know you found the article. I don't want to come down on you too hard, but I think it's a bit odd, to be honest.
0: Well, I back it 100%. It's very true of me, because there's no other reason why I could be
2: what
0: so
2: loop
0: tired.
2: Have you got now?
0: Oh, I have 100 jobs.
2: Like, give us, yeah, but not work, because I don't think those loops.
0: I have jobs around the house as well.
2: Give me an example.
0: I have bottles to get to the bottle bank.
2: How many empty toilet rolls things you have in your bathroom?
0: Don't know. That's not even a primary loop right now.
2: You think it's not a primary loop? But if you have over 10 empty toilet rolls in your bathroom?
0: No, because I have a bag that I put them in now, so they're in a bag.
2: So there's more than 10?
0: Oh, possibly, yeah, because I scrunch them.
2: That's probably like 50 loops.
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0: the latest from Gracie Abrams. It's called Look at My Life at Beat Breakfast.
1: Yeah. Me?
0: Yeah, would you like to say anything? You're a co-host on the show.
1: I always talk. You can never shut me
0: up. Just inviting you. The Amy floor is yours.
1: Amy and I went for tea and we had a chat about what she's going to eat at EP.
0: Are you bringing supplies?
1: That's what we were talking about.
2: I did a panic shop yesterday because I was like, oh, I have to leave. Like, I'm already pre-tired for leaving tomorrow. Mm. And I was like,
1: pre-tired?
2: Oh, I am. I'm wrecked. Yeah. But I went and did my shop and I got like crisps and I'll get bread today so it's nice and fresh and like noodles and stuff.
0: Okay.
2: And
0: yeah.
2: Then I'll
0: you don't want to be spending every meal.
1: No, this is what I was asking. Like, she's going to have one meal a day on site and then the rest.
2: Well, yeah.
1: You know what I mean? Because I just think there's nothing worse than food disappointment or being overcharged for food and not feeling full or content or happy. Like, I think food disappointment in terms of disappointments is one of the worst disappointments you can ever...
2: Yeah.
1: Like, I think about a disappointing meal. Like, if I had a meal, like, I'll tell you...
2: Do you want me to keep talking?
1: Just we got a toasty. I won't say where.
0: You can't get a toasty wrong.
1: Oh no!
2: This is the worst thing I've ever had.
1: It's a month ago, and that toasty is living rent free in my little bean of a head. Honestly, I swear to God.
0: Why was it so bad?
1: It was vile. It had pesto and like this chorizo that wasn't proper chorizo, and it just. Honestly, we only talked about it the other day. We said how sad we were about it.
0: Okay.
1: Food disappointment is the worst, all right? That's why I always go for the same thing on a menu. You never get let down.
0: Right. We're going to play Beat the Bomb.
1: You asked me to talk.
0: No, that's quite all right, because it's a nice segue.
1: Yeah, to pizza.
0: You do not get food disappointment with pizza, I don't think. No, and that's why this week we've teamed up with Domino's, Carlo, Kilkenny, Wexford and Gorey on Beat the Bomb, celebrating their latest promotion. It's only running till Sunday. T&C's apply. Find out more on the website. And we've got a €50 voucher to give to you right now, just for coming on and having a bit of crack on Beat the Bomb, answering a few questions. You get your €50 voucher. But if you get the highest score of the week, we'll upgrade that to a €100 voucher. More pizza in my belly. And you can even get the big tub of dip, not the little one, the big one. Right?
1: I love the big one.
0: Yeah. Write that down.
1: I love the big tub because I don't think the, like, you know, those little ones, like, they're only that size. Amy's tub. They're not enough for, like, if you're having, like, if you're having anything more than two slices of pizza, because, like, I dip for every bite.
0: Oh, right, okay.
1: Do you know what I mean? Like, yeah. I'm not one of those people that eats a bite and then, like, goes for another bite without dipping. Mm. You dip for every bite. Do you know what I'm saying?
0: No, I don't. The interior of the slice, I will just eat and savour the flavour, and then as we move out towards the edges, I'll dip.
1: That's so you only need a little one, then?
0: Maybe.
1: I like a big one.
0: I only need a little one.
1: Right, if you want to play Beat the Bomb with us this morning, get your hands on that €50 voucher for Domino's. Get your name and county into us right now. 085 102 9103.
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0: Ahead of their fifth album, Dopamine Chamber, in October, Fontaines DC have shared the lead single,

0: welcome to a brand new day on Beat Breakfast, Thursday the 27th of August. And for so many of you waking up this morning across the southeast, it is back to school day, but that's okay. That means you've got us. You've got us. You're welcome back in your lives.
1: Where were you? Where the bloody hell were you?
0: We missed
1: summer?
0: You. You're looking good. Yeah. The summer suited you, but it's time to get down to business. And it's only like, I don't know, is it 7 weeks to Halloween holidays? Or like, do you know what I mean?
1: It's spooktacular time.
0: Oh, Amy, you're in for such a treat. Next few months are going to be brilliant. Like, first we have spooktacular, and then we have Mariah's going to defrost at the start of November.
1: Okay. Yeah, and like, it's all in.
0: It's just all in. We're basically all in from now. Do you know what I mean? Okay. You go off to EP, the last hurrah, as they say, and come back to us for spooktacular. Anyway, best of luck if you're going back to school this morning. And genuinely, it's lovely to have you back. It's lovely to have you back.
1: Okay, all this week on Beat the Bomb, we're teaming up with Domino's, Carlo, Kilkenny, Wexford and Gorey, celebrating their latest promotion. It's running till Sunday. T&T's apply. We're going to give you a €50 voucher for having a bit of crack with us on air. 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

0: Kygo and Khalid and Save My Love at Beat. Right, round four this week. Teaming up with Domino's, Carlo Kilkenny, Wexford and Gorey celebrating their latest promotion running until Sunday. TNC's apply. And let's cross. We're in Waterford this morning and Greg and Ava are on the line. Morning, guys.
1: Hello, how are we?
2: We're good. A big day today for you guys. What's happening?
1: Big day for Ava starting art school in Tremor. So, excitement in the car here.
2: Oh, first day, second day.
0: Tell me this now, Ava. Is it a full proper day today or is this like an induction day? You just have to go in for a couple of hours?
3: It's till 1 o'clock.
0: 1 o'clock.
2: Okay, all right. You can do it. And do you know what's lovely, actually? I said this to Eve the other day as well. Going back today, you have today and tomorrow and then you have the weekend to reset. And tell me this, are there many of your pals going to the secondary school that you're going to?
3: Loads of people from my class, but my best friend's coming with me.
0: Okay, deadly.
2: Oh, that's so sweet.
1: Our BFF is coming with her, so she's got all the emotional support she needs.
2: Oh, brilliant. That's amazing. And you're going to make loads of new friends as well, which I love.
0: And also, I believe, belated happy birthdays in order, Ava. It was your birthday this week too.
3: Yeah, it was yesterday.
2: Happy birthday, darling. Go on.
1: Two teenagers in the house now,
2: Two teenagers. Nightmare. Best of luck, Greg. Best of luck. Was there cake yesterday, lads?
1: Was Ava's gluten or celiac, so she has her own special cake that she doesn't need to share.
2: Okay, that's perfect.
0: That's how you heal.
2: Well, I hope you had the best day celebrating, right? Let's do this. Let's get
0: 12 is the score to beat, so we need a good group effort on this. Okay, so let's start the clock and wish you good luck.
2: Okay, guys, which Irish Love Island star was announced yesterday to host the reboot of Blind Date?
1: Good old.
2: That's Maura Higgins. What kind of animal is a hogget?
1: Ava.
3: No, I don't know.
2: Oh, it's okay.
1: Hedgehog.
2: No, it's actually a sheep. What Irish band will headline Sunday night at EP this weekend?
1: Ava.
3: Don't know.
1: Come on, you just...
0: Ava.
2: Okay, let's...
1: Move on.
2: Okay, Fontaine's DC. Okay, this one. What is 96 divided by 4?
1: This is your one.
3: I'm gonna
1: stumble
3: fast.
1: No.
2: Fast. Okay, 24. What do bees collect to make honey? You got this.
1: Pollen.
2: Nectar is the correct answer. We'll check that. Which month has the fewest days in it?
1: February.
2: Yes. What bird cannot fly but can swim?
1: Penguin.
2: Yes. What metal is liquid at room temperature?
1: Mercury.
2: Yes. What famous clock tower is located in London? The clock.
1: Back then.
2: Yes. What famous ship was commanded by Captain Jack Sparrow in the Pirates of the Caribbean movie?
1: The Black Pearl.
2: Yes. What is the capital of New Zealand?
1: Auckland.
2: No, Wellington is the answer. What was the name of the high school in Greece, the movie?
1: Ava, come on, you're a pink lady.
3: High school. I don't know.
1: Pass.
2: Oh, it's right El High. Pommes frites is the French term for what popular side dish on a menu? Pommes frites.
1: Chips.
0: Still do it.
2: There's a few stinkers in there.
1: We had a nightmare at the start, but we got there.
0: You did. Slow start, but then you found your rhythm. We got 6 this morning. Not bad at all.
2: Greg, I love you. Ava. Ava, you did so well, darling. You did so well, and you've got yourselves the €50 voucher for Domino's. So that is a nice little treat before you go back to school or when you get back in.
1: And she's buzzing because she can get gluten-free pizza from Domino's.
2: That is amazing. So happy to
0: have a great first day back, Ava, and lovely to chat to the two of you. All right,
2: best of luck, guys.
3: Thank you.
0: Bye. We'll play again tomorrow. Final round. Adam's still in the lead with 12. You can try beat that score tomorrow with Domino's, Carlo Kilkenny, Wexford and Gorey, and the latest promotion running till Sunday.
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0: It's my show.
2: Welcome to Thursday morning, everybody. It's back to school, and it is 27th of August. And am I going to tell you what I'm doing at the weekend, yeah? You want to know what my plans are?
0: Yeah, I mean, it sounds really exciting. You've been teasing it all week. It's like you're going away.
2: I'm ready for you to...
0: You've been away a lot already this summer. Was she going away again this week? She was away
2: last weekend.
0: Once. Hang on, you're always... Where were you last weekend?
2: At a wedding in Killarney.
0: Yeah, that's a tourist destination. You've been to Ibiza in the last few weeks. You've been to the Canaries this summer. You've been to All Together Now. You've been gallivanting left, right and centre. And she's going away again this weekend. Go on.
2: Okay, so long story short, it was my bestie's, Cathy Wex's, birthday last Friday, which happened to be the same day that Tom and I were going to the wedding in Killarney. And I dropped Eve at her house on the morning of her birthday. And I felt really bad because she was...

0: you're not going to be chatting or like together.
1: And
0: you know?
1: I just felt like we haven't had proper time together. So I was like, you know what? You me, girly night away. Yeah. And I'm going to.
0: So were you thinking the UK or were you thinking Dublin or Cork or something like that for a night away?
1: No, too? I was actually just thinking closer to home because like I drive for a living. So I just don't want to.
0: She's driving Wexford buses or something now that I don't know about. You drive for a living.
1: Well, I drive with my living. I drive as part of my living. I do. I often say that to people.
0: You commute to work.
1: I drive.
0: That's
1: for a
0: not
1: living.
0: Driving for a living.
1: No, I definitely. I feel like I consider myself to be a driver.
0: Amy goes into more. Does she drive for a living?
1: No, she's moved now.
0: Okay.
1: She's moved. Yeah. No, yeah. I drive for a living though. I do. Anyway, the point is, I don't really at the weekends. Like, and I was in Killarney last weekend, and I just saw closer to home. Do you
0: okay,
1: know, like,
0: so hang on. Okay, wait. You're taking Cathy away for a night for her birthday.
1: Yeah.
0: Where are you taking?
1: I'm keeping it in the southeast. All right, and I'm keeping it. And I'm bringing Cathy Wex, and she's a lucky girl. I would like to say that I'm bringing her to Rosslare.
0: Rosslare?
1: Yeah.
0: It's like down the road.
1: It's 10 minutes from door to door.
0: Yeah, that's like me staying in Waterford City Centre.
1: I know, but I just think it's a trip. And you, once
0: it's
1: you get,
0: not a trip. You
1: hang on a second. As someone who drives for a living, once you get in the car, even if you're going 10 minutes down the road, you still feel like you've escaped. And I will tell you, Rosslare, Costa del Rosslare, it's like another world down there. Do you know what I mean? And I haven't been down in about 6 weeks, so it'll really feel like I'm away. And it's got a beach.
0: Yeah.
1: And it's got a restaurant. We're going to a hotel and it's got a restaurant and it includes breakfast. And I absolute steal, so it was.
0: Yeah.
1: Same price as it would be for a massage. Yeah. Like.
0: And like you can pop home if you've forgotten anything.
1: Well, I won't. I'll be very organised because I'm used to, I drive for a living, so I know what to do. But I'm bringing her away and we're going to have a little girly night in Rosslare. And
0: okay,
1: I'm excited.
0: I'm delighted to see you having your girly night, but I don't think you can use the phrase bringing her away.
1: You know, I am bringing her away. No, I am. I'm bringing her away.
0: And
1: No. Actually, I'm not driving. She's driving.
0: Because you drive for a living.
1: I drive for a living. I'm not driving on Saturday. So she's going to drive and then we're going to get away to Rosslare for tonight. And then Sunday, we'll take our time. We'll mosey back.
0: We'll have to put off driving for a while because nobody can face into that.
1: You wouldn't.
0: That
1: no, stint. We'll probably have breakfast. Then we'll go back to bed for a little nap. Then we might go for a swim on the beach. Then we might get a coffee. We'll just ease ourselves back into Wexford.
0: You could walk back if you wanted. This is ridiculous.
1: I don't think it is. I think it's really lovely. I'd be delighted if someone whisks me away for the night to Rosslare. And that's what I'm doing for her. And she, as I said, at the start, she's a very lucky girl. Happy birthday, Cathy. She struck gold with me, didn't she?
0: She struck gold.
1: Rosslare. Yeah. Anyway, do you know what I love about her? I love the fact that when I messaged her and said, I have this like kind of idea, she went, I'm in.
0: Okay.
1: She didn't even question it. Do you know what I mean? And she knows I drive for a living, so she knows. Yeah. Spent a lot of time in the car.
0: Yeah.
1: What's your question this morning? We want to give away Noah Kahn tickets.
0: Yeah, well, I don't even know
1: what to ask.
0: Well,
1: do you?
0: Well, firstly, does anyone agree with me? This is ridiculous. It's not actually going away. She's gone 10 minutes down the road. But where is the shortest stay you've gone for, I suppose? Has anyone done that before where like you just kind of stayed in town or in a hotel or something?
1: Find somebody else that has done this, basically.
0: Have you ever stayed in White's? And like, you pondered it, I'd say, on occasion, despite it being fairly close to where you live.
1: No, but I have stayed in the Ravenport. I went, I brought Eve on, I whisked her away for a night as well to Carra Clough. And twice, actually, I've done that, no, I haven't stayed in White's, but I wouldn't be against it.
0: Okay.
1: Now it is 2 minutes from my house.
0: Walk.
1: Yeah.
0: So where is the closest you've gone for a trip away, is what I want to know this morning. Can anyone beat show Wexford to Rosslare for a night away?
1: Oh, bless her. She just texts me. I can't wait. She's lying.
0: 085-102-9103. And best one this morning, we've got our last pair of Noah Kahn tickets before they go on sale tomorrow morning for the big gig next July 17th at the Aviva Stadium. Two tickets to go for the best story this morning. What's the shortest trip you've gone on going away?
1: I just feel like there's going to be a huge response to this. Like, I feel like there's loads of people like this. Honestly, I think I'm telling you.
0: People who drive for a living.

0: with Niall and Show.
1: Wow, we are overwhelmed this morning.
2: The response from the Southeast has been phenomenal, but also Anne's been on. My mom, she always starts with, tell Niall. Tell Niall, Phil and I did the ferry Carrick, which I think is less than 4 miles from the house. Lovely little break. Yeah. There you go, Niall.
1: Learning a lot. Well, look, James is kind of in on this as well. Okay, he just wants a word with you. Yeah.
3: Currently in the van, driving from Gorn to Finglas for my third day in a row doing this. That's driving for a living. You do not drive for a living.
2: Thoughts with you, darling. I know exactly what it's like.
1: Okay, we're going to fly through as many of these as we can, and then we'll announce a winner at the end. The shortest stay you've gone on from your gaff, Sabrina.
4: So I live in Waterford City, and at the time he was my boyfriend, my husband now. So for my 21st birthday, we stayed up in the Audrey Hotel. For the night. We didn't even go away. We literally a stone's throw away. And it was so nice and so relaxing.
1: Okay, there you go. Yeah, that's not far.
2: You're away. Once you step into that hotel you're in another world.
1: Michelle and Wexford.
5: Sure. Away is away, really, isn't it? I live in Ballinabula and I done a spa day in the Brandon House Hotel for the night. And yeah, I stayed there, and then I work in a local pub beside it, and I went to where I work for a pint or two, and then I went back to the hotel.
1: Went to work.
5: It's a grand night.
2: keeping it local, I love it.
1: Sarah was on.
6: Good morning, B. How's it going? Oh, I'm laughing so much this summer. That's so funny. I was in a really similar position, like you, Sean. So me and my best friend, we booked. We didn't even stay the night. We went for a day trip to the spa in Mount Wolseley in Carlow.
2: Lovely.
6: We were only driving from Carlow town, but it was lovely. It was such a nice trip. So sorry, Niall, I don't agree with you.
2: No,
1: stay is a stay. Quiva was on to us.
7: Good morning, Pete. Quiva here. The shortest hotel stay that I've got on. I live in Kilkenny City, just up from the castle.
2: Yeah.
7: And I stayed in the Orbit Hotel.
1: Wow.
7: Which is also where I go to the gym most mornings. And I stayed there for 2 nights.
1: 2 night break.
7: My papa got it for me.
2: Oh.
7: And my sister and our cousin from America. And it was great to be able to stay there, have breakfast. I was able to pop home, get a few extra bits if I needed. It was like being a tourist in my own town.
1: Amazing.
2: I can't wait to be a tourist. Like, I'm going to be, I know exactly what she means. Like, I'll be seeing Ross Lair with tourist eyes. Do you know what I mean? On Saturday.
1: Yeah. Marie in Wexford.
8: Morning, B. Just listening to you there this morning about your shortest stay. Well, we live in Wexford town now. We live near the new Lidl there on, by the Ross Lair Road there. We've actually got up to stay at the Farmer's Kitchen before as a short stay. So we have just for a break from the house a night away, you know, and it's literally up the road, like, so if anything ever happened, like, you know, we're just 2 minutes of a call away to actually go home.
2: I'm sorry, I had to Google.
1: You've measured this.
2: I know where she is. It's 800 metres.
1: Okay, I'm going to squeeze one more in. Leanne was on to us with her short stay.
9: Morning, guys. I actually have to win this because I drive for a living as well. Even though I'm the manager of a preschool, I have to drive a half an hour every morning to work. So I drive for a living. I know how you feel, so. I live in New Ross, and 2 years ago, my daughter made her communion, and she wanted to go to our local hotel, which is in New Ross as well. And she wanted to have dinner in the hotel with her family, and she wanted to stay overnight. So we're a family of five who live. The only thing separating my home from the hotel is a rugby pitch.
1: Wow.
9: Literally, that's it. From the top side of the rugby pitch, down the lane, into the hotel. Done. We literally could not live any closer to this hotel. And our family of five had our meal with our family and booked into into the hotel, into a lovely family room, and had bed and breakfast the next morning, and got up and drove up the hill behind the rugby pitch and went home. We have to be the closest family to stay in that hotel.
1: Thank you for that, Leanne. Wow, we could go on this for an hour. There's so many stories coming in, but we do need to push on. We have a dilemma to get to. So, a winner. We're thinking the 800 metres.
2: I think the 800 metres from the little in Wexford to the farmer's kitchen. Marie, you made me laugh so much this morning. You're heading to see Noah Jan. Thank
1: well
2: you
1: done.
2: For
1: two
2: all
1: tickets
2: the answers.
1: For you.
2: Very funny.
1: Okay, last dilemma of the week on the way.
2: The Daily Dilemma.
0: The Daily Dilemma on Beat Breakfast.
2: The Daily Dilemma. Okay, it's back. Well, it's not back. We've been doing it all summer. Just you haven't been here. But it's good to have you back. Right, are you ready for this?
1: Yeah,
2: it's kind
1: on.
2: Of timely.
1: It's very timely
2: yeah.
1: today, actually.
2: Hi, guys. I'm hoping you can help me because I'm in the bad books at home. A few months ago, myself and the lads booked a long weekend away. It's the first trip we've all had together in years. Flights, accommodation, everything's paid for. At the time we booked it, I didn't realise that it clashed with my little girl's first day of school. Now that it's getting closer, my wife is raging. She says there's no excuse for missing such a big milestone and that our daughter will only ever have one first day at school. She thinks they should cancel the trip or at least try and come home to be there for the school run, the photos and to support our little girl on such a big day. I genuinely didn't book it to avoid the first day of school and I feel like my daughter is only five so she probably won't remember anything about it in years to come. My wife says that's not the point. She says it's about being there as a father and showing that family comes first. I've argued that it's one morning out of her whole school life and that I'll be there for other important moments. The atmosphere at home is awful. My wife thinks I'm being selfish and she thinks I'm being unreasonable over something that was an honest mistake. What do you guys think? I know that we're going to have different opinions on this.
1: No. I'm not a parent, so I won't understand it as much as parents will. I'd imagine, I'm just thinking, like, I know some of the kids are back today, some tomorrow, and a lot are on Monday. This probably affects some people going to Electric Picnic as well. It won't be back in Monday
2: yeah, but
1: morning.
2: It, with Electric Picnic, you would know that you're going to Electric Picnic. Mm. So you, if you're a parent, you make that call. But, like, I would think, in my head, right... And like even this morning, I said to you, it's Eve's last first day of primary school. Yeah, like no, I feel a little bit guilty.
1: No milestone.
2: It isn't.
1: Not a milestone. It's just her first day of sixth class.
2: I have a little bit of guilt. Okay. I have to say, I would like to be there, but I'm working, so that's life. But I definitely would not have missed her first day of primary school. Mm. I was even shown Amy pictures of it this morning.
1: When you look like Cat Slater.
2: When I was dressed as Cat Slater. Not intentionally. I do really...
1: You already said, to be fair to you, you've already said to me, this time next year, I will need that day off.
2: And you said, why? Because she'd be starting secondary school, and I was like, why would you need that day off? And I'm like, because that, to me, is a big milestone in her life. And I
1: you
2: don't...
1: You want her first day of college off? Her first day in her first job? She's putting all the requests in now on the people source.
2: I'll put the dates in right now. No, I do. I feel kind of strongly that I understand why he might think, oh, what's the big deal? I can do this again. But actually, for me, I don't think you can. I think it's our first day at school. And I think if there's any way that you can figure out to do both and get a flight back earlier, I don't know.
1: Yeah, he hasn't made clear, is he abroad or is he away in Ireland? If he's away in Ireland, it's probably easier to get back.
2: Well, if he's away
1: Sunday.
2: In Ireland, I don't think there really is an excuse. If you're going away for a weekend, you can come home on Sunday night or you can come home first thing on Monday morning. I'm sorry, you don't get it back. I genuinely think that, like, your wife might have, like, you know, seemed like she was, you know, taking this really seriously, but it's important, and like it is a milestone, and it is something that maybe, okay, you're saying she won't remember it. I don't know whether or not Eve remembers her first day, but I certainly
1: remember my first day in
2: the
1: first 80s.
2: I do as well.
1: Yeah,
2: but I have the photos, and you know, I think there is certain things in life that are just
1: don't get me started on the photos. I won't be able to go on Facebook for the next 3 days.
2: You're talking about people posting first day of school. I love those. I love them.
1: You just love seeing people's living rooms.
2: I do like seeing the living rooms and the kitchens. But I really think, like, I know we're going to hear from a lot of people who are parents, and maybe it's, you know, in the grand scheme of things, it's not the biggest deal, but actually there are certain moments in life that just stand out, and to me this is one of those. And I think personally, even though you don't get where your wife is coming from, I think you will regret it if you don't show up for your child. I do. Mm-hmm. I really do.
1: A quick message in from Joanne, who says, my kids are listening, and my 10-year-old said he still remembers his dad being there for his first day. It's one day, even just to bring them into school, it's such a big milestone.
2: Yeah.
1: Okay, let's get some thoughts on this. Should he get back early, or should he stick to his plans with the lads? 085-102-9103, your voice notes. Welcome. Now, like, can I just say, he had to have an idea, no matter how early this was booked. It's the last weekend in August into September, that this was going to be around the same time that his child was going to school for the first time. There's no way he could not have
2: known. Because you get your date. Like,
1: but it's
2: pretty
1: always,
2: sure you get
1: it's
2: date,
1: either
2: like,
1: 28th of August or 1st of September, but it's always in that small window.
2: It's fair. And basically, his wife has just said, this is totally unfair and you're missing your child's first day of school, and can you make it so that you can come back? And he just doesn't get it. He's like, is she being unreasonable, and kind of who's in the right? Huge response on this, as expected. Let's start with Danielle. I'm shocked he didn't think of it before booking the holiday. As Niall said, it's very important for him to be there. He obviously would prefer a holiday.
1: Martina says, yes, we do need the first day of everything they do off. That's just for your info, Neil. If that was my husband missing our daughter's day of school, she'd be nervous and all that, and I would tell him to go on his little trip, but stay there. He needs to be there. It's a very important moment.
2: It is, Neil.
1: It is. I agree.
2: Michelle said, yes, we need the first day of everything they do off. Oh, sorry. You just read that. My eyes.
1: Oh, sorry, I double-pasted. If you want to look for Michelle's message there regarding Dan taking the days off.
2: Oh, yeah. Michelle said, everyone is different, but Dan, who's Michelle's husband, takes the first day off every year so that we can both bring him to school. This year, we have junior infants on first day of secondary school, so he's taken 2 days off.
1: Wow.
2: We're lucky that he's been able to do that. He's known for months to date, so I think unless it's absolutely impossible, he should be there.
1: Now, this is very strong words on the other side, I have to say, but I'm going to read them out and you can let us know what you think. Marie says, OMG, your wife is being a total cow. That's utterly ridiculous. The trip is paid for. The child won't even remember. I'm sorry, but can we please stop celebrating everything? This is why kids these days are snowflakes, as they can't cope with any kind of disappointment. He didn't do it on purpose. Stop making him feel so guilty and let him enjoy the weekend. The child will run into school and won't even look back. Ooh. Would you like to say anything on that, Joe?
2: I don't know, because I understand that, like, maybe for everybody it's not the biggest deal in the world, but I definitely think that the majority, like, well, not the majority, but like a lot of kids, it is such a big deal. And the jump from, like, preschool, or if you didn't go to preschool, the jump from going into that to a big school and a class, you know, I just think it's massive. And I wouldn't underestimate that for a child.
1: Okay, some of the voice notes James was on.
3: Sorry, buddy, but first day of school is very important. First day of school, communion, all of these things, it's very, very important to show the child. She'll be delighted to have daddy there. Your wife, in fairness to her, is giving you an out. She's allowing you to go, but to be back for the school run and stuff, that is being a very reasonable lady. Take it. Or just cancel it altogether, but show up for your little girl.
1: Thanks, James. Georgie was on to us too.
10: I don't know why, but this is, like, really irked me. And I know I've already sent, like, messages already, but, like, this is bugging me. Because, like, I'm very much so of the opinion when it comes to kids, they only ever have the first thing once in their life. Whether it's the first day of school, their first day of secondary school, their first musical theatre show, Christmas show. It doesn't matter what it is, but you have to show up as a parent. And, like, it's the definition of, like, if they wanted to, they would. Like, my brother lives in London, and 2 years in a row, he has flown from London to Callan, mind you, to go to a creche Christmas show.
1: Wow.
10: Like, and to see how happy he is, to see,
2: that's,
10: oh my God, they showed up. For me, it doesn't matter in what context it is, the first day of school is daunting for a child.
2: Yeah.
10: And I think it's so important to just show up. Like, fair enough, go on your holiday, go work around it, be there for your kid. Like, this has irked me.
1: I can see.
10: Oh my God.
1: I can see, Georgia. Let's get the final word for now on this to Danielle.
11: Hi, my name is Danielle and I'm 10. Oh. And I think he should go to school with her because I remember my first day and my mum and dad dropped me to school and it was really nice.
2: Oh, well, we really appreciate you saying that, Danielle, and thank you so much. Thanks for all the comments this morning. They're still coming in and obviously it is for you now to decide what to do.
1: Have a good thing to say, I would say. Okay, on the way on Beat Breakfast, if you're heading to Electric Picnic this weekend, oh wow, show has a musical guide to get you through the weekend. Stay with us.
2: You don't want to miss it.
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1: Hi, how are you?
2: Good morning. Welcome to Thursday's Beat Breakfast, the 27th of August. How are we all doing?
1: We are good.
2: Back in school, off we go. Yeah. Everybody's back to school.
1: Yeah. No, it's lovely to have you back.
2: Yeah.
1: It's very noticeable this morning.
2: We really missed you. I was very needy while you were away, so yeah.
1: She spends a lot of time when she's driving for a living thinking about where you've gone, you know, don't you?
2: And how your summer was going and what you got up to and, like, you know, just, it's just great. I'm a new version of myself today and I really appreciate you and all that you do. Well, you haven't been here for the few months, but I appreciate what you're going to do from now on.

0: Caspa. It's Free Your Mind at Beast, 13 after 9.
1: All right, what's up, you guys?
0: Yeah, we're heading into the last hurrah of summer, the last of the festivals. Of course, you got the Bluegrass Festival in Dunmore East this weekend, but the big one for 80,000 people is in Strabane and Laois as they make their way there for the next chapter of Electric Picnic with headliners like Zara Larsson, Somber, Fontaines DC. Who am I missing? Gorillaz, Seamass, Lewis Capaldi.
2: My big God, they're all there. It is a really impressive lineup. Amy, how excited are you? Apart from the erect.
3: Very excited.
2: Yeah. What are you most looking forward to, apart from Zara Larsson, which you did mention yesterday?
3: I think Lewis, because I didn't get to go to him that time that you went.
0: You're not all going to be a bit depressed on a Friday night
2: you
0: in the field.
2: You keep saying that
0: 11
2: about
0: o'clock
2: Lewis.
0: On a Friday night. Oh,
2: you keep saying that about Lewis.
0: Wait.
2: Did you not see my video that I put up of my Eve yesterday? Lewis is like a joyful concert.
3: Nah. I'll send you a video of us having a whopper time.
0: Yeah. I want to see you smiling, not crying.
3: I think cry. I will be crying at some part.
2: Yeah, but like you cry easily.
0: You'll be crying at Zara Larsson too, let's be honest.
2: Yeah. Now I'm found another crush. A lush life game.
3: Lads, what would you do if I was up on stage with her doing the dance? Imagine if she picked
0: me. I'd love that.
2: We would be
0: that.
2: So proud.
0: Yeah.
3: Although I'd say it's going to be your one Casey Campion, our agent.
2: She's got a campaign.
3: She's done the dance every single day for like a year or something.
2: Okay. She's campaigning to get to the stage.
0: Right.
2: Yeah.
0: Okay.
2: So look, if she put the stint in, Amy. Yeah. She put the stint in. All right. Yeah, so you can't. Anyway, the big deal is that you're going off to Electric Picnic, and on this show, when something like this comes, like a big event or something's happening in the world, I basically put together a musical guide for you.
0: Yeah.
2: Okay. And so you are going to thank me.
0: Yeah.
2: And you're welcome already. So what I've done is for you and everybody heading to EP this weekend.
0: I know. Well, I don't know exactly what's coming, but I've been here for these kind of guides before, and I know how ridiculous they are. But perfect.
2: Okay.
0: At the same time.
2: Yeah. Exactly. Let's go for it. So tomorrow, what time are you heading at? What time is your
3: leaving at 5 a.m.
2: Okay.
0: Wow.
2: So you're leaving at 5 a.m.
3: Yeah.
0: This is like the airport all over again. 5 a.m., so you'll be there at 8. What time do the gates open? Oh, I suppose the gates open today, don't they?
2: Yeah.
3: Yeah.
2: So there's going to be queues tomorrow, right?
3: Yeah,
2: and there's going to be like lines of traffic. And are there other people that you intend to meet up with when you...
3: Yeah, so go on with one of the girls, Tamsin, and then we're going to meet our friends there.
2: Okay, so do you think you're leaving before them?
3: Yeah. Yes?
2: Yeah. Okay, so you're going to be on the phone to each other, right?
3: Yeah.
2: And the traffic is going to be absolutely crazy, okay? Mm. Backed up. Everyone
0: back
2: trying to get
0: back.
2: Into Stradbally. Everyone just, okay, guys, calm down. We're going to get there. We'll get there. And you take a phone call from one of your mates, one of your best mates. Let's give him a name. Let's call him Toby.
0: Okay.
2: All right? Toby's on the phone. And Toby's like, where are you, Amy? And you're like, I'm nearly there. And you say to Toby, where are you? And Toby says, well, I'm miles back because I like the traffic is just crazy.
0: Yeah.
2: And you say this. What you're going to say to Toby, all right?
3: Yeah.
2: See you when you get there.
3: Very apt.
2: Oh, okay, Amy's very confused by this. Do you understand what it is now?
3: Yeah.
2: So I build up the scenario and then we hit the song, then you laugh, all right? Okay, everyone's happy. Okay, your second musical guide song. So basically what's happening is you get to the campsite, right? And this is where the hard work begins.
0: This is the worst part of the weekend, the carrying.
2: You troll your baggage, your bags, you bring your... What are you bringing? You're bringing a...
0: Trolley.
2: A trolley. You bring your trolley across fields, across the moors.
0: Hope that a wheel doesn't fall off.
2: You get there, you take everything out and you begin to put up that tent, right? And the tent, as we know, well, I don't because I've never done it, but I've heard. I did help you
0: did
2: with a few.
0: Put it up with
2: did
0: me.
2: Did my hurt Killian's hand?
0: You hammered him. Yeah. Still questions over whether that was deliberate or not.
2: It was not deliberate. Anyway, so you work on the tent, all right? And the tent is like the pièce de résistance, the creme de la creme. And as you see that tent rise, you think this. Go away! Here's hoping. Yeah.
0: Happy
2: there
0: days.
2: There you go. The tent is up, everybody. Okay, now this is one of the most difficult points of a festival. I don't really know much about this because I haven't really done much festivals, but I do believe this is one of the toughest parts of going to any festival is the weekend and the amount of time they have to use a port-a-loo. Mm. Okay?
4: Yeah.
2: And it's such a lottery, you know? You're queuing, and will you get to one that really, you know, you don't want to see? And I think as a seasoned festival goer, right, you have your toilet paper, you have your wipes, and if you need a mask, you put a mask on, all right? And you know that when you are going into that toilet, there might be people there that are not as au fait with port-a-loos and festival toilets as you are, because you are a pro, and this is what you say to them. God, rumble!
5: It's ridiculous.
2: I think Amy's very confused. Okay, so it's very late at night, and one of the things for people that go to festivals, and I've heard, is one of the hardest parts is getting back to your tent at like 2, 3, 4 in the morning, whatever time. Where is your tent? Can you locate it? Can you find your friend who's gone to bed 2 hours before you, right? And you unzip what you believe to be your tent. And when you open it up, Tamsin is there smiling at you in the tent. And this is what you say. The release. That's what we're here for, hun. Nominated for
5: Best Becky Show in Ireland.
2: Award. Okay, are you ready for your last kind of hurrah at the festival? Okay, you've done it all now. Okay, you've done the toilet, the tent. You've found your way back, and you're heading home. Okay, it's Monday morning, and you are absolutely shattered.
3: Yeah,
2: you are a shadow of your former self. Okay, you've given that EP festival every bit of you, your heart and soul, every bit of you aches, and you just feel at this point in time you are not able to do or give anything else to the world. You need some alone time. You're not quite there yet, and you just say this. Your musical guide to Electric Picnic this weekend. If you're heading along, please have the best time ever. I'm not in any way jealous. Yeah, I can confirm that was a load of tripe. And Gary, we love it. All right, we love
0: tripe
2: it.
0: Tripe is what we do well. This is role model of beat.

0: 9:28, Thursday's Beat Breakfast.
1: Welcome to Thursday. Do you know what we missed the other day? Well, I did it on my celeb fix, my showbiz roundup kind of. They are in development for How to Lose a Guy in 10 Days.
0: Two. I saw it online.
1: And Kate Hudson and Matthew McConaughey hopefully will be back, and she's going to be one of the producers on it as well.
2: Oh, wait. They're not going to be in it, though.
1: I don't know, because how could you do... Like, that must be 20 years old. Yeah, it wouldn't really make sense. And, like, you're not going to be losing each other again, like...
0: You never know.
1: You wouldn't fall for the same trick, like, do you know what I mean? It's a great movie, though. It's definitely one of the best rom-coms out there.
2: Yeah.
1: Isn't it?
0: Yeah, it's all right. Actually, I quite like that one. I did try to watch... It was the last weekend, the weekend before one came on, and I hadn't seen it, and I know you...
1: 27 Dresses?
0: Yeah.
1: Oh, I love 27 Dresses.
0: I couldn't
1: dresses.
0: Get into it at all.
1: Oh, Catherine
0: It was
1: Weigel.
0: So cliched, like, from the start.
1: Oh, I love it. And she has to be, like, she's so into weddings that she... one of the first scenes is she does two weddings in one night,
2: yeah.
1: And she pays the taxi man to bring her from back and forth, and, like, obviously the brides don't know. It's very funny. Very, very, very, very... I love that one.
0: Very easily amused.